0: top stories this hour. Prince William says devastating wildfires across Europe are a stark reminder of the challenges posed by an increasingly extreme climate. In France, crews have managed to stop flames edging closer to Bordeaux, but hotter temperatures could exacerbate things, while Spain's witnessing its biggest blaze on record near Madrid. Dr. Mark Parrington's from the Copernicus Atmosphere Monitoring Service.
1: With changing climate, these conditions may prevail for longer, which could then result in persistent large-scale fires that produce huge amounts of smoke and that provide a very imminent risk to people and to infrastructure.
0: The Prime Minister will seek cross-party talks on social care reform. Andy Burnham faces calls to legislate for a national care service before the next election. He's previously pledged to expend whatever political capital he has to fix the system, warning the NHS will collapse otherwise. The PM says all parties need to come together.
2: On this issue, no party is in a position where they've got the high ground. We've all failed on this issue over decades. We've all got to work hard to try and find a solution.
0: New technical education routes are to be made available to 14-year-olds in England as part of a drive to tackle youth unemployment. They'll be rolled out from September 2028. Families of victims of a fraudulent funeral director have snubbed his apology made as he walked into court for a five-day sentencing hearing. Robert Bush, whose premises in Hull were raided in 2024, admitted 67 offences, including preventing dozens of burials and theft. In sport, England's Adam Ramsay-Peaty has had to settle for bronze again in the 50-metre breaststroke final at the Commonwealth Games in Glasgow. Scotland's gymnasts Reuben Ward and Cameron Lynn took home silver and bronze medals. Rhys McClenaghan finished in sixth place in the pommel horse final. Jack Draper's return to tennis has suffered another setback after his withdrawal from the Washington Open. The former British number one was due to begin his campaign tomorrow. From Sky News, I'm Faye Rowlands.
3: Yes, 1am vibes. Mary Manderfield with you. Brittany on the way. Right now, Calvin Harris and Clementine Douglas.

0: Before you go, there's something I want you to have.
1: Oh, it's beautiful. But wait a minute, isn't this...
0: Yeah, yes it is.
1: But I thought the old lady dropped it into the ocean in the air.

It's MFR. And that's Chapel Roan, Pink Pony Club. Before that, Gracie Abrams. And it's Mary with you. On to another new day. Yes, I know it's late. I'm here. I'm here for the late night crew. I'm here for the overnight workers. I'm here for it all. Let's bring the vibes and the energy and, yeah, just the tunes that you want to hear. Mr. Harry Styles for you right now, who is preparing for his next show of his Together Together tour in Mexico City. It's happening on Friday. This is American Girls.

0: An all-round iconic tune from Avicii. It is officially Tuesday. Let's have Taylor Swift next.
1: Hey! MFR.
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Do you know what? We're doing double Olivia. Olivia Dean into Olivia Rodrigo, two young artists who are just absolutely paving the way. And I just think their music is incredible. Their live shows are both incredible. And yeah, they're doing good work for the name Olivia. This is Olivia Rodrigo with Drop Dead.

0: things that I've got. It's Tuesday the 28th of July. That's Benson Boone. Sunny Federa after this.
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Sheffield on MFR. And that's Miley Cyrus. Do you know what? It's a very popular time to be abroad at the moment. Whether you just want to jet off and get some sun that isn't in the UK, maybe you want to take your kids on holiday or just have a moment's peace somewhere else, poolside. Everyone's flying somewhere. But what happens if you're in the middle row? You know, if you're on a really big plane and you have like the two seats that are by the window, and then you have this like middle aisle where you have three or four seats, and you can't see what's going on. You can't see the sunset. You can't see maybe the sea that you're going over. Well, listen, Emirates have sorted you out. They have done this thing where they've now put a camera where the window seat is. So you could put it on your little screen and it's like you're looking out the window, getting the same view as the window seat people. I quite like that. Innovation. Right, brand new music for you from the lovely John Newman. This one's called Throw Me a Line.

0: In a little bit of Pink for the late night crew. We are coming up to 2 a.m. Got the latest news after this.
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10: The top stories this hour. The Prince and Princess of Wales say their thoughts are with everyone affected by the devastating wildfires across Europe. Prince William says it's a stark reminder of the challenges posed by an increasingly extreme climate. In France, crews have managed to stop flames edging closer to Bordeaux, but higher temperatures could worsen the situation. British tourist Ben Sternum was forced to flee Cap Ferret Peninsula on Friday.
11: One of the things that was happening is the pine trees were sort of catching fire. The cones, which are huge, were almost exploding like grenades and catapulting out sort of several hundred metres into the air and then landing and causing more fires fanned by the winds.
10: Authorities in Spain are tackling a blaze near Madrid. The Prime Minister says party leaders have approached him to say they're prepared to engage in cross-party talks on social care reform. Andy Burnham's pledge to fix the system in England, warning the NHS will collapse otherwise. New technical education routes are to be made available to 14-year-olds in England as part of a drive to tackle youth unemployment. They'll be rolled out from September 2028. Grieving families say they don't accept an apology from a fraudulent funeral director. The start of a five-day sentencing hearing for Robert Bush has been told he breached the trust of victims' relatives on an almost industrial scale. Adam Ramsay-Peaty says he swam his last Commonwealth individual race after getting a bronze medal in the 50 metres breaststroke. It's his second third place finish at the Games in Glasgow, following his result in the 100 metres breaststroke. The England swimmer says he has a lot to learn from his performances.
12: Four Commonwealth Games later, you know, we're back in Glasgow, and it's been an incredible experience. And I think for me, I need to

0: look at how to improve those arena skills, but also keep in perspective that I've got way too much pressure on myself.
1: Scottish gymnasts Reuben Ward and Cameron Lynn picked up a silver and bronze respectively. Northern Ireland's Rhys McClanahan finished in sixth place in the pommel horse. From Sky News, I'm Faye Rowlands.
2: And it is lovely to have your company at this time. 2 a.m. Mary Manderfield with you right now. Alex Warren.

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1: And it's looking like it's going to be another hot day today, tomorrow even more so. Just getting you prepared now. You know Calvin Harris, he's one of the biggest DJs in the world. It might be quite surprising, the fact that up until now, he'd never played Tomorrowland. It is this huge kind of dance music festival in Belgium. And if you've never seen it or seen pictures or videos, it just looks incredible. It's like a fantasy world. The set design is one thing, the music is another. But yeah, this year changed everything. After so many like scheduling conflicts, he finally was able to make it work, and he played the main stage last Sunday night, his first appearance after a 20-year career. Listen, he's still got it. This is Calvin Harris and Jazzy with Satisfied.

0: That's Teddy Swims. I'm Mary Manderfield, keeping you company at this time. More big tunes on the way.
1: Oh! 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

And that's Chainsmokers and Coldplay. Did you see? 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It was in Idaho. And of course, Emma's aunt had to be there. 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Iconic. So iconic. Right now, Sienna Spyro.

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1: Hello, Joel Corey and MNEK for your early Tuesday morning. Sabrina Carpenter on the way and a big one from Olivia Dean. Man I Need plays after this. 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

love a little Sabrina Carpenter. I know the World Cup is over, but I feel like the energy of it continues because it was a good old time. It was nice seeing a lot of the world just getting on, having a nice time together. And so we can thank Shakira and Burna Boy for the official anthem from the 2026 FIFA World Cup. And yeah, I feel like the song just lives on. It's called Die Die, and it's an Italian expression, which basically means like, come on, let's go, keep it moving, like, vibes. I'm here for it.

0: In case you didn't know, I have plenty more throwbacks, just like that one, from 3 a.m. It is the throwback hour. So expect to hear tunes that you've not heard in ages, like some Liberty X. Yeah. I've got some Anne-Marie in there. Blue with One Love, some Tyo Cruz, and loads, loads more for you. The throwback hour in just a moment.
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10: The top stories this hour. French President Emmanuel Macron admitted the coming weeks will be difficult as higher temperatures and strong winds risk fanning the flames of raging wildfires.
11: It is difficult because we need to see too that we are faced with a never before seen fire. We have a situation today which is the most difficult we have ever measured since the Second World War.
10: Hundreds of thousands of homes have been evacuated in France and Spain, with aerial footage showing vast areas of scorched land, including where buildings once stood. We're told flames edging closer to Bordeaux have been contained. The Prime Minister says party leaders have approached him to say they're prepared to engage in cross-party talks on social care reform. Andy Burnham's pledged to fix the system in England, warning the NHS will collapse otherwise. He's facing calls to legislate for a national care service before the next election. Sarah Woolner from the charity The King's Fund is hopeful.
12: Because this has been in the too difficult box, it is going to require a Prime Minister using some of their political capital and really staying the course on this. He's got a large majority, 3 years until an election, so it's as good a chance as we've had for many years.
10: Labour's drawn neck and neck in the polls with Reform UK, according to a YouGov survey. Meanwhile, Andy Burnham's appointed Equalities Minister Bridget Phillipson as the party's chair. Details of some of the 67 offences admitted by a Hull funeral director have been heard during the start of a five-day sentencing hearing for Robert Bush. A court's been told he smiled as he handed one family the raw ashes. A pro-Palestine protester who scaled the tower holding Big Ben has been given a suspended prison sentence,

0: 30-year-old Daniel Day in March last year took 17 hours and cost £67,000. And Adam Ramsey Petey took another bronze at the Commonwealth Games, this time in the 50 metres breaststroke. Northern Ireland's Reese McClenaghan missed out on a podium finish after coming sixth on the pommel horse. From Sky News, I'm Faye Rollins.
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listening to MFR. And we are well into our throwback hour this morning. It's Mary Manderfield. Just making sure that you're hearing the biggest tunes from the 90s, the noughties and the 10s. That was Kygo and Conrad. And now a band that formed in the year 2000. Do you remember that show, Pop Stars? Yeah, before we had the X Factor, we had Pop Stars, and Liberty X were formed from it. And this was their kind of big breakout single, Just a Little, on your Throwback Hour.

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0: little party here. It's Tuesday, the 28th of July. The party continues with Tyre Cruise after this.
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Justin Timberlake. It's Mary with you, just trying to squeeze as many throwbacks as I can in this hour. Right now, we are heading to the party, to the club, to the dance floor for an artist who I didn't realise represented Sweden in the Eurovision Song Contest in 2013. And this

what an absolute vibe. That's how we do things on the Throwback Hour. So from me for now, I'll be back with you 1 a.m. tomorrow. I'm handing things over to Early Breakfast this morning with the lovely Lindsay Gibson. MFR.

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9: The top stories this hour. Children in England will be encouraged to take up technical education linked to jobs in their local area under proposed government reforms to tackle youth unemployment. Prime Minister Andy Burnham says for too long, students have been told they must take the academic path to do well. From September 2028, Year 10 pupils will be able to combine it with core subjects like English and maths. Our political correspondent Rob Powell has more details.
10: Basically, he wants central government to work with mayoral authorities, local municipal authorities, to then work with schools to figure out what jobs are needed in areas, what the growth industries are.
9: Prince William says devastating wildfires across Europe are a stark reminder of the challenges posed by an increasingly extreme climate. Hundreds of thousands of homes have been evacuated in France and Spain. Grieving families say they don't accept an apology from a fraudulent funeral director. The start of a five-day sentencing hearing for Robert Bush has been told he breached the trust of victims' relatives on an almost industrial scale. Three in every four children in the UK were exposed to extreme heat waves during the first half of this year. That's according to new analysis from a children's charity. England's Adam Ramsay-Peaty says he's going to learn from his results at the Commonwealth Games. He picked up two bronze medals in both the 50 and 100 metres breaststroke finals. The swimmer says he's competed in his final individual Commonwealth races. He says he's now going to focus on his upcoming events in Glasgow.
11: I made a few errors. I thought it was going to be a lot faster than when I went. But I think that is sport. Sometimes you look at the scoreboard, it doesn't make sense. This week hasn't made sense, but we still have a job to do for two relays and, you know, see where we go from there.
9: And a new Abbey Road photography exhibition will explore almost a century of music history. The world-famous recording studio is synonymous with the Beatles, but has also hosted the likes of Pink Floyd, Oasis and Stevie Wonder. From Sky News, I'm Faye Rowlands.
6: Throwback from Miley on the way, but right now here is Zara Larsson. 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

Cyrus, party in the USA sounding good on Tuesday's early breakfast. Hello, good morning. I'm Lindsay Gibson with you through until 6 o'clock this morning, back on early breakfast. It's been good fun covering afternoons the past wee while. And thanks to Beth and Karen for looking after things. Hope you treated them well. They're lovely girls. They really are. They really are. Gregor should be back. I think it's on Sunday or Monday. I can never remember. The way his holidays have landed, it feels like he's got 3 weeks off. Because we have a meeting every single Friday, and the last meeting that we had, he was like, oh, I'll speak to you guys on the 7th of August. And we were thinking, where on earth are you going, and how on earth are you affording this to go away for so much time? But he should be back on Sunday. I will need to double check the diary. On the way, I've got music and a big throwback from Florence and the Machine, which is going to sound class. But right now, here is Tame Impala and Jenny. This is Dracula.

she will be here in Scotland in just a few weeks, which is absolutely mad when you think about it. She is playing Edinburgh Summer Sessions at Ingolstadt. She will be there on the 24th of August. So jealous if you're going. I've seen her a number of times growing up. Still a massive fan, so if you're heading along, very, very jealous, you're going to have a good time. That was Florence and the Machine and Spectrum. I remember seeing her live, I think if I remember correctly, it was 2008. And it was an NME tour, right? So if you were indie back in the day, you'll know fine well what I'm talking about. So they would do these tours and it was kind of the bands and the artists that were slowly becoming really, really popular. So a bunch of my favourite bands were playing and Florence and the Machine were opening, which is just mad when you think about it. She was opening this tour back in 2008 and now she's playing Edinburgh Summer Sessions. She's played the Hydro. She's got tunes with Taylor Swift. She's absolutely smashing it. On the way, Rose and Bruno Mars, but right now, brand new music from Stella Lefty. This is Boston. On a train.

0: Still sounding huge. It's Rosie and Bruno Mars. That was Aperture. Hello, good morning. I'm Lindsay Gibson. I hope you're doing all right. It is the 28th of July. Thank goodness for that, because it means it's payday for a lot of people, and me specifically. Although in saying that, it's all going to disappear very, very soon, because I promised my sister that I would send her money for flights that she booked. We were heading away to Portugal in September for her 30th, which will be so good. And it always seems like a good idea at the time when somebody else books it and you're like, yeah, don't worry, I'll send you the money on payday. And now payday's here and you're like, oh no, goodbye money, goodbye life. So I think August for me, I will be living very, very quietly. On the way, Miles Smith, and I've got a throwback from Texas. MFR.
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Almighty Texas, that was Inner Lifetime sounding good on Tuesday's Early Breakfast. They're one of those bands that I feel like I've seen them live before, but I actually haven't. Would absolutely love to see Texas. They've got so many class tunes. And also an artist I would love to see live is this guy. It is Somber. Gregor and I absolutely love him. He's not made a bad tune yet, and I love this one. If you haven't heard it already, I think this is his best tune yet. It's very, very good. Brand new from Somber. This is My Body Isn't Ready.

0: morning, it's Early Breakfast. That was Jason Derulo and Take You Dancing. I'm Lindsay, hope you're doing all right. Hope you're having a good week so far. Just reading online that almost half of UK adults haven't done this in the past year. And I used to do this way more often when I was younger, but I think the older I get, the less I'm doing this. And I think a lot of people my age are doing this less. And I think it's a sign of the times, shall we say. So almost half of UK adults haven't done what in the past year. And it's actually quite sad because I did it all the time. I'll tell you about that next.
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Sheeran, that was Azizam on Tuesday's Early Breakfast. Hello, good morning. Hope you're doing all right. I'm Lindsay Gibson with you through until six. I was talking earlier about this study that's been done. Almost half of UK adults haven't done what in the past year? And I used to do this all the time. I think probably a lot of people did this back in the day. But in this day and age, I don't think many people are. So almost half of UK adults haven't listened to a full album in the past year. But I don't think it's the past year. I think, are people listening to full albums these days? I don't know if it's just me, but, you know, I used to listen to albums all the time. I used to buy them on actual CD rather than Spotify. But I feel like there's so many different platforms now. There's so much out there that people are maybe listening to playlists more rather than albums. But do you know what? You should be listening to your radio instead. I listen to the radio all the time. Now, my dad, who is sadly no longer with us, he passed away 7.5 years ago, and he was a music diehard. We still have his music collection. He's got thousands of CDs, even more records sitting in the spare room. But he was of that sort of generation where he would still buy albums. And I told him, I was like, Dad, there's this thing called Spotify, and you can pay a monthly fee and you can get any music in the world. But he was like, nope, I'm going to spend all my wages on CDs. And his taste was very varied, shall I say. That's the radio-friendly version of what I actually want to say. Here is the new one from Olivia Rodrigo. This is Stupid Song.

0: could ever say.
1: It's good, isn't it? Good to have her back with new music. That was Olivia Rodrigo and her latest song, Stupid Song. I'm Lindsay Gibson. Hope you're good. Welcome to Tuesday's Early Breakfast. I'm with you through until 6 o'clock, but more importantly, after five, I've got the 5:05. So every morning at 5 past 5, I have a throwback tune and we have a little bit of fun. I've got a little game, a small clip here of the throwback tune. You just need to identify the artist and the song. Now, there's no prize. It's all about pride here, okay? So who do you think it is? I haven't heard this song in a very long time, and I am so excited to play it for the 5:05. Who do you think it is? Artist and song. That's coming up very soon, and your latest news at 5. That's next.
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4: 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I'm Lindsay Gibson. 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
7: The top stories this hour. New technical education routes are to be made available to 14-year-olds in England as part of a drive to tackle youth unemployment. New technical pathways combining skills training with work experience will be rolled out from September 2028. Meanwhile, the Prime Minister will seek cross-party talks on social care reform. Andy Burnham previously pledged to expend whatever political capital he has to fix the system in England, warning the NHS will collapse otherwise. The PM says all parties need to come together.
8: On this issue, no party is in a position where they've got the high ground. We've all failed on this issue over decades. We've all got to work hard to try and find a solution.
7: The Prince and Princess of Wales say their thoughts are with everyone affected by the devastating wildfires across Europe. In France, crews have managed to stop flames edging closer to Bordeaux, while authorities in Spain are tackling a blaze near Madrid. Police say they want to speak to 30 potential witnesses 40 years on from the disappearance of an estate agent. Susie Lamplou left her West London office in July 1986 to show a flat to a client, but was never seen again. One report suggested her body may have been dumped in a canal. Retired detective Jim Dickey, who led the case, says they should look again.
9: That statement never found its way to the murder investigation, and I was totally unaware of it until I got an email in 2019. I don't understand the rationale. I would have meticulously searched that stretch of the canal.
7: The Met insists it has been searched. More than 300,000 doses of the morning after pill have been dispensed at pharmacies in England. That NHS figure applies to the first 5 months of a scheme to help improve access. And Adam Ramsay-Peaty had to settle for a second bronze medal on day 4 of the Commonwealth Games. Northern Ireland's Rhys McClenaghan came 6th on the pommel horse. But there was success for Scotland's Reuben Ward and Cameron Lynn, who got the silver and bronze medals, respectively. From Sky News, I'm Faye Rowlands.
4: The 505 on the way very soon, but first let's get this on. Here is Alex Warren. This is Fever.

like that one from Alex Warren. That was Fever Dream here on Tuesday's Early Breakfast. I'm Lindsay Gibson. Hope you're doing good. Time for the 5:05. Every morning at 5:05, we play a throwback tune. You just need to identify the artist and the song from this very short clip. Such a good tune. I have not heard it in a very long time. And arguably, I think this is her best song. Better than Milkshake, in my opinion, which says a lot. This is Khalees. Trick Me is the 505. Well done if you got it right.

Good morning. It's early breakfast. That was Shaboozy and a bar song. I'm Lindsay. Hope you're doing all right. With you through until six this morning. Brand new music from Becky Hill. You've maybe heard this already at Transmit, which was a wee bit controversial. She went on stage and announced to the crowd that she was just playing a full set of new music, basically. And that's the thing. She's an artist. You do you. But it's very good. A wee bit of a different sound for Becky Hill, actually. Hopefully she'll be going on tour with her new music as well, which will be fab. This is brand new from Becky Hill. This is our new tune. This is What Do I Have to Do?

0: We're in five and memories on Tuesday's early breakfast. I'm Lindsay, hope you're doing all right on my own this week as Gregor is still on his holidays. He should be back on Sunday. At least I think he's back on Sunday. It'll be a surprise for all of us. But I've been speaking to him on and off. I actually got a message from his wife the other day and it took me by surprise thinking, oh no, has something terrible happened? But no, she was taking the mickey out of him. And she said, I thought you would appreciate this. And then proceeded to send me a picture of Gregor, who is looking a wee bit rosy on the face, shall we say, and has been wearing his sunglasses for far too long. And he is now sporting a bit of a dodgy tan line on his face from where his sunglasses have been. So I really, really hope that's still the case on Sunday because he is going to get rinsed. On the way, I've got tunes from Calvin Harris and also Lady Gaga. MFR.
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Big throwback from Lady Gaga. That was Poker Face, and before that played Calvin Harris and Clementine Douglas with Blessings, and it's going to sound so good live if you're going to see Calvin Harris this weekend. I can't believe how quickly it's all come round, and the support acts are amazing as well. You've got MK, Jazzy, Ewan McVicar, both playing across the weekend, so you are in for an absolute treat. My stepsister is going, can't remember what day she's going, but she's like, did you get free tickets with work? Are you going to Calvin Harris? No, sadly not, Emma. I think if I managed to get free tickets for Calvin Harris, the whole office would absolutely hate me. Music on the way from Joe, but right now here is Somber. This is Homewrecker.

0: was Joe and End of Beginning. How are you? I'm Lindsay, with you through until 6 o'clock for early breakfast. A few days ago, I did something that I haven't done. I can't even remember the last time I did it. It's honestly been years. I'm not proud of it, but I feel like the older I get, the more I am turning into a Karen. I think it's valid. However, I think if I did this 10 years ago, people would think it's a wee bit of an ick. I'll tell you exactly what I was up to very, very soon. And I've also got music on the way from Ray and also Rema and Selena Gomez.
1: Gregor and Lindsay, MFR.
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Still so catchy, isn't it? Rema and Selena Gomez, that was Calm Down. Hello, good morning. I'm Lindsay. Hope you're doing all right. So I was telling you earlier that a couple of days ago, I did something for the first time in years. I can't actually remember the last time I did this. And I do feel like it's a bit of a taboo. I feel like some of us are a bit too polite. However, after a few Aperol spritz, I was all guns blazing. So the other day, I complained about the food. I know. Oh, I don't know why it makes me feel bad. And I feel like some people just put up with it because you don't want people to feel bad. You've had a nice experience, whatever. But for me, it was obvious because I barely touched what was on my plate. It was just like a little side dish. I had a few little small plates. And our server was the nicest person ever. So he came over and he was like, oh, was everything okay? And I was like, well... No, not really. It wasn't that great. It was very, very bland. And he was like, I'm so sorry. I was like, no, it's not your fault. So we both felt bad. The server felt bad for me. And then I felt bad for the server, even though it was neither of our faults. So I told my mum, she's been to this restaurant a few times. I will not name the restaurant because that is not me. But she's been a few times and I told her, I was like, oh, I had to get something taken off the bill. And she was like, oh, Lindsay, you didn't, did you? I was like, Mum! You're on my side. Not only are you my blood, but you're also a wee bit of a Karen. You should understand. On the way, Biffy Clyro. But right now, brand new music from Ariana Grande. This is brilliant. This is Hate That I Made You Love Me.

0: Clyro. That was Bubbles here on Early Breakfast. That's it from me. Have a good day. I will be back tomorrow from 4 a.m. So I'll speak to you then if you're up. Boogie in the Morning on the way and your latest news at 6. That's next.
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8: 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This is Boogie in the Morning. Let's get the very latest news. 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
9: The top stories this hour. The Scottish Government's announced funding to help cut long NHS waiting times. It's hoped it'll help reduce outpatient waiting lists and let health boards get on with operations. John Swinney revealed the investment during a visit to NHS Fife's National Treatment Centre yesterday.
10: It's about making sure that we expand capacity. Now, we're operating within the health service just now in undertaking procedures at the levels that we were pre-COVID. So that's a significant strengthening of the position that's been the case in the last few years.
9: Police Scotland are asking people to avoid piloting drones in restricted areas while they continue to tackle the huge wildfire in the Cairngorms. The blaze first broke out on July 15th and 25 square kilometres have been affected. Residents in the Glenmore area and Nethy Bridge had to be evacuated. Helicopters are dropping water bombs and are warning anything else within the airspace may interfere with operations. Meanwhile, officials in France say wildfires near Bordeaux have not gained any ground over the last 24 hours, but there's warnings the situation remains unpredictable. Hundreds of thousands of homes have been evacuated in France and Spain, with vast areas of land scorched. North East MP Michael Maras announced he'll stand to become leader of the Scottish Labour Party. It comes after Anna Sarwar confirmed he was stepping down as leader to become Minister of State for Trade in Andy Burnham's government. Nominations will officially open next Monday. And it was the first night of the Commonwealth Games athletics yesterday, as Team Scotland picked up a gold and bronze on the track. Inverness-born Megan Keith might have finished ninth in the 10,000-metre race, but she couldn't speak highly enough of the atmosphere at Scotstoun.
11: It was magical. I think I was spotting people I knew left, right and centre, so I was trying to strike that balance of soaking in and appreciating it, but also focusing on the job at hand. So, yeah, it was just, I wasn't taking it for granted at all.
2: Weather.
3: With Police Scotland safety camera units. 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
9: Cloudy with rain, brighter later, highs of 22 Celsius. That's the latest. I'm Liv Thompson.
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8: Morning. Welcome to Tuesday, 28th of July. You all right over there?
12: I'm good, thanks.
8: Just been doing your makeup.
12: Well, you know, I thought I would...
8: A little bit of lippy.
12: Bit of
8: mascara.
12: Uh-huh.
8: It's because we're on the cameras, isn't it?
12: Well, I've got to make an effort. I mean, most of the time I don't, to be honest. Like, my hair is still wet from the shower, for example.
8: Yeah.
12: But some days I think, come on, just get a bit of mascara
8: on. You look lovely this morning. Johnny Boy's here. Morning, John.
13: Good morning.
8: Are you not making an effort today?
13: Get ready at home. I do my hair and makeup at home.
8: Most professional people would do that, of course. It's Tuesday. It's the 28th of July. Morning.
3: Boogie in the morning.
2: Boogie in the morning.
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8: See, when you're putting mascara on, why is your mouth open?
12: I don't know.
8: That's funny, that, isn't it?
12: Yeah.
8: But it definitely is.
12: Thanks.
8: It's like a guppy fish at feeding time.

0: This is Corona. Rhythm of the night. Boogie in the morning. It is Tuesday. Hope you're good. It's the 28th of July. Hello, Arlene.
1: Hello.
0: Johnny boy.
2: Hello.
0: Hello. On the buttons. And yeah, so the Commonwealth Games continue in Glasgow. I was watching some of it yesterday. I saw a fella in the gymnastics land on his head. Did you see that?
1: Oh, no. Is he okay?
0: I think he's okay. Got taken away to hospital.
1: Oh, yeah.
0: I think he was English.
2: He was, yeah.
0: And yeah, it looked like a fairly nasty. See, the gymnastics is so blooming dangerous, isn't it?
1: Yeah.
0: Because when they're doing that thing on the... Is it a pobble horse?
1: Yes.
0: Or was it? It was the bars, though, wasn't it? He kind of went up to, and he missed the bar.
1: Oh.
0: And yeah.
1: Yeah, I don't know the disciplines in gymnastics, yeah. But it just looks really scary.
0: Do you not do gymnastics? I thought you were quite flexible.
1: Yeah, but I can never do Tuesdays.
0: Okay, there's always that, isn't there? Mm-hmm. John, ever done gymnastics? Yesterday we discovered you were the Scottish 10-pin bowling champion.
2: Well, that was a bit of an exaggeration. I represented Scotland once in my
0: younger
2: days.
0: That's good enough for us. Yeah.
2: I've done a few tumbles and falls, yeah, but it wasn't gymnastics.
0: That was just a Friday night, wasn't it? Payday for lots of people. And do you know what we can do today? The name game.
1: Oh, lovely.
0: So we haven't done the name game for a while. So today is the National Day of people who have this particular first name. So I've written down someone famous who has this first name, and you've got to guess who it is. And we don't continue the show until at least one person gets it right. Now, you can join in on WhatsApp.
1: Yes, please do, because we usually need help.
0: Okay, 0333 2020 400. As I tell you, today is National Chris Day.
1: Agabusi.
0: Chris Akabusi.
2: Wow.
0: What a shout. Record breakers. He did that, didn't he?
1: Yeah.
0: He was an athlete as well. No, it's not Chris Akabusi.
2: Tarrant.
0: Chris Tarrant from Who Wants to Be a Millionaire? No.
1: Chris Hemsworth.
0: Nope, it's not one of the Hemsworth. It's not Chris Packham. It's not Sir Chris Hoy. It's a good guess.
1: Oh, that's a very good guess.
0: From Wayne.
2: Chris Evans movie variety.
0: Chris Evans, who Captain America? No, it's not him.
1: Christopher Biggins.
0: That's a Christopher, not a Chris. Well, I suppose he sometimes calls Chris Biggins. No, it's not Chris Biggins. 0333 2020 400. We do not play the next song till somebody gets it. Christopher Nolan. More of a Christopher than a Chris.
1: Chris Eubank.
0: Chris Eubank, the boxer from back in the day. Very good. No, it's not Chris Evans, the radio and TV presenter from TFI Friday. It's not Chris Cross, but they'll make you jump. Chris Rock.
1: Chris Pratt.
0: Good guess. No.
1: Chris Christopherson.
0: Chris Christopherson.
1: Yeah. From the A Star Is Born with Barbara Streisand.
0: Good guess. Wrong.
1: Chris Columbus.
0: That's Christopher Columbus. It's not Chris Boyd.
2: Jenner.
1: Oh, Christopher.
0: Chris DeBurr's good. Chris Jenner is very good, but not right. Not right. It's not Chris Kringle. Who's Chris Kringle? Somebody's got it.
1: Oh, is that who it is?
0: Yeah.
1: Chris Evert.
0: Chris Evert Lloyd. Ding dong.
1: She was a bit of a heartthrob, wasn't she?
0: She was the first woman I ever noticed in that way.
1: Was she wearing tennis whites?
0: Of course.
1: Did she not? We used to wear frilly knickers under her skirt.

0: Tuesday, 28th of July. Boogie here. Arlene over there. Look.
1: Hello.
0: And John is on the buttons. Morning, John.
2: Good morning.
0: Right, coming up, WTF.
1: Wow, that's funny.
0: That was a big inhale today, wasn't it?
1: Police in Florida had an early morning call and had to transport a what in the back of their car.
0: Okay, so they got called to an emergency and then had to take something away in the back of their car. Where did you say they were?
1: Florida.
0: Okay, I know exactly what it is. Has to be, right?
1: It's not.
0: Is it not?
1: No.
0: Okay. Well, we'll find out what's in the back of their car next.
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14: MFR. Looking as though traffic's coping well so far, passing all Ness on the A9. No issues to Tor roundabout. And moving well west of Tarvey, but still got the works as you're passing Loch Garve to watch for. Looking good around Muirford and not spotting any issues coming in on the main routes to Inverness. Rigmer Interchange, you've still got the lane closures, but we're moving well. And no issues in the hotspots in town. Also looking clear in Nairn and Elgin. And passing Fochovers on the A96, there's still the works over the bridge.
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0: Tuesday, MFR, cloudy with rain this morning, bit brighter this afternoon with some sunshine, quite breezy later, and it is going to feel quite warm with a high today of 21 Celsius.

0: going to play a cover, which was originally done by Frankie Valli in the Four Seasons. But there's Sonny Federa and Think About Us. And now WTF.
1: Well, that's funny. Police in Florida got an early morning call and had to transport what in the back of their cop car?
0: Okay, this is in Florida. It's an emergency call early in the morning. It's definitely a crocodile.
1: It's not a crocodile. That's the obvious thing. You wouldn't transport a crocodile in the back of your car, would you?
0: Is it an alligator then?
1: No. No, I'm not being that difficult. And it's not in the boot of the car, it's in the back seat.
0: In the back seat.
1: You would not risk transporting an alligator or a croc.
0: John, you've been in the back of a few police cars. What do you think is in the back of this
2: one? I was the animal. There was nothing else
0: you
2: other than
0: tell yourself that,
2: in the
0: mate.
2: Back.
0: I don't know, what is it?
1: An emu.
0: An emu?
1: Yes, yes. They got a call to see that an emu was just kicking about in Florida.
0: Did it have Rod Hull's hand up its backside?
1: Didn't that? But you would if you had a hand up your backside.
0: That emu, mind Rod Hull and emu. He died, didn't he, Rod Hull?
1: He did, yeah. Remember, who did he attack? One of the...
0: It was Parky.
1: Was it Parky?
0: It was Michael Parkinson.
1: I don't think
0: Parky
1: I've ever seen Parky
0: not like
1: so
0: it.
1: Angry.
0: Mind when it used to make its beak curl up when it was angry.
1: Yeah, and you knew it was about to go for you. I mean, I hated that.
0: Yeah.
1: I would have punched him in the face.
0: Yeah.
1: Sorry, I don't
2: Rod Hull
1: violence,
2: or the emu?
1: Both.
0: Anyway, so this emu was in the back of the car.
1: Yeah, basically, they managed to contain it and thought, what are we going to do with it? So they just shoved it in the back seat and just let it do its thing and then took it to a wildlife expert in a sanctuary.
0: Okay, they are quite angry, aren't they?
1: Emus can be.
0: Yeah, quite
1: vicious. I mean, they
0: can
1: run really fast as well, so they did well to catch it. What? Have you just thought of a joke that you can't say?
0: Yep, pretty much. It was to do with a vicious bird in the back of the car. But let's just leave it there. Here's Madcon's Begging. Put your loving hand. Originally, Frankie Valli and the Four Seasons, this song. What a tune.

0: Okay, MFR, cloudy with some rain this morning, brighter this afternoon with some sunshine. It's going to be breezy later, quite warm today, highs of 21 Celsius. Let's get the latest MFR headlines. Here's Liv Thompson.
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2: The Scottish Government has announced funding to help cut long NHS waiting times. It's hoped it'll help reduce outpatient waiting lists and let health boards get on with operations. Police Scotland are warning people not to fly drones over the Cairngorms fire as emergency services continue to tackle the blaze. It's as helicopters drop water bombs on an affected area, now thought to span 25 square kilometres. North East MSP Michael Maras announced he'll stand to become leader of the Scottish Labour Party. It comes after Anna Sarwar stepped down to join Andy Burnham's government last week. Monica Lennon announced her own leadership bid yesterday. And Team Scotland picked up a gold and a bronze on the athletics track in the Commonwealth Games yesterday. Inverness's own Megan Keith placed ninth in the 10,000 metre race. She said the atmosphere was incredible.
3: It was magical. I think I was spotting people I knew left, right and centre. So I was trying to strike that balance of soaking in and appreciating it, but also focusing on the job at hand.
2: That's the latest. I'm Liv Thompson.
1: Coming up, 2 till 6, Gary Spence.
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5: The guy's a creep.
7: Okay. Did they have any other songs, Body Rockers?
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1: Boogie in the morning.

0: Swifty from Toy Story 5. I knew it. I knew you. It's 25 to 7 Tuesday. This is Boogie in the Morning. Hello, Arlene.
1: Hello.
0: Arlene's wearing orange today. Very bright. Johnny Boy wearing sort of battleship grey as normal. Hello, John. Morning.
2: Settle it.
0: And it's time for the early morning hard one. So every morning on the show, we set you a very difficult question. It's deliberately difficult. You're not meant to get the answer. So that when you do get it, you feel a real sense of achievement.
1: That's it might be the only sense of achievement you have
0: exactly
1: today.
0: This could be the peak of your day before 7 o'clock in the morning. So, if you get the answer right and you phone us up or you send us a WhatsApp and you got the answer right, you get yourself in the draw for the best prize anywhere in UK radio.
1: On a, well, what are you talking about, the prize?
0: Yes, please.
1: Oh, it's a limited edition Boogie in the Morning smart speaker. It's not branded in any way. It just actually says Amazon. It, well, yes, with Amazon.
0: That's all right. This has got some branding on it. Here's the question for today.
1: On average, one of these lasts 6.5 seconds. What is it?
0: Well, I know what it isn't.
1: On average, one of these lasts 6.5 seconds. What do you think it is?
0: Not in my bedroom, it isn't. That's way too long.
1: What do you think it is?
0: 6.5 seconds.
1: Yeah.
0: On average, one of these lasts 6.5 seconds. But what is it? What do you think? First in, Brooke reckons it's a firework. You know, from when it goes...
1: There's fewer of those now. I mean, I know still you get fireworks displays and stuff, but yeah. I think they're so expensive. People are like...
0: Yeah, who's going to bother?
1: No.
0: Okay, what is the answer?
1: Well, is that the answer?
0: No, that isn't the answer. That
1: well,
0: was okay. a guess.
1: It.
0: We're going to fall out today, you and I. I know. Well, it's bubbling. John, can you feel it?
2: I feel like Homer Simpson going back into that hedge.
0: 0333 20 20 400. You could phone, you could WhatsApp. It's way better if you phone because we might have backup questions.
1: We might do.
0: 0333 20 20 400.
1: On average, one of these lasts 6.5 seconds, and it's good. What is it?
0: Well, you gave a little bit too much there, I think. Here's Tom Grennan. A little bit of love, but not 6.5 seconds worth.

0: 19 to 7, Boogie in the Morning, and the hard one. On average, one of these lasts 6.5 seconds. What lasts 6.5 seconds?
1: Jiggy says, when you're at the petrol station, is it 20 quid of fuel?
0: 20 quid of petrol, 6.5 seconds later, you need to fill up again. Very good, but it's not the answer now.
1: Is it the time the green man is lit for crossing the road?
0: That's good.
1: That's very good, Gordon.
0: But I think it obviously depends on the road, doesn't it? I mean, some green men will be longer than others.
1: Are they all men still, or are they just people generally?
0: Yes, let's not misgender them.
1: Okay.
0: Green people.
1: Green people.
0: The crossings.
1: Is it a Jaffa cake, says Kevin? Six and a half seconds. Come on.
0: The full moon, half moon, total eclipse. No.
1: Ross says, is it my patience when I get to work?
0: No.
1: A stretch, says Ellie.
0: Oh, when you have a right good stretch.
1: Yeah.
0: Yes,
1: and
0: good.
1: When you really give it, you know, just everything. You're moving every muscle.
0: Yeah, not right. No.
1: Is it a dream?
0: No, it's not a dream either. No, that's not right.
1: What do you think it is, then?
0: 0333 20 20 400.
1: On average, one of these lasts 6.5 seconds. What do you think it is?
0: 0333 20 20 400. Is it a flush of a toilet? That's a good guess. You know, the actual flush bit, obviously it fills up again. That takes a few seconds.
1: Well,
0: or
1: it depends.
0: A minute or so.
1: Sometimes you get the dual buttons, don't you? You get the big flush and the half flush. I mean, I always need the full, the full booner.
2: I push them both in together.
0: A flush and a half. 0333 20 20 400. On average, one of these lasts 6.5 seconds. But what is it?
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17: Traffic's looking good so far this morning in Inverness and the hot spots. Coming in on the main routes as well, it's looking clear. Rakemore Interchange still got those lane closures, but traffic moving well. No issues on the A9 to be aware of, though still got the long-term works between Moy and Tomatin, so watch out for them. Looking good in Nairn and Elgin, and just as you're passing Fochabers over the bridge, there's still some works there, so you'll have to expect some delay in both directions already. Looking good heading towards Lossiemouth on the A941, and no issues to Rothes.
15: Travel
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0: Tuesday, MFR, cloudy with rain this morning, bit brighter this afternoon with some sunshine, quite breezy later, and it is going to feel quite warm with a high today of 21 Celsius.

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1: The question is this. On average, one of these lasts 6.5 seconds. What is it?
0: To the phones. Mark's on. What do you think, Mark?
2: Is it a sneezing fit?
0: A sneezing fit. Sometimes you feel the sneeze coming from miles off, don't you?
2: Yeah.
1: Now, clear something up. Do you look at the light to stop it?
0: No.
1: Or you look at the light to bring it on?
0: If you look at a bright light, it brings it on.
1: Does it?
0: Well, it does for me. It might be different for you. But if I feel like there's one coming on and I want to hurry up a bit,
1: you look at a light.
0: Stare at the light and it comes out all like billio.
3: I get a wee bit of toilet paper, roll it up and then you tickle your nostril just to...
0: Oh, you big tease. It was a great guess, but it's not a sneeze. That's not the answer, but have a great day.
1: Okay. Seeing you in a new light, John.
0: You've bored our listener now. He's away. Ali is next. Morning, Ali. What do you think the answer is?
4: It's not a French kiss. It's just a kiss.
0: Oh. Okay.
1: All right, explain the difference, Ali.
4: Well, one's got tongue, Arlene, now in Disney.
0: Can I ask a question? And I'm asking this on behalf of everybody, Ali, right? See if you're having a snog, but there's nae tongue.
1: Mm-hmm.
0: That's no a French kiss.
4: That's no a French kiss.
0: It's only when you introduce a little bit of tongue. Oh, I don't like a bit.
4: It's only when you introduce a little bit of tongue.
0: I don't think I am, are you?
1: Shut up.
0: Do you use your...
1: Yes, sir.
0: Do you?
1: Mm-hmm.
0: Oh, remind me never to snog either of you, Pierre. Ali, yes?
4: That's not a snog. That's an intimate kiss.
1: You seem to know a lot about this, Ali. Are you a bit of an expert?
4: Arlene, I love a Frenchie.
1: Oh, do
0: Alistair, we have to go. Goodbye.
1: Is it riding a mechanical bull, says Darren?
0: No, it's not. No.
1: Is it a laugh or a chuckle, says Willie?
0: No. Nope.
1: A video on TikTok? No. Jackie says, your bra coming off when you get home?
0: No.
1: I'd like it. Julie says, is it? It takes 6.5 seconds to burn itself out as you light it. That's a fart. Oh, no, it's not. It's a match. Is it a mouthful of food?
0: No.
1: Or is it a handshake?
0: Oh, my goodness. No, none of these are right. On average, these last 6.5 seconds. What are they?

0: Jerry Cinnamon. On average, one of these lasts 6.5 seconds. But what is it? It's not a prime minister. That's good. It's not a pee. I've never timed one, but, you know, that's, I guess, not a bad guess.
1: It just depends how much liquid you've drunk.
0: But the answer that we were looking for today is a yawn.
1: I did give it away earlier.
0: You did kind of say it by mistake, yeah. But it's all right. We got away with it. Well done if you got it right. Loads of people did this morning. You are in the draw on Friday for the smart speaker and a different question at the same time tomorrow morning. The news at 7 is next.
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6: Good morning, it's Tuesday, it's the 28th of July. This is Boogie in the Morning. Let's get the very latest news. Here comes Liv Thompson.
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7: The top stories this hour. An extra £90 million is being invested to help cut long NHS waiting times in Scotland. John Swinney announced the funding during a visit to NHS Fife's National Treatment Centre yesterday. The Scottish Government says it'll help health boards reduce outpatient waiting lists and carry out more planned operations, including hip and knee replacements. The First Minister says he's determined to end long waits for treatment.
8: I'm very confident that we've got the management arrangements in place to make sure that we maximise the use of that £90 million and that it has a significant effect on the reduction of waiting times and the improvements of patient outcomes.
7: The fire service say an area of around 25 square kilometres has been burnt in the Cairngorm wildfire. Progress is being made in extinguishing the blaze, which led to Glenmore and Nethybridge evacuations. Police Scotland are warning people not to fly drones over the fire as helicopters continue to dump water. Meanwhile, French officials say wildfires threatening Bordeaux have been contained for now, but the situation remains unpredictable. President Emmanuel Macron's praising authorities for efforts to care for a quarter of a million people who've had to flee their homes. MSP for the North East, Michael Mara, has thrown his hat in the ring to become the next leader of Scottish Labour. The party's finance spokesman said he would unite and renew the party after May's election defeat. A new leader is expected to be in place by September 19th. A bad night's sleep could be linked to the pressures of work, according to new research from the University of Edinburgh. A study found almost 7 in 10 workers over 50 had ongoing sleep problems. Professor Thanasis Sanis worked on the study.
9: It might affect the well-being and they get into a vicious cycle that basically they cannot produce well, they cannot sleep well, and that perpetuates.
7: And at the Commonwealth Games, Inverness's own Megan Keith placed 9th in the 10,000 metre race. It was her best time of the season. She finished in a time of 32 minutes, 22 seconds.
2: Weather.
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7: Cloudy with rain. Brighter later. Highs of 22 Celsius. That's the latest. I'm Liv Thompson.
6: Good morning, it's Tuesday, it's the 28th of July. This is Boogie, Arlene is here.
10: Hello, good morning.
6: Morning, Johnny Boy's on the buttons. Morning, John.
11: Good morning.
6: And Brooke has all the travel. Good morning, Brooke.
12: Good morning. So all moving well in Inverness to start with. In the hot spots of Ragmore Interchange, you've still got the lane closures, but we're looking good so far. And as you're passing Fochabers on the A96, already getting queues building there, so expect delay both directions. And I'll have a full update in 20.
6: One showbiz story coming up. What we got today?
10: Liam Gallagher once sat behind Killers front man,
6: Brandon Flowers,
10: yes. Yeah, on a flight, mm-hmm. Right? And, you know, he wanted to talk to him stuff, but Brandon was watching something on the telly.
6: Okay.
10: What was he watching?
6: Okay.
10: And you just imagine Liam like looking over going, oh, okay. Why is he watching that?
6: You've got to be careful in those flights, haven't you, with some of the number channels. Okay, but what was Brandon Flowers from The Killers watching on a flight?
10: Yeah.
6: Which meant that Liam Gallagher couldn't ask him for a chat.
10: For a chat.
6: Okay, good tease that, Arlene. We'll find out what it is next.

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1: Unbelievable.
0: 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MF

0: National Milk Chocolate Day today. Oh, yes. Is there any kind, other kind of chocolate? Don't think so. National Water Park Day today as well. Arlene's got a great story about going to a water park when she was on holiday. And she saw Patsy Palmer's bits.
1: Yeah, well, I just come down the big slide. And Patsy Palmer came down behind me and I saw all of her.
2: Ricky!
0: She can fly down there. Commonwealth Games continue today in Glasgow. And it's payday for lots of people. Payday for us today.
1: Yeah.
0: 28th of the month is usually payday for most folk. Now, one showbiz story. So we only do one showbiz story in the morning, so let's hope it's a good one. What we got?
1: I don't have time to tell you about Christopher Nolan, the director.
0: Yes.
1: His new film, The Odyssey, is out in cinemas at the moment.
0: It is.
1: He also directed Oppenheimer.
0: Which is a great film. I watched it recently on a flight, Oppenheimer, actually. I'd never seen it before, but it was really good. Really enjoyed it. Although watching a film on a flight's never a great thing, is it?
1: No, not really.
0: You don't
1: really.
0: Get the full cinematic experience.
1: You need the full thing.
0: But it passes the time.
1: Anyway, Christopher Nolan's brother used the codename Oppenheimer long before the movie was even thought of because he was a what?
0: A spy?
1: Nope.
2: A bomb scare?
1: Nope.
0: I don't know.
1: A hitman.
2: Wow.
0: Christopher Nolan's brother was a hitman in real life.
1: Yeah. Yeah. His codename was Oppenheimer.
0: Arlene, don't say any more. What are you trying to do?
1: But he was
0: stop speaking.
1: Arrested and extradited and all that.
0: He'll take a hit on us. It's a hit, a genuine hit.
1: Incredible story.
0: Let's move on quickly.
1: Anyway, Liam Gallagher once sat behind Killers frontman Brandon Flowers on a flight, and he wanted to have a blether with him, but he was astonished because Brandon was engrossed by watching what on the telly and wouldn't talk to him.
0: Okay, so I'm guessing
1: you will never guess.
0: Was it Oasis live in concert?
1: No.
0: Was it Oppenheimer?
1: No.
0: I don't know.
1: I mean, you'd think Brandon Flowers would watch something quite cool, quite edgy.
0: Yeah.
1: It wasn't that at all.
0: Well, what was it then?
1: Something very popular from the 1970s. It was a television show. A
0: TV show from the 70s. Dallas.
1: No.
0: Starsky and Hutch.
1: No.
0: The Dukes of Hazzard.
1: No, that's the 80s, not 70s.
0: Well, I wasn't born in the 70s. Well, I was, but...
1: But it was an American TV show, and it was about the Ingalls family.
0: I have no idea. Dynasty?
1: No.
0: I don't know. I don't know what... What is it?
1: Little House on the Prairie. He was watching episodes of Little House on the Prairie.
0: And so Liam Gallagher wants to talk to him. He's like, shh. I'm watching Little House
1: Mary
0: on the Prairie.
1: Mary loses her sight. I can't. I have to watch it.
0: Okay. Oh, spoilers, by the way.
1: Oh, by the way, there's a brand new series, a remaking of Little House on the Prairie, but on Netflix.
0: Really?
1: It kicked off in July.
0: Oh, okay, there you go. That's something for you to watch
1: beginning
0: later.
1: Beginning of the month. Amazing.
0: All right, here's Bruno Mars and Just the Way You Are. Amazing.

0: Tuesday, MFR, Boogie in the Morning, getting very excited now. Just 2 days to go until Belladrum begins. Arlene is going to be doing the show live from Belladrum on Friday morning from her little camper van. And then the show on Saturday, we're both going to be there. It's going to be great fun. Commonwealth Games continue in Glasgow. Today there's basketball, gymnastics, netball and bowls. Under Canvas continues at Eden Court. There's live music from the Highlands and beyond until the end of August. 25 days until Truckness at Black Isle Showground. That's on the 22nd of August. 18 days to go until Nairn Highland Games. And we've got 9 days to go until the Black Isle Show at Muir of Ord.
1: Oh, it's the theme.
0: It's the theme.
1: It's a Little House on the Prairie. So,
0: now, this doesn't ring any bells for me.
1: Does it not?
0: I thought the theme to Little House on the Prairie was...
1: That's the Waltons.
0: It's the Waltons?
1: Yeah.
0: Is that not the same thing?
1: No, it's not.
0: All right.
1: Actually, because Finn's been in touch and he says, oh, that's where John Boy originated. Good night, John Boy.
0: Good night,
1: no,
0: John Boy.
1: That was the Waltons.
0: That was the Waltons.
1: Yeah.
0: So what was Little House in the Prairie? What was it like in the olden days?
1: Well, the Little House in the Prairie were books written by this author in the 30s and 40s about her childhood.
0: That's the 1930s and 40s, I think,
1: yes,
0: is it?
1: The 1930s and 40s. Okay. And then it was turned into this hugely popular TV show in the 70s.
0: I do remember it being on when I was a wee, but it was a Sunday sort of 4 or 5 o'clock in the afternoon, wasn't it?
1: I think it was.
0: On the telly.
1: I used to watch it, and my dad used to watch it with me. We used to cry. I mean, he did as well.
0: Your dad cried every week at Little House in the Prairie.
1: But it was, I got my first crush, I think, on the dad who played Charles Ingalls, Michael Landon.
0: Michael Landon, yeah. The actor. He was your first.
1: What a handsome man he was.
0: Too old for you, the warning.
1: Yeah.
0: Which is saying something. Okay, so A Little House in the Prairie is on Netflix now, but
1: this is the
0: remake of it.
1: Yeah, and apparently it's very good. Lots of Tracy Singh is really good. I'm loving it. And Jill as well, loving it.
0: Do you ever watch it, John Boy?
2: Nah, before my time.
0: Nah.
1: Yeah.
0: Okay. In that case, good night, John.
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16: Moving well so far, passing Tain on the A9. No issues passing Olness and looking clear coming into Tor roundabout. Still got some works west of Tarvey on the A835 to be aware of, so expect some delay in the area there. And looking good towards Muiravord. Not spotting any major holdups in Inverness and the hot spots. Traffic also coping well on the A96 approaching the Rigmer interchange, though will be gradually building due to the lane closures. Also still got the works passing Fochabers on the A96, so some delay both directions.
14: Travel
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0: Tuesday, MFR, cloudy with rain this morning, bit brighter this afternoon with some sunshine, quite breezy later, and it is going to feel quite warm.

0: Zara Larsson, Midnight Sun, Boogie in the Morning. Tuesday, if you're into dating at the minute, if you're in the dating scene, got some updates for you here this morning, which is important news. Apparently, dating apps are making it harder for people to find love.
1: Why?
0: Because there's too much choice. There's too many of them, and there's too much choice. And it's like in the olden days when you used to go to the video shop. The more people went to the video shop, the harder it was to find a film you wanted to watch, right?
1: Okay, yeah.
0: So young adults report feeling overwhelmed by too much choice. Women are especially confused by them. Edited photos make it harder for people to judge authenticity. Mm-hmm. And I get that. The abundance of options can create doubts in relationships before they even start. Do you know, when I was dating, we didn't have dating apps.
1: No.
0: They hadn't been invented yet. It was usually whoever was left at 2 o'clock in the morning in the club. Actually, I say whoever was left. I was the one that was left. I was the slim pickings. It's the only time I've ever been described
1: really
0: as slim.
1: Difficult. I mean, I know a lot of success stories from dating apps.
0: Yeah.
1: You know, people have found love and
0: absolutely.
1: It's been really brilliant. They've got a lovely relationship. But yeah. I also think it's quite difficult to work out if someone's genuine or not.
0: Yeah, you've got to meet face to face eventually.
1: Yeah, you've got to be careful.
0: Aye. Meanwhile, over in Finland, they've got a new idea for finding love.
1: Uh-huh.
0: And it's all to do with the supermarket. So some supermarkets in Finland are trialling single baskets. Now, these baskets are like a different colour. So I think they're pink, actually.
1: Right.
0: So you pick up your basket there, and if you are single and available to mingle, you pick up the pink basket, and that tells everybody else in the supermarket that you are available for some flirtations.
1: All right. But they're going to have to be very clear, because otherwise Auntie Madge is going to go down for her tea bags, isn't she? And she's going to pick up the pink basket.
2: Why did you pick that product? Of all the products!
3: She only went in for her meat and two veg as well.
1: You haven't met Auntie Madge. That's why I said it. No. But you know what I mean? They're going to have to make sure it's well advertised.
0: If you don't know, you might just pick up the first basket you see, right? Because you do that when you get to the supermarket. You pick up the first basket.
1: That's much better than the knitting circle, isn't it?
0: Although, usually you can tell from the contents of somebody's basket if they're single, you know, like
1: pot noodle and one tin of beer.
0: One tin of beans. One bar of chocolate.
1: Yeah.
0: Three bottles of wine.
1: Yeah.
0: You know, that kind of thing.
1: That's my shopping.
0: Although supporters think it makes starting conversations easier, some critics could worry that it leads to awkward encounters. Yeah, as long as they're careful about it, and as long as they label it well, then job's a good one. Just came in for a tea bag.

0: Tuesday, MFR, cloudy with some rain this morning, brighter this afternoon with some sunshine. It's going to be breezy later, quite warm today, highs of 21 Celsius. Let's get the latest MFR headlines. Here's Liv Thompson.
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2: An extra £90 million is being invested to help cut long NHS waiting times in Scotland. The First Minister says it's to help health boards with waiting and operations lists. The fire service say an area of around 25 square kilometres has been burnt in the Cairngorm wildfire. Police Scotland are warning people not to fly drones over the fire as helicopters continue to dump water. Meanwhile, French officials say wildfires threatening Bordeaux have been contained for now, but the situation remains unpredictable, with high temperatures expected today. And it was the first night of the Commonwealth Games athletics yesterday as Team Scotland picked up a gold and a bronze on the track. Inverness-born Megan Keith might have finished ninth in the 10,000-metre race, but she couldn't speak highly enough of the atmosphere.
3: I was trying to strike that balance of soaking in and appreciating it, but also focusing on the job at hand. So, yeah, it was just, I wasn't taking it for granted at all.
2: That's the latest. I'm Liv Thompson.

0: Ronnie Barnes, Highland Runaway, 7:36, Tuesday, July the 28th. This is Biggie. Arlene's there.
1: Hi.
0: And Johnny Boy is in charge. Good morning, John.
2: Good morning.
0: And we've been talking about this this thing they've got in Finland these days. It's in the supermarket. And if you're single and prepared to do some flirting in the supermarket, you pick up a pink basket, and that lets everybody else know in the supermarket that you are approachable for a bit of flirtations.
2: Mm-hmm. It's not going to work, though, because you're not going to buy the stuff you would normally buy if you're heading in there with looking for love.
1: Yeah. So what, you're buying lots of fresh fruit and veg then? You're going to leave the pot noodle behind, is that what you're saying?
2: I wouldn't even know where the fruit and veg aisle is.
0: The first one you come to, John, when you go in there.
1: Wholemeal bread or sourdough.
0: I get your point, though. You're going to pick up the expensive wine, aren't you? And the branded stuff rather than just the supermarket own brand. Mm. John, I love what John's... We were talking about this when the song was on there. And John said, it's like during COVID... And we thought, well, this will be good. I said, aye, mind during COVID, if you were staying in a hotel and there was a buffet breakfast, you weren't allowed to go up and help yourself.
2: It's a nightmare.
0: And you had to tell them what you wanted. And they would come up and say, how many bits of bacon do you want? And you'd be like, just the two.
2: And you only went up once.
1: Yeah. Two sausages, no more.
0: See, when you've got a hotel buffet breakfast,
1: you can get a hash brown and a tatty scone.
0: Oh my God. Yeah, but when you go up to the buffet breakfast in a hotel, you have 5 bits of bacon minimum.
2: Of course you do.
0: 5 bits of bacon, 3 sausages, 3 hash browns.
1: Well, you do, you fat git. Well, that whoop whoo just came at the right time, didn't it?
0: And people think I give you a hard time.

0: says, hi guys, many years ago I lived in San Francisco in the United States, and our local supermarket, which was a Safeway, used to have a singles hour at 5 o'clock on a Sunday night.
1: Oh.
0: So 5 till 6 was singles hour. I didn't know. Wandered in there one night. I was married at the time. I cracked on to 3 times.
1: What's the address? Yeah,
0: the only thing is your messages will be out of date by the time you get home, Arlene.
1: Yeah.
0: But there you go. So singles at the supermarket. There's a thing. Let's see if we can find anybody listening to the show right now
1: who found
0: love in a supermarket.
1: Yeah.
0: And you didn't work there. Because, you know, if you work there, I mean, there'll be loads of people that have... work romances if you work at the supermarket.
1: Well, the thing is, you know, food is quite sexy, isn't it? Yes. You just imagine you in the fruit and veg aisle, I don't know, squeezing the melons when someone walks past.
0: Have you pulled at the supermarket?
1: Okay.
0: Or been pulled at the supermarket? I just wonder if there's anybody that's prepared to come on. 0333 2020 400. Maybe you're still together, maybe you're not, doesn't matter. But you pulled at a supermarket. 0333 2020 400. MFR. Do you think we'll get anybody?
1: I think we will.
0: I don't. I think it's a myth. I don't think people pull at supermarket.
1: I think you're wrong. Nah. I think eyes meet, you keep bumping into each other on the aisle, yeah. You know, going opposite directions.
0: You are not allowed to work there, all right? So you have to have just been in there as a customer.
1: Mm-hmm.
0: 0333 2020 400. In the meantime, let's tell you all about Make Me a Winner this week. £500,000. Oh, you can be off to Waitrose.
1: Oh, yes, the posh one.
0: Pulling in Waitrose. Get yourself ready for winning £500,000 this Friday. Get yourself in the draw sometime before 5 p.m. Friday.
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0: Okay, £500,000 could be yours. The only thing you have to do on Friday is answer the phone. And if it's Kate Thornton,
1: yes, Kate.
0: Then you've won. Simple as that. Text yes to 61025.
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15: Not spotting any hold-ups on the A9 into Inverness. Still got the long-term works between Moy and Tomatin, but no major hold-ups. In Inverness, we are picking up in the hot spots. Longman roundabout looking sluggish, as well as Inches Sir Walter Scott Drive. Also some queuing coming into the Raigmore interchange due to the lane closures to allow a bit of extra time for journeys. Running clear on the A82 towards Drumnadrochit. Not spotting any hold-ups in Nairn or Elgin. And a reminder passing Fochabers to allow some extra time due to the lights just over the bridge.
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0: Tuesday, MFR, cloudy with rain this morning, bit brighter this afternoon with some sunshine, quite breezy later, and it is going to feel quite warm with a high today of 21 Celsius.
16: I could

0: It's Olivia Dean. It's so easy to fall in love. Well, I guess when you look like her, it's she's gorgeous. But today we're asking, did you find love in the supermarket? Anybody listening to the show right now who actually pulled in a supermarket, and you're not allowed to work there.
1: No.
0: Ian says, find love or make love? I'm asking for a friend. Ian, you don't do that in the supermarket.
1: Definitely
0: thank you very
1: not.
0: Much. Graham says, I met my now husband online, but our first date was in Morrison's car park.
1: Wow.
0: Does that count? Yeah, it does count, yeah. What else we got? Yvonne says, I worked on the checkouts at Tesco and had an admirer who kept leaving gifts for me. We did get married eventually, but sadly we're divorced now.
1: Oh, that's a shame.
0: That is a shame.
1: Yeah.
0: And Jade says, I met my fiancé on Bumble. That's a dating sign.
1: Yeah.
0: We just started dating and we had our first proper snog in the middle aisle of Lidl.
1: Oh.
0: I said, we were walking down the middle aisle and I said, God, you can get anything in the middle aisle. And he said, even a kiss, and pulled me in for a kiss.
1: Oh, what a wee smoothie. Swoon.
0: But we still don't have anybody that found love in the super in the supermarket.
1: No.
0: Donna, on the phone, what are you saying?
2: I met my husband at a co-op. Was in a dog food aisle and I heard my name getting shouted and I looked around and I was like, yeah, it's who it is, yeah. And I went, who are you? And I used to work with him 28 years before that.
0: Wow. So he recognised
2: you? And I didn't know, he recognised me. I was 21, he was 17 at the time when we first met 28 years ago and I didn't know. And then we went on a date on the Saturday.
0: Yeah.
2: And then that was it.
0: I'm just trying to think of dog food related chat up lines. would you be my pedigree chum? Who wants a Borneo?
2: It certainly was that.
0: Yeah. Wow. Okay, and so you met in the co-op in the dog food aisle.
1: Well, there you go. And but does that qualify? Because they had met before.
0: Yeah, I guess it depends. How many years had it been since you've seen him? Do you know what I mean?
2: 20 years.
0: Yeah, that counts.
1: That qualifies,
0: that definitely
1: doesn't
0: qualifies.
1: It?
0: Absolutely.
1: How amazing.
0: And you're still together?
2: Still together. Married 6 years this year.
0: Good for
1: lovely.
0: You. Brilliant. And it was good of him to take the lead when it came to taking you out for a night out. Listen, we've got to go. But you have a lovely day, Donna.
2: You too. Bye.
0: But he was a happy chappy.
1: Yeah, he must have felt like a dog with two.
0: Yes. Chappy though, Arlene. Never mind.

0: Sarah says, morning, guys. I was once in the supermarket with my pal, and we were walking around, and this guy started talking to my pal and asked if she wanted to go out sometime. She kindly declined and had to tell him that she was, in fact, 8 months pregnant.
1: Blimey, she must have been very slim.
0: It was winter time. She had a big padded jacket on.
1: That hides a multitude of things.
0: You didn't see the bump. The guy was funny. Very apologetic. Oh, that's fair enough. All right, news at 8 coming
2: MFR.
0: Up.
2: MFR. 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
4: 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This is Boogie in the Morning. Let's get the very latest news. Here comes Liv Thompson.
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7: The top stories this hour. Police are asking people to avoid piloting drones in restricted areas while they continue to tackle the huge wildfire in the Cairngorms. The blaze first broke out on July 15th and 25 square kilometres have now been affected. Helicopters are dropping water bombs and are warning anything else within the airspace may interfere with their operations. Meanwhile, a mayor in France says the fire of the century is raging near Bordeaux as firefighters race to contain it ahead of another forecast heatwave. French and Spanish authorities have evacuated more than 330,000 people from their homes. French President Emmanuel Macron's admitted the coming weeks will be difficult.
8: It is difficult because we need to see too that we are faced with a never before seen fire. We have a situation today which is the most difficult we have ever measured since the Second World War.
7: An extra £90 million is being invested to help tackle NHS waiting times in Scotland. First Minister John Swinney says the aim is to build on recent progress in cutting the longest waits for treatment.
9: That will be spread across boards around the country to reinforce the significant progress that's been made on reducing long waits and making sure that people get the treatment when they require it.
7: A public consultation on a new park and ride in Inverness is due to close this Friday. The idea was raised at an Inverness bus station and Inverness Interchange consultation event in March. Highland Council suggests it could be used by people travelling by bus or coach to Perth, Edinburgh and Glasgow. And Team Scotland won two medals on the opening night of the athletics at the Commonwealth Games yesterday. Megan Keith finished ninth in the 10k race. The 24-year-old, who's from Inverness, is hopeful her experience can spur her onto the podium later this week.
10: I mean, I've got another shot in a couple days' time as well, I'm doing the 5k, but disappointment works in my favour some of the time. I use it as fuel, so hopefully I can, yeah, get something more out of Thursday.
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7: Cloudy with rain, brighter later, highs of 22 Celsius. That's the latest. I'm Liv Thompson.
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4: Tuesday, MFR, this is Boogie in the Morning. Hello, Arlene.
12: Hello, morning. Coming up at 8.25, Ellie, who works in marketing, is hoping to win the 5K minute.
4: All right, Johnny Boy's on the buttons. Morning, John.
13: Good morning.
4: And Brooke has all the travel for the north of Scotland. Good morning, Brooke.
14: Good morning. So in Inverness, slow traffic around inches round, about a 10-minute delay from Sir Walter Scott Drive. Also sluggish on Culduthel Road due to works around Green Drive. And expect delay on the A96 passing Fockabers due to the works. And I'll have a full update in 20.
4: So, we were talking about finding love in hopeless places. We found love in a hopeless place. People that found love in the supermarket, and we thought we wouldn't get anybody, and we did.
12: Yeah.
4: So we can maybe expand it a little bit and ask the question, where's the most unusual place that you found love? So where did you find love? Not in a club or a pub or even at work.
12: Or on a dating app.
4: 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Where did you pool? Under what circumstances? 0333 2020 400 is our number. Let's talk love today on the show.
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0: for Good Morning Tuesday. Maple, don't call me up. We've got Miles Smith coming up in just a second. We're in a very loving mood today. I don't know why.
1: We are. It's nice. Yeah. I like that.
0: It was my birthday 2 days ago. I've kind of missed it. Anyway, so we're asking today, well, we originally started by saying, has anybody ever found love in a supermarket? Not that you worked there, but you went there and you were a customer and you met another customer and your eyes met over the baskets and you found love.
1: Yeah.
0: And we didn't think we'd get anybody, but we did really quickly. So we're moving on to where's the most unusual place that someone has found love? Do you know the first time I spent any time in the company of my now wife, I was lying on the dentist chair. Her sister's hands were in my mouth.
1: Yeah.
0: Because she's a dentist.
1: I'm glad you said it was in the dentist chair.
0: And so my wife spoke at me for an hour and I couldn't speak back. I was like, I think that's what attracted her to me. So
1: he's got a good set of teeth. His own.
0: He's got his own teeth. That's all that matters. So where did you meet your other half?
1: Duncan, I don't know how to take this. He said, but I met both of my wives in an intensive care unit.
0: Now, I'm hoping that Duncan works there.
1: I'm hoping that too.
0: And that he maybe fell in love with one of the other nurses and then they split up and he fell in love with another nurse. That's what I'm hoping.
1: I'm hoping.
0: But he doesn't say anymore.
1: But no more on that, sadly.
0: Okay, John says, I met my partner at a wake. It was from my great uncle. She was the barmaid. 10 years together, and we've got our first kid, June, September.
1: Oh, that's so nice.
0: Oh, that's nice.
1: Shauna says, at my child's 6th birthday party.
0: God, you can't pull at your own kid's birthday party, Shauna.
1: I love that.
0: And this is my favourite one that's coming on WhatsApp. And please feel free to add to this list. 0333 2020 400. Malky says, I met my now wife in Lapland, outside Santa's house. She was working as an elf, and I was a rep with Thomas Cook.
1: Wow.
0: Totally true story. That's not the Lapland where I found love. Entirely different Lapland.
1: That place is closed down now, isn't it?
0: Well, it's changed owners.
1: Yeah.
0: And name. Anyway, 0333 2020 400 is our number.

0: So during this record here, I've just covered John in porridge.
1: Oh, well done. How so, do you manage that?
0: Well, I buy these little single pots of porridge, and I usually have one in, you know, the next 10 or 15 minutes on the show. I get a little window of opportunity to have some breakfast. And I just picked it up and I gave it a shake to break it up, and the lid wasn't on properly and it covered John in the powder. So that's what that powder is all over John's top.
1: Dandruff. Okay.
2: I do actually have my own.
0: Yeah. Sorry about that, John. I'm just, and I went like, sorry, record's finishing. I need to go back in. Anyway, talking about unusual places where you found love, Craig says 13 years ago, I was thumbing a lift when this woman stopped to pick me up. We started chatting, eventually swapped numbers, and now we're married with two kids.
1: No! Wow!
0: That's how I met my wife. Hitchhiking.
1: That could have went so badly wrong.
0: Oh, man. I don't know.
1: It gives you the fear, doesn't it? But I'm glad it worked out.
0: Yeah. And have you got Barry's one? Have you seen Barry's one? I've got it.
1: Yes, I have.
0: Okay.
1: I met my wife in a Thai boxing class. We fell in love as she punched me in the face. I love you.
0: Take that.
1: Isn't that amazing? Loads of people are getting in touch. This is Cara. I met my boyfriend in Vancouver, Canada.
0: Yeah.
1: He's from Glasgow, but we met thousands of miles away in Canada on an Alaskan cruise.
0: Oh.
1: And we're still together.
0: Still together.
1: So, there you go. Obviously living here.
0: All right. But the one getting punched in the face was better. It was a better story.
1: Yeah.
0: 0333 20 20 400. If you met your partner, your husband, your wife, whatever, but you met them in an unusual way.
3: Biggie in the morning. 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
20: Some delay on the A9 between Tormore and Dunbeath due to works affecting you both ways. Copingwell passing Olness and not spotting any hold-ups on the A835 as you're passing Marybrush Junction. On the A835 west of Tarvey, you've still got the works as you're passing Lochgarve, so expect some delay there. Looking good, heading towards Muir of Ord and not spotting any issues around Tor roundabout. In Inverness, things picking up in the hot spots. Inches, Sir Walter Scott Drive especially slow and the Rigmer Interchange due to link overs.
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0: Tuesday, MFR, cloudy with rain this morning, bit brighter this afternoon with some sunshine, quite breezy later, and it is going to feel quite warm with a high today of 21 Celsius.

0: Tuesday, MFR, Boogie in the morning, getting very excited now. Just 2 days to go until Belladrum begins. Arlene is going to be doing the show live from Belladrum on Friday morning from her little camper van. And then the show on Saturday, we're both going to be there. It's going to be great fun. Commonwealth Games continue in Glasgow. Today there's basketball, gymnastics, netball and bowls. Under Canvas continues at Eden Court. There's live music from the Highlands and beyond until the end of August. 25 days until Truckness at Black Isle Showground. That's on the 22nd of August. 18 days to go until Nairn Highland Games. And we've got 9 days to go until the Black Isle Show at Muir of Ord.
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0: Ellie's playing today. Hi, Ellie.
3: Morning.
0: Ellie works in marketing, everyone. And you're just back from a girls' trip to Ibiza.
4: Oh, how was it, Ellie? Can you tell us anything about it?
3: No, because my mum and dad are probably listening.
0: Amazing. So how long were you there? How long did you go to Ibiza for?
3: 4 nights.
0: And is that long enough or is it too long or, you know, are you broken?
3: Never long enough in Ibiza.
4: Oh, no, right, but okay. How many hours of sleep did you get over those 4 nights?
3: Probably like 3 to 4 hours a night.
0: Yeah.
3: It wasn't a lot.
0: You don't sleep at night in Ibiza, do you? That's what the day's for. Did you go to any big clubs or whatever?
3: Yes, went to Pasha, High, and went to Universe as well.
0: Oh, amazing. Do you see any good DJs?
3: Saw Sunny Federa, so he's
0: amazing.
3: Really good.
0: Amazing. Cool. All right. And if you win the £5,000, you want a new car. So
3: I do.
0: Because you can't go back to Ibiza. You can't afford that again. So a new car. Okay, well, we've got 10 questions here. And if you get 10 out of 10, you win the money. Simple as that. We have to accept your first answer for each one. If you get stuck, say pass. We'll come back to it at the end if we have time. Are you ready, Ellie?
3: Okay. Yes.
0: Okay, that's good because your time starts now.
4: What is the 8th letter of the alphabet?
3: H.
4: Who is the current UK Prime Minister?
3: Andy Burnham.
4: Gelato is the Italian version of what food?
3: Ice cream.
4: In the film Cool Runnings, what country did the lead characters represent?
3: Jamaica.
4: The Aurora Borealis is more commonly known as what?
3: The Northern Lights.
4: How many months of the year begin with the letter A?
3: 2.
4: 8 Mile is a movie that contains autobiographical elements of which rapper?
3: Eminem.
4: Phil and Claire Dunphy are characters in which US sitcom?
3: Modern Family.
4: No Sound Without Silence was a 2014 album for which band?
3: Oh, pass.
4: The Glenfinnan Viaduct carries what mode of transport?
3: Train.
4: No Sound Without Silence was a 2014 album for which band?
3: Oh,
4: stop the clock.
0: Ellie?
3: Yeah?
0: Stay there a second.

0: Dr. Dre, Snoop Dogg, Still, Dre, Boogie in the morning. Back to the 5K Minute.
1: Yes, she works in marketing and she's done a very good job of selling herself. It's Ellie.
0: Okay, Ellie. Should we go through these answers then?
2: Yeah.
0: What's the eighth letter of the alphabet? I can see you using all your fingers. H is the correct answer, one for one. Who is the current UK Prime Minister? Andy Burnham is the right answer. Gelato is the Italian version of what food? You said ice cream, and that is correct. In the film Cool Runnings, what country does the lead characters represent? You said Jamaica. My sister's been to the Caribbean, Arlene.
1: Jamaica?
0: No, she went of her own accord.
1: Of course.
0: But Jamaica is the correct answer. Ellie, you've scored 4 for 4. The Aurora Borealis is more commonly known as what? You said the Northern Lights. And I make that 5 out of 5, Arlene.
1: Yes.
0: How many months of the year begin with the letter A? Ellie, you said 2.
2: April.
0: And August. Yes, the right answer. 2 is correct. 6 out of 6. 8 Mile is a movie that contains autobiographical elements of which rapper? You said Eminem. And that is the correct answer. 7 out of 7. Question number 8. Phil and Claire Dunphy are characters in which US sitcom? You said Modern Family. It's a great show. Have you ever seen Modern Family?
1: I have. It's one of my favourites, actually.
0: Phil and Claire are my two favourite characters because that is the correct answer. Yeah. And you have scored 8 out of 8. Now, we're going to skip over question 9. We'll come back to that in a second. Question number 10. The Glenfinnan Viaduct carries what mode of transport? You said train. Is that the Harry Potter Bridge?
1: It is the Harry Potter Bridge,
0: okay.
1: Yes.
0: Okay. That's definitely a train that
1: definitely
0: goes over
1: train,
0: that
1: train, yeah.
0: So,
1: steam one, yeah.
0: Ellie, that's 9 out of 9. You still there, Ellie?
2: Yeah, I'm trying to control the breathing here.
0: Okay, Ellie, you've passed on this question. No Sound Without Silence, a 2014 album for which band? You passed. We came back and you said The Script. Are you a fan of The Script?
2: Yeah, they're older stuff.
0: Oh, all right. Don't like the new song.
1: Not a fan of
0: rubbish.
1: The new stuff, yeah.
0: Okay, well, I think you're about to become a bigger fan of The Script because you've just won 5! Yeah! You have smashed it. You've just won $5,000.
2: Oh,
0: you're our first winner of 2026, and it only took us until the 28th of July.
1: Well done, Ellie.
2: Thank you so much.
0: It sounds like you've got... are you in the office right now? There's people in the background screaming your heads up. Well, there you go, Ellie. You've just won £5,000. Well done, pal.
2: Thank you so much.
3: This is...
4: The Scottish Government has announced funding to help cut long NHS waiting times. It's hoped it'll help reduce outpatient waiting lists and let health boards get on with operations. Police Scotland are warning people not to fly drones over the Cairngorms fire as emergency services continue to tackle the blaze. It's as helicopters drop water bombs on the affected area, now thought to span 25 square kilometres. North East MSP Michael Maras announced he'll stand to become leader of the Scottish Labour Party. It comes after Anna Sarwar stepped down to join Andy Burnham's government last week. Monica Lennon announced her own leadership bid yesterday. And Team Scotland picked up a gold and a bronze on the athletics track in the Commonwealth Games yesterday. Inverness's own Megan Keith placed 9th in the 10,000 metre race. She said the atmosphere was incredible.
5: It was magical. I think I was spotting people I knew left, right and centre. So I was trying to strike that balance of soaking in and appreciating it, but also focusing on the job at hand.
4: That's the latest. I'm Liv Thompson.
0: Sharon says, well done, Ellie. Just shows a few in Ibiza doesn't really frazzle the brain too much. Ellie smashed it.
1: Tell you what, she's got a lot of fans out there.
0: She just won

0: Tuesday, Boogie in the Morning. This is MFR. We are very excited for Belladrum Tartan Heart Festival. It's back and it all kicks off on Thursday. Arlene, you're going Thursday.
1: Yes, taking the little camper van.
0: Yes, and
1: looking
0: you're going to be camping all weekend. So if you're looking for a bed for the weekend. Johnny Boy, you and I are in the studio Friday morning, but then we're going after the show's finished. And then Saturday, we're doing our show live from the festival. And it's going to be brilliant. Really looking forward to it. Feel Good Family Festival. And there's something like 300 artists over the course of the weekend, including James, The Human League, Mika, Razorlight, Rizzlekick, Scouting for Girls, Sigala, Cammy Barnes, Callum Beatty, and loads more. Who are you looking forward to seeing most, Arlene, of all those acts? I think I know the answer to this. It's Human League, isn't it?
1: It's not, actually. Yeah, I am very excited to see Boogie doing his DJ set at Belladrum.
2: Yes.
0: What?
1: Yeah.
0: What?
2: You know how you've maybe dropped a couple of hints every now and again about...
1: He's not subtle, John. You keep banging on about everybody else gets DJs and George Bowie's always playing at festivals and nobody asks me. Well, you have a set.
0: Shut the front door. Are you serious?
1: No, we are serious. And I know you did. You kept going on about Friday night.
0: What stage?
1: Well, the details will be revealed sooner rather than later.
0: Okay.
1: But we will reveal the details, but it's...
0: But I haven't even got my records.
2: You've got time to prepare.
1: John will guide you.
0: Are you serious?
1: Am I going to be... Yes, we're serious.
0: Am I on the bell at a festival?
1: Yes!
0: Oh my God, now I don't want to do it because I'm too nervous. Are you serious?
1: Yeah. No, we're absolutely serious. So you've got a set. You can do the kind of whole Calvin Harris thing.
0: I'm not...
1: I don't think we've got a lighting rig.
0: Bracket. I don't have a light.
1: So there you go. Get prepped.
0: Oh, my God. All right. More on that soon.

0: This is Closer. It's Boogie in the Morning. It's Tuesday, the 28th of July. Arlene's over there.
1: Look. Hello.
0: Well, we've already given away £5,000 this morning, so let's see if we can give away even more come Friday.
2: MFR.
0: Just trying to do the maths. You could win 100 times more than Ellie did. Because she won 5,000...
1: 500.
0: What? Five. She won £5,000.
1: Yeah.
0: You could win £500,000. That's 100 times more than Ellie won.
1: All right, don't look at me. You know me and math. We just don't go together.
0: It's £500,000.
1: It's a lot of money.
0: It's a lot of money. It could all be yours on Friday. If you've never played before, or maybe you haven't played in a while, it couldn't be easier to get a place in the draw.
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13: Beginning with a look on the A9 between Tormore and Dinbeath, you've got works affecting things both directions. Looking good, passing all nice, and some delay west of Tarvey on the A835 due to works in the area, so you'll need to allow yourself a bit of extra time for those. In Inverness, things still slow around the Longman roundabout, inches as well, Sir Walter Scott Drive and Raigmore Interchange. You've got the lane closures, so expect delay coming in on the A96. And as you're passing Fochabers, you've still got around a 5 or so minute delay both ways due to the work.
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0: Tuesday, MFR, cloudy with rain this morning, bit brighter this afternoon with some sunshine, quite breezy later, and it is going to feel quite warm with a high today of 21 Celsius.

0: our boogie in the morning. If you're after a great day out, you'll always remember then Highland Wildlife Park is full of surprises. So you know what it is, just off the A9, just south of Aviemore there. And you can explore Scotland's only polar bears.
1: Why the big paws?
0: It's because they're polar bears, isn't it? You can meet adorable snow leopard cubs.
1: Aww.
0: They've got tigers and monkeys. Oh, my. Animal encounters, brilliant play areas for the wee ones, and the stunning Highland views as well. It's just a brilliant place.
1: Now, tell me, at the Highland Wildlife Park, can you drive through bits of it?
0: You can. There's a sort of drive-through, kind of like a safari thing.
1: I think I remember going there as a kid.
0: Yeah.
1: And I remember driving through and being slightly terrified, but it's amazing.
0: Yeah,
1: you feel part of it.
0: Listen, if you're the kid, you've got nothing to worry about. It's the parents that have to pay for the
1: the window wipers.
0: When the tigers land
1: and
0: on
1: the wing
0: car.
1: Mirrors.
0: I'm joking, they don't do that. You don't get that close to the animals. But it's a brilliant, brilliant place. And if you go to our website right now, mfr.co.uk, there's a chance to win an incredible red panda magic moment where you get to meet the red pandas, and you get a family membership for a whole year of adventures. Red pandas are so cute.
1: They are very cute. Yeah. You get to meet them.
0: You get to meet them, yes.
1: Wow.
0: If you want all the details,
1: that's cool.
0: You will find everything that you need to know at mfr.co.uk.

0: Sabrina Carpenter. Today we've been asking, did you find love in an unusual place? And I'm going to tell you a story after nine of Davey, who met his other half at Blank World.
1: Blank World?
0: Yeah, what's the missing word? Blank World. It's not Disney.
1: Okay.
0: All right. Something else world. Where did Davey meet his partner? At Blank World. You'll find out 10 past nine.
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0: Good morning, it's Tuesday, it's the 28th of July. This is Boogie in the Morning. Let's get the very latest news. Here comes Liv Thompson.
12: Across the north of Scotland.
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1: The top story is this hour. The fire service say an area of

0: now, but the situation remains unpredictable. President Emmanuel Macron's praising authorities for efforts to care for 250,000 people who've had to flee their homes. We're being promised a new cash injection for the NHS won't go to waste. The First Minister has announced an extra £90 million intended to cut waiting lists for operations. John Swinney says more operations will be carried out.
1: It's about making sure that we expand capacity. Now, we're operating within the health service just now in undertaking procedures at the levels that we were pre-COVID. So that's a significant strengthening of the position that's been the case in the last few years.
0: Johnson & Johnson's offered to pay $5.5 billion to resolve lawsuits claiming its baby powder caused ovarian cancer. The deal could end a legal battle with tens of thousands of people, which has dogged the company for a decade. It's replaced talc-based products with ones made from maize starch in recent years, but insists the claims were meritless. People in Inverness have until this Friday to share their views on a new park and ride facility being built. The online survey is open to anyone who travels between the Highlands and central Scotland. And it was the first night of the Commonwealth Games athletics yesterday as Team Scotland picked up a gold and a bronze on the track. Inverness-born Megan Keith might have finished ninth in the 10,000 metre race, but she couldn't speak highly enough of the atmosphere at Scotstoun.
2: It was magical. I think I was spotting people I knew left, right and centre. I was trying to strike that balance of soaking in and appreciating it, but also focusing on the job at hand.
3: Weather.
4: With Police Scotland safety camera units. 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
0: Cloudy with rain, brighter later, highs of 22 Celsius. That's the latest. I'm Liv Thompson.
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5: Tuesday, Boogie in the Morning, 28th of July. Hello, Arlene.
6: Hello, morning. We've already given away £5,000 this morning, but on Friday, it's £500,000 on Make Me a Winner. Details on how to enter coming up.
5: All right, John's on the buttons. Morning, John.
7: Good morning.
5: And Brooke has all the travel. Good morning, Brooke.
8: Good morning. So traffic's gradually easing in Inverness around the hotspots. Raeburn Interchange, still some delays, especially coming in on the A96 approach due to the lane closures. And there's works as you're passing Faulkovers just over the bridge, so still expect some queuing. And I'll have a full update in 20.

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0: Harry Styles. This is Biggie in the Morning. Today we've been talking about finding love. And did you find love in an unusual place? So it wasn't a pub or a club or even at your work. Not even the supermarket. You found love in an unusual place. Mm. And I teased this one before nine. This was Davey, who met his partner at Blank World. But what's the blank? It's not Disney World. Where did he meet her?
1: PC World. Over the laptops.
2: Oh.
0: No.
2: Carpet World.
0: No.
1: Getting an underlay felt.
0: Getting an underfelt.
1: Was it Miss World? Oh.
0: She was a contestant in Miss World. He wishes. No, that's not right.
1: Deep Sea World.
0: Not Deep Sea World, no.
1: Cine World.
0: Cine World, that's good, but not right.
1: Think about it, world.
0: He met her at something world. I'll tell you. He met her at Slimming World.
1: Oh.
0: She was the consultant, and he was one of the pupils. Is that the right word? I don't know. Anyway.
1: Clients,
0: yeah. I joined in the January, and we started dating before the end of the month. It was great, but when we first went out on dates, every time we went to eat out, I had to be really careful what I ordered.
1: Just checking his macros.
0: Oh, that, I wish they'd met at Carpet World. That would have been so much funnier.
1: That would have been really good.
0: But no, they met at Slimming World, and they're still together, and they've just added a wee addition to the family, Teddy the Cockapoo.
1: Oh, isn't that nice? Isn't it?
0: Right, let's go to the
1: Carpet World would have been much funnier.
0: It would have been so much.
1: Can you not, for a like, deep shag pile.
0: Can you not split up and try again? Carpet World still a place?
1: I don't know, actually.
0: I don't know.
1: Anyway, very funny.
0: We need to speak to Rebecca. She's on the phone. What are you saying, Rebecca?
3: Hi. I just let you know, I met my husband in the hospital. Oh. He worked in the operating theatre and I worked in the sterilising department.
1: Oh.
3: And one day I took up my sterilised jugs and he gave me a whistle and asked me out on a date.
1: I love it. You sterilised jugs, just had them, really.
3: Yeah,
1: the palm of your hand.
3: And basins and any sundries, but that's what I had with me that day when he asked me out.
0: He couldn't wait to get his hands on your sterilised jugs, eh? Oh, do you know what? This has gone downhill fast this morning, hasn't it?
1: Yes, it's been one of those shows, hasn't it?

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1: The biggest throwbacks.
0: Boogie in the Morning on MFR.
2: Me not working hard. Yeah, right, picture that with a Kodak. Or better yet, go to Times Square, take a picture of me with a Kodak. Took my life from negative to positive. I just want y'all to know that.

0: Afrojack Give Me Everything tonight on the telly. The Great British Sewing Bee is on BBC One at 8 o'clock, and it's recycling week tonight, so the sewers have to turn an old T-shirt into three pairs of knickers from the one T-shirt.
1: Nay chance. Well, they wouldn't fit me.
0: Okay, that's on BBC One at 8 o'clock. Premier Sports tonight has coverage of the Champions League qualifier Hearts against Sturm Graz in the second leg of the Champions League qualifiers. Hearts are 4-0 down from the first leg, so they'll have to go some if they're going to try and claw that back tonight. Need to be at least 2-0 by halftime, I would have thought. And Amazing Hotels, Life Beyond the Lobby is on BBC Two tonight. Rob Rinder, that's Judge Rinder, and Monica Galletti are in the Six Senses Ibiza, where it's on the North Shore, where you can get cryotherapy,
1: yeah,
0: infrared masks, and biohacking therapies.
1: Right.
0: What are those?
1: They're just different kinds of therapy to keep you young and beautiful.
0: Well, yeah, but what does it involve? What's biohacking?
1: I don't know what biohacking is. The red mask, I know, because it's red in
0: infrared.
1: Infrared.
0: Yeah. My wife's got one of them. She wears it at night, and when in the dark, gives me the heebie-jeebies.
1: But the other one, I don't know.
0: Okay, it's 9:21. NFR
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7: NFR. Beginning on the A9 south of Tormore towards Dunbeath, you've got some works in the area there, so affecting you both directions. Looking good in Golspie and no issues passing Olness. All moving well across the Keswick, Cromarty, Dornoch and Skye bridges this morning. And in Inverness, we're easing in the hot spots. Still a bit of a delay coming in on the A96 approaching the Brakemore interchange though, due to the lane closures. Traffic looking as though it's moving well in Nairn and Elgin, and still some hold up passing Fochabers just over the bridge due to the works.
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0: 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MFR.
1: Chelsea Dagger is what I meant to say, obviously. Right, £500,000 could be dropping into your bank account this Friday. It's just like signing for Chelsea. 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
1: Okay, so after that, we're going to make the call. Well, I say we make the call. It's Kate Thornton who's making the call this week. And to win, there's only one thing that you need to do, and that is answer the phone. Now, when the phone rings, it will probably say unknown number or maybe withheld number, private number or something calling. And I know what it's like. I know if it was me, I'd be like, nope, I'm not answering that. So you just have to mentally prepare yourself. Maybe set yourself a little reminder on your phone for about 5 o'clock on Friday, because if your phone rings between 5 and 6, you must answer it. If it's not Kate, if it's somebody trying to sell you double glazing or whatever, just hang up. That's fine.
2: That's it.
1: Because, oh, I'm sorry, there's been a... and just hang up. But if it is Kate, you have won £500,000 just by answering the phone. It's as simple as that. But you won't get the call if you're not in the game. So text YES to 61025. This is Tame Impala and Jenny Drac.

0: saints, pure shores, I'll tell you who's no saint, Grant Thompson, and he's with us today. Now, GT, we've been talking this morning about pooling or, you know, finding love in an unusual place. Did you ever pool anybody somewhere unusual?
1: On a Ryanair flight.
0: On a Ryanair flight.
2: Wow.
0: From Glasgow to where?
1: Gran Canaria.
0: Oh, goodness.
2: Wow.
0: On the plane.
1: On the plane.
2: Were you sitting next to them? Tell me you were sitting next to them at least.
1: No, over the aisle.
0: Oh, your eyes met over the aisle.
2: So
1: I then went and sat next to them and some drinks. And then put it this way, I didn't check into my hotel when I should have.
2: Oh my!
1: Because we went for more drinks.
0: Yes, okay, that's what we thought. Grant is here from 10 and never, ever, ever fly Ryanair with Grant.
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18: Beginning with a look on the A9, just south of Tormore towards Dunbeath, there's works in the area still causing some queuing, so just bear that in mind. Looking good passing Tain and not spotting any issues passing Olness. On the A835, it's still got the works west of Tarvey causing queuing both directions. Looking good in and around Muir of Ord and not spotting any hold-ups coming into Inverness on our main routes. Regular interchange has still got the lane closures, so still expect some delay in the area. And on the A96, there's works passing Fochabers.
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0: is Avicii. Let's do the birthdays for today. If it's yours on the 28th of July, happy birthday. You share it with the American cartoonist, who is 81 today, most famous for creating Garfield, the fat, lazy, pizza-loving cat. Who draws Garfield? And you see his name, it's written at the bottom of every cartoon.
1: Yeah, I know. I can't think.
2: John somebody.
0: It's not John somebody, but it's Jim Davis is the answer. 81 today. 46 today, he was one of the boys in Hearsay. He was the one...
2: John?
0: Yes, John.
2: Noel?
0: Noel is right. What was the other one called? Noel Sullivan is the right answer. He's been in lots of musical theatre since
1: he
0: left.
1: Done a lot of that.
0: Grease, mm-hmm. Flashdance, and that kind of thing. 33 today, he is a footballer and he plays for Bayern Munich and England.
2: John.
0: Yes, John.
3: Harry Kane.
0: Very good. And 33 today, she was fourth in the 2010 series of X Factor. Now, here's the thing. She looked exactly like her mentor. Her mentor was Cheryl Cole.
2: John.
0: And she was...
2: She didn't look like her, Cheryl Lloyd.
0: She did look like her. She looks more like her now. Anyway, that is the right answer, Cher Lloyd. All right, if you don't want the point. here's Boston from Stella Lefty, Boogie in the Morning.

0: 50 sounds like a game you play on a stag do. So you've got to hold your pint in your left hand, and if it's in your right hand...
1: Stand on your left leg.
0: If you can stand on any leg, at least that's a thing. Right, we're back tomorrow from 6 a.m. and stay there. Grant Thompson is next.
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18: 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In the morning, it is Grant Thompson here with Tuesday's Throwback. 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
19: The top stories this hour. John Swinney's defending his government, describing the Cairngorm wildfire as contained. The word was used the day after the blaze broke out near Glenmore, but there was a major flare-up last week. It's now affected an area of around 25 square kilometres. The First Minister says they've been continually informed by agencies on the ground.
20: We are making welcome progress. There was a significant deterioration on Friday that was arrested on Saturday by the Fire and Rescue Service, and we are continuing to make progress with each day that we have available to us.
19: Police Scotland are now warning people not to fly drones over the fire as helicopters continue to dump water. Meanwhile, firefighters are in a race against time to bring wildfires in France and Spain under control. 40 degrees Celsius is forecast tomorrow near Bordeaux, where officials have told holidaymakers to stay away. More evacuation orders have also been issued near Spain's capital, Madrid, where a blaze continues to spread. Here in Scotland, an extra £90 million is being invested to help tackle NHS waiting times. First Minister John Swinney says the aim is to build on recent progress in cutting the longest waits for treatment. A public consultation on a new park and ride in Inverness is due to close this Friday. The idea was raised at an Inverness bus station and Inverness Interchange consultation event in March. Highland Council suggests it could be used by people travelling by bus or coach to Perth, Edinburgh and Glasgow. And Team Scotland won two medals on the

0: 24-year-old, who's from Inverness, is hopeful her experience can spur her on to the podium later this week.
1: I mean, I've got another shot in a couple of days' time as well, doing the 5K, but disappointment works in my favour some of the time. I use it as fuel, so hopefully I can, get something more out of Thursday.
0: The games are continuing in Glasgow.
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0: Cloudy with rain, brighter later, highs of 22 Celsius. That's the latest. I'm Liv Thompson.
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3: We have got £500,000 up for grabs on Friday. It could be dropping into your bank account. Imagine logging in on Friday evening and seeing that there is a credit of £500,000 that you can start spending right away. Sharon, who won on Friday just there, is off to Australia. Love that. Where would you go? 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
3: Right, coming up on the throwback, bit of Ollie Mars, a song I haven't heard in a long time. Do Sophie Ellis-Bextor's first tune as well, after Clean Bandit and Zara Larsson. I've been

Justin Timberlake there and Sexy Back. Morning, Grant Thompson here today. Sunshine and showers, highs of 19 degrees. I'll tell you about those showers. I got caught in one earlier, so I'd describe myself right now as wet and crab it. Been trying to dry off for the last 20 minutes. I'm in the mix till 11. Let me know where you are and what you're doing. The number you need if you want to WhatsApp me, you can voice note or you can message, is 0333 2020 400. Here are Spice Girls.

0: He announced last week he's doing six dates for the romantic tour down at Wembley Stadium in London. That's next July. Bruno Mars there, 24 Karat Magic. Good morning, Grant. Cheryl here. Loving the tunes as always this morning. Oh, you're saying all the right things, Cheryl. Anyway, I'm working away in the florist. Can I also have a shout out to my husband, please? Big James, who's out doing the first run of deliveries this morning and smashing it as always. Thank you, James. Hopefully you're listening in the car as well. Hi to Ian. Grant, any chance of a wee shout out, please? I'm on the early shift on the taxis this morning and Doogie has been rained off to McDonald's. I'm blaming that for the sausage and egg McMuffin. I blame the rain for that. That's what I would do as well. I would probably have a breakfast wrap, to be fair. 033-2020-400 is my number on WhatsApp. Let me know where you are. Let me know what you're doing this morning and I'll get you a shout on the throwback. Or you can text me. It's 61025 with my name, Grant, at the start. Right, tunes coming up. Deepest Blue with Deepest Blue. That is an anthem. We'll play that in the next 10. And Rihanna and Calvin Harris as well.
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told you that was good. Deepest Blue there, and Deepest Blue from back in the day. Morning, Grant. Jackie here. Got a day off today, and I'm currently restoring an old chest of drawers. Love that. Hi to Samaj, Grant. Only any chance you can say hi to my son, Jojo. Starts his new job today on the trucks. Listen, all the best, Jojo. This is Shawn Mendes.

0: Kings of Leon there, Sex on Fire. Right, AJ Grant, I was loving a bit of Deepest Blue earlier, so was I. DJ Scotty Boy's been in touch. Grant, I meant to give the lads a mention last week, but can you wish Andrew and Reese all the best? I was DJing Saturday there at their engagement party. Thank you for the picture. Looks like a good night, by the way. Any chance you can say hi to Fraser and Hannah, who are on our way to Centre Parts right now. Have a great time away, guys. And hi to Tony, who's been on. Grant, needing a wee shout out this morning. Struggling at work. We've all been there on a Tuesday. 0333 20 20 400 is my number on WhatsApp. You can voice note me, or you can message, or you can text me 61025 with my name Grant at the start. I'll get you a shout before 11. Tunes coming up in the mix. Got a bit of City High, some Zayn in there, and Flo Rida and Kesha all coming up.
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Lauren and Grant going to do some of your favourite places. Say hi to Scott and Lauren, who are currently sitting on the balcony in Palma Nova listening to your tunes. The Lays have been opened and the sangria has been poured. What time is it? 10 to 11 here. So it's nearly 12 o'clock in Mallorca. You're fine. Morning to Teresa. Loving the tunes on the way to Carlisle for work.

0: Such an underrated song from Ed Sheeran. That is Don't. Morning, Grant. Love in the mix. Today says Tracy, have a great day. You too, Tracy. Stephen was loving City High and What Would You Do? What a tune. Thank you, Stephen. Hi, Grant. Me and my mum, Freda, are on our way to Lancaster to collect my new Romanian rescue dog. Can you please play something for us? Please have a great day, says Nick. Oh, that's cute. I love that. Hi to George. He's been on the go since 5:30 this morning. Now stopping for a roll and a coffee. Morning, Grant. Trudy here. Please give a shout out to my lovely hairstylist, Amanda, from Hair by Angela Jane, who is hopefully listening in the salon. She's going to be giving me a beautiful haircut later. Thank you so much for getting in touch, Trudy. Right, tomorrow at 10, another hour of throwback tunes in the mix. You can listen back anytime on our Rail app. And stay there. Your news at 11 o'clock coming up next.
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0: 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Got tunes coming up from Lost Frequencies and Taylor Swift, and right now it's 11 o'clock. 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
6: top stories this hour. Police are asking people to avoid piloting drones in restricted areas while they continue to tackle the huge wildfire in the Cairngorms. The blaze first broke out on July 15th and since then 25 square kilometres have been affected. Helicopters are dropping water bombs and are warning anything else within the airspace may interfere with their operations. There's criticism of the Scottish Government describing it as contained the day after it started. John Swinney's defending the comments.
7: On Friday, the weather systems changed. And as we can see from looking across Europe, the situation in wildfires can change very dramatically, very quickly. And as a consequence, on Friday, we changed tack very dramatically and very quickly.
6: Meanwhile, French firefighters say they've brought a wildfire on the edge of Bordeaux under control, but there's concern soaring temperatures could fan the flames again. More evacuation orders have also been issued near Spain's capital, Madrid, where a blaze continues to spread. Andy Burnham wants hard hats to be valued as much as graduation caps when school qualifications in England get a shake-up in 2 years' time. 14-year-olds will be able to take skills training that comes with work experience as part of plans to reduce youth unemployment. People in Inverness have until this Friday to share their views on a new park and ride facility that could be built. The online survey is open to anyone who travels between the Highlands and central Scotland. And the MSP for Murray's tabled a motion in the Scottish Parliament celebrating box office hit The Odyssey. The Christopher Nolan epic was filmed across several locations in the northeast, including Finlater Castle in Aberdeenshire and Culbin Forest in Moray. The SNP's Laura Mitchell says the film's success shows the growing strength of Scotland's film sector, which is set to become a £1 billion industry for the first time ever at the end of the decade.
13: Weather with Police Scotland Safety Camera Unit. 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

0: £500,000 could be dropping into your bank account this Friday on Make Me a Winner. Where would you go this weekend? Would you get to your bed nice and early on Friday because you're getting up early to go to the airport on Saturday? That would be me. Sharon, who won on Friday just there, is heading to Australia, and I can guarantee she's no flying economy class. This could be you this week. £500,000 up for grabs. Let's get you in the draw. 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All you need to do is text the word mega to 61025. 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

Teddy Swims there. That is Lose Control. Morning, Grant Thompson here. Going to play you Olivia Dean next. What's the quickest you have ever been served a drink? Well, I'm trying, a couple of minutes maybe. There's nothing worse than when you go to a bar and it takes forever and it's like 15, 20 minutes to get served. Absolutely hate that. What about 6 seconds? Now that is a quick drink. Butlins are saying that they could serve you in as little as 6 seconds with their new self-service bars that they're putting in. So they're putting them in at Butlins in Bognor Regis, at Minehead and Skegness. And there's over 100 of these self-service bars. And what happens is you turn up, you tap your card and you select what you want. So it'll do beers, ciders, cocktails, spirits and mixers and soft drinks. And it'll serve you in as little as 6 seconds. Sometimes I feel I don't need a drink that quick. This could spell disaster for me. Butlins say it should get rid of queues and make it a better guest experience. I don't know, though. I quite like a chat with people behind the bar. Sometimes like to offload my problems to people behind the bar. Imagine you turn up at one of these self-service bar machines at 11 o'clock at night and there's me standing telling it all my night's dramas, wondering why it's not speaking back. Maybe this is not such a good idea. I could

0: throwback. There's Nelly and Ride With Me. Grant Thompson here. Day 5 of the Commonwealth Games in Glasgow. Can't believe it's day 5 already. And hopefully another big day for Team Scotland today. We are currently 4th on the medal table with our 6 golds, 4 silvers and 2 bronze medals so far. Australia sitting at top. Check them out. Show offs with our 26 golds. Well done to Australia and obviously well done to Team Scotland as well. Hopefully more golds coming in today. All of the action from today, you can watch the highlights on Channel 5 at 10 o'clock tonight. Keep it here, going to play Pink in just a minute. And speaking of Australia, one of their biggest exports of the last couple of years, Sonny Federa, coming up next.
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0: 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Right.

Frank there, raise your glass. 25 to 12 already. Coming up, Harry Styles in just a minute. Grant Thompson here. So I've started doing the most annoying thing ever, and I had good intentions. So basically, I don't want to look at my phone at night because I know it's really bad for your sleep, and you shouldn't really look at your screen after like 10 o'clock at night, apparently. So I've stopped doing it. I put my phone on charge, and I don't look at it until my alarm goes off in the morning. However, you know when you wake up and you're like, I need to know what time it is. I need to know how long I've got left to sleep or if my alarm's going to go off in like a couple of minutes. I don't have a bedside clock, so normally I would just look at my phone. But I've stopped that. I've started asking Alexa what time it is. Because I'm not looking at my phone, and in my head, that's going to improve my sleep. Alexa, what time is it? Oh, it's only 10 past one, right? I can go back to my bed. Get ages left before I need to get up. Much to the annoyance of Gavin. And he's like, it's getting beyond the joke. So last night, apparently at like 2 a.m, I woke up and went, Alexa! There was a pause of about 5 seconds. What time is it? It is 2:05. Oh. And he said, you genuinely sighed and went back to sleep. Does anybody else talk to Alexa in their sleep? Please let me know. 0333 20 20 400. Is this an issue? Should I be concerned about this? What else am I going to ask her? Turn the lights on for me, I suppose.

0: forgot about that song. Amy McDonald, Statues. Talking about speaking to Alexa in your sleep. Grant, I talk to Alexa all the time. Turn lamps on and off. Change the Christmas tree to on and off when it's up. Aye, but Sharon, you don't do that in your sleep. This is what I've started doing, because I don't want to use my phone at night time, so I don't look at my phone when I need to know what the time is. And I go, Alexa, what time is it? And then she'll tell me what time it is. It's great. It's when it works. Grant, you know you can whisper to Alexa and she'll whisper back. Might save waking Gavin up. Trudy's saying that. I'll send that as well. I'll send a voice note. I'll, what are you saying?
1: Alexa, what's the time?
0: Well, there's Alexa whispering back. That's a wee bit creepy. I think I'd rather wake up with someone asking what the time was than someone whispering. Is someone whispering next to you when you're sleeping? That's very creepy.
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0: feel like I haven't heard that in a long time. Alicia Keys there and Fallen. Talking about me using Alexa to ask the time in the middle of the night because I'm being conscious of not using my phone, because you shouldn't use your phone at night time. Keeps you awake. It's bad for your sleep. So I've now started, rather than look at my phone to see what time it is, going, Alexa, what time is it? And it really annoys Gavin because it wakes him up. It doesn't wake me up, and I'm starting to do it in my sleep that I'm not even realising. It'll be like 3 in the morning. I'm just going, Alexa, what time is it? And obviously Alexa goes, it's 3 a.m. Chris goes, why do you wear a watch? Don't like things on my wrists. I'm a bit weird like that. Cody is on the phone now. Cody's the same as me. You speak to Alexa in your sleep, don't you?
1: Yes, I do. I actually ask her to play the radio in the middle of the night.
0: And you have no idea you're doing this?
1: I have no idea I'm doing it. Why? Well, it's sort of like you know you're doing it at the time, but when you wake up in the morning, you don't know you've done it. It's really weird. Then I wake up to music in the morning. I don't know how it's playing.
0: Wake up to my show. That'll be terrifying. Thanks, Cody. David said, Grant, you shouldn't have an Alexa in your bedroom. She's always listening. That is enough of that. Thank you very much. The Sierra Spyro, Material Lover.

0: Sierra Spyro, Material Lover. Stephen says, Grant, have you noticed you're sleeping better since you've stopped checking the time on your phone and asking Alexa? Yes, actually. It's just that now Gavin's getting woken up at like 3 a.m. by me asking Alexa what time it is. Coming up after midday, a chance for you to choose the tunes on the Throwback Takeover. Going to play Live and Joy and some Sam Fender as well. And all your news at midday is coming up.
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16: The top stories this hour. The fire service say an area of around 25 square kilometres has been burnt in the Cairngorm wildfire. Progress is being made in extinguishing the blaze, which first began on July 15th and led to Glenmore and Nethy Bridge evacuations. The day after it started, the Scottish Government described the fire as contained, drawing local anger. John Swinney's defending the move.
5: We have to realise that wildfires will change around about us. They're not some static endeavour, and that's what we've been dealing with. So when the Fire and Rescue Service said that the fire was contained, that was an accurate description of the fire at that time, and I saw that with my own eyes last Tuesday.
16: Police Scotland are warning people not to fly drones over the fire as helicopters continue to dump water. Meanwhile, fire crews battling a wildfire near Bordeaux say they're worried a new heatwave will further fuel the flames. Temperatures could reach 40 degrees Celsius tomorrow. Holidaymakers are being urged to stay away. Prime Minister Andy Burnham said he's on a mission to curb the number of young people not in education, employment or training as he plans a schools shake-up. From 2028, 14-year-olds will be able to take skills training that comes with work experience as part of a new focus on technical subjects. People in Inverness have until this Friday to share their views on a new park and ride facility potentially being built. The online survey is open to anyone who travels between the Highlands and central Scotland. And Team Scotland are guaranteed to add to their medal tally at the Commonwealth Games today. Yesterday there were two in athletics and one in the swimming pool. And in gymnastics, Reuben Ward and Cameron Lynn won silver and bronze in the men's pommel horse. Cameron says they're laying down a marker.
17: Our main goal is to show that Scotland is a force to be reckoned with in gymnastics and in sport. I mean, you look at these Commonwealth Games, you look at it, Glasgow have put it on in Scotland, and you see the amazing results they were having.
1: Weather.
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16: Cloudy with rain, brighter later, highs of 22 Celsius. That's the latest. I'm Liv Thompson.

0: to £500,000 in your bank account this weekend. That could be a reality if you're a winner on Make Me a Winner. 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

One of my favourite songs from the 1990s, that, Living Joy and Dreamer. Do you remember when X Factor was good, when people watched it, that she was on the X Factor and she performed that, Janice Robinson? I think it was 2018. Very, very good. Coming up, I'm going to play you Lewis Capaldi and Taylor Swift in just a minute. I've got a lovely, heartwarming story for you right now. It's about a man dressed as Spider-Man, and he's gone viral after helping a wheelchair user to safely cross a busy road. Now, this is in Arkansas, and the guy who was dressed as Superman is a guy called Christopher Hethenhall. He sounds like he could be Spider-Man, like he could be an actor. Anyway, he's not. He was on his way to a superhero day at work, dressed as Spider-Man, and he spotted this guy struggling to get across this busy junction. So he decided, right, I'm going to step in here, I'm going to help this guy out. He stops the traffic, helps the guy across the road. Beautiful, lovely story. However, can you imagine being in one of those cars stuck in that traffic and, why is Spider-Man directing traffic? What is going on here? Anyway, on yourself. Good on you, Christopher. Love that story. This is Lewis Capaldi's latest tune, and this is the brilliant Stay Love.

0: That's Little Mix and Touch. Nearly 25 past 12. It's now over to you. The MFR
1: Throwback Takeover.
0: Someone said to me the other day, is this really your favourite part of the day because you sit back and do nothing? Yes, sir. Sit over here with my feet up and you pick the song. I just hit play on the songs. What would you like to hear on today's Throwback Takeover? It's got to be a throwback, something you haven't heard in a while. You can get in touch a couple of ways. You can WhatsApp me, you can voice note, or you can message. And the number is 0333 20 20 400. Yesterday had Primal Scream and Rocks and Skidivore and Take My Hand. Very Scottish yesterday. What's it going to be today, though? You can have something from the 90s, the early 2000s, boy band, girl band, really anything at all, as long as it's a throwback and as long as we have a copy of it on our system, then it is good to go. But you have 5 minutes, actually less than 5 minutes, to get in touch. I'll call you back and get you on the air at 12:30. So it's 0333 20 20 400 to be on today's Throwback Takeover, which is coming up after the play of Cammy Barnes next.
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1: Must be something in the water today. What's going on? Some really interesting shouts on the Throwback Takeover. All down to you, though. You choose the tunes. 0333 20 20 400 on WhatsApp. You can voice note me or you can message. Let me know what you'd like to hear. Grant, hello.
2: Hello.
1: Grant, it's Grant.
2: How you doing, Grant?
1: I never get old, by the way, meeting someone that's a fellow Grant.
2: All right, but
1: what's happened today?
2: You're not a man. Just on my lunch break.
1: What are you having for your lunch?
2: Oh, Tesco meal deal. Tesco meal deal.
1: Right, let me rate your meal deal.
2: It's a sausage, bacon and egg triple.
1: Ah, it's getting a 4 out of 10.
2: What's the chicken curry?
1: I'm going to go with the chicken curry. Is that Calvin with the chicken curry?
2: No, Chris, Duffin with the chicken curry. Calvin's the one with the sausage and egg.
1: That's a 4 out of 10 sandwich, that. What's all going to do for you guys?
2: Unbelievable, mate. OPM, having us a half pipe, please.
1: This is a good one to start on. Here it comes.
2: Thanks very much, mate. Cheers, buddy.

0: Stuart Speedon reminds me of my first lads' holiday to Tenerife, and I'm listening right now from Tenerife. Love that. OPM and Heaven is a Half Pipe song one on today's Throwback Takeover. And let's get another one on. Let's take a voice note. Hello.
1: Hi, Grant. It's Sandra here. How about Cardigans, my favourite game for Throwback Takeover today? I think that would sound great. Thank you. Bye.
0: Yes, Sandra. What a tune.

0: There he is with Jazzy, and that is Satisfy. And before that, a pretty epic throwback takeover. Cardigans are my favourite game. I haven't heard that in ages. And we had OPM and Heaven is a Half Pipe. Tomorrow, 12:30, do it all over again. Gary's back off of his holidays today. He's on the air from 2, and the throwback takeover is back at 2:30, where again, you can choose the tunes. Right, before 1, going to play Ella Langley. That song, Choosing Texas, is still massive. That and Olivia Dean coming up.
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1: Ben's been there and Beautiful Things. I want to play what I think is one of the songs of the summer, and people in America are absolutely loving this. It has been number one on the Hot 100 for 15 weeks. You don't get that kind of numbers anymore. Like, that's like a thing from the 90s. Anyway, well done, Ella Langley. Very catchy, this. This is Choosing Texas.

0: after 1 o'clock. I have got a song from Nelly Furtado I haven't played in a long time. It's a proper throwback. And right after the news, got details on how you could be winning £500,000 this week on Make Me a Winner. Keep it here.
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0: Good afternoon. It's just gone 1 o'clock. Grant Thompson here. Tunes from Cammy Barnes and Teddy Swims coming up. And right now, let's catch up with your latest news.
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13: Top stories this hour. Police are asking people to avoid piloting drones in restricted areas while they continue to tackle the huge wildfire in the Cairngorms. The blaze first broke out on July 15th and now 25 square kilometres have been affected. Residents in the Glenmore area and Nethy Bridge had to be evacuated. Helicopters are dropping water bombs and are warning anything else within the airspace may interfere with their operations. There's criticism of the Scottish Government, describing it as contained the day day after the fire started. John Swinney's defending the comments.
7: On Friday, the weather systems changed, and as we can see from looking across Europe, the situation in wildfires can change very dramatically, very quickly. And as a consequence, on Friday, we changed tack very dramatically and very quickly.
13: Meanwhile, French firefighters say they've brought a wildfire on the edge of Bordeaux under control, but there's concern soaring temperatures could fan the flames again. More evacuation orders have also been issued near Spain's capital, Madrid, where a blaze continues to spread there. Residents in the Scottish Highlands have reported being shaken awake after an earthquake was recorded in the early hours of Tuesday. The seismic event measured a local magnitude 2.5 on the Richter scale, with a focal point thought to be near Spain Bridge. It was also felt in Fort William and some surrounding villages. In the Commonwealth Games, Scotland mixed para bowlers are taking home gold after smashing it out the park against England at the SEC earlier. Robert Barr and Mary Stevenson scooped the top prize with just one more shot remaining. And Team Scotland also picked up a gold and a bronze on the athletics track yesterday. Inverness-born Megan Keith might have finished ninth in the 10,000-metre race, but she couldn't speak more highly of the atmosphere at Scotstoun.
14: It was magical. I think I was spotting people I knew left, right and centre, so I was trying to strike that balance of soaking in and appreciating it, but also focusing on the job at hand. So yeah, it was just, I wasn't taking it for granted at all.
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13: 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That's the latest. I'm Liv Thompson.
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0: £500,000 could be in your bank account by the end of this week. Kate Thornton is calling someone on Friday night after five, and it could be you. Are you in the draw? 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

Teddy Swims there and The Door on MFR. Grant Thompson live across the north of Scotland. 2 days until Belladrum starts, and next month for Trucknest 2026, Saturday the 22nd of August at the Black Isle Showfield in Muiravord. 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Now, once again, part of the celebration will be crowning your North Trucker of the Year. This is your chance to celebrate someone within the haulage industry who's made a difference this year. Nominations close at 12 noon on the 13th of August. The winner will be announced at Truckness on Saturday the 22nd of August. You can nominate right now. Just get to the Truckness socials for all the details. Here's Tim and Pala and Jenny, Dracula.

0: Neo there, Closer. Afternoon, Grant Thompson here. Just had a message in from Rosemary. Now, Rosemary normally listens to the show in Canada, but she's not in Canada today. She's back home. She's here. She's in Scotland. Can I have a shout out, please, to Julie, Maggie, Caitlin, Izzy, and Mary, Heather, and myself, Rosemary, who are all going to Westgate Farm for lunch as I'm home for a bit and a wee catch up as well. What are you taking back over to Canada with you, Rosemary? So I've got mates that stay in Spain, and one mate in particular who stays in Spain, and when she comes back, she always takes one thing with her: 30 packets of potato scones that she freezes and puts in her hand luggage. Imagine getting stopped in the airport, because it goes through like the scanner when you're going through security, and she's got her hand luggage case with 30 packs of frozen potato scones to take back with her because she can't get them in Spain. Rosemary, what are you taking with you? Just out of curiosity. Got Taylor Swift coming up in just a bit, and the new one from The Script as well.
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I can there. Stick season. 25 to 2, Grant Thompson here. 1993 is when the Tesco Value range launched. That was the iconic white and blue stripes. Remember that? Someone posted this on socials last night, and it was the original range, which was only about 50 items from 1993, and the original prices, right? What do you think? So you've got tomato sauce on there. Value tomato sauce was 33 pence back in the day. Okay. Tin of baked beans would have set you back 3 pence. Surely the tin must have cost about 3 pence. A loaf of white bread was 7 pence. And the one that really gets me in there, because this is so expensive at the moment, Tesco Value beef mince from 1993. How much do you think? 89 pence. Like, you could go shopping with a fiver, come back with change in a full basket.

0: This is MFR. It's Chapel Run there, Pink Pony Club. Do you know something? I've not got into it, and I really need to get into it. It's just football, and I know it's more than the football. It's Ted Lasso. It was the premiere for season 4 of Ted Lasso in LA last night. Very showbiz. And we have got some chat with Hannah Waddingham, who is in Ted Lasso season 4, obviously. And you can check it out on the showbiz pages of our website right now.
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Swedish House Mafia there, and Don't You Worry Child. Sam Grant Thompson, want to play you the song that is number two on the Shazam Scottish chart at the moment. The number one song is the new one from Ultra Natty that Boogie played on Friday. This is number two, though, is Stella Lefty and Boston. On a train.

0: so catchy, that. Her name is Stella Lefty, and that is Boston, a song I'm absolutely loving at the moment. Well, that's enough for me. I'll be back tomorrow at 10 o'clock after Boogie in the Morning with an hour of throwback tunes. Amber's on from 10 tonight with The Late Show, including the throwback free play. Callum's on between 6 and 10. And you'll never guess who's back off his holidays. Gary Spence is here between 2 and 6, which means the master is back. The return of Spence versus Shazam at 10 past 5. The Big I Am's back, and the throwback takeover in the next half hour. And stay there, all your latest news at 2 is next.
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0: Right then, as the trucks roll in for a Bellodrome, we cannot wait. It's just gone 2 o'clock. This is MFR. It's news time.
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11: The top stories this hour. The introduction of walk-in GP clinics across Scotland is being branded underwhelming with the release of the first attendance figures. Just over 2,000 patients were seen across six centres last month, resulting in opposition parties calling the scheme a flop. But Health Secretary Angela Constance says they are about more than just numbers.
8: Our focus is not simply on counting every patient, but on making every patient count. And behind every attendance is a person who has received timely assessment, treatment, or advice that may have prevented a more serious outcome.
11: Firefighters battling to contain wildfires in France and Spain are bracing for the return of punishing heatwave conditions. Hundreds of thousands of people have already been forced to flee their homes. That's as we're told progress is being made in extinguishing the blaze in the Cairngorms, which first began on July 15th. Now, they were introduced to get people off cigarettes, but now Dundee University researchers want to understand the reasons people are keen to quit vaping. It's hoped through the project an understanding of motivations can be used to create success rates and develop tools to help people give up the habit more effectively. Psychologist Dr. Blair Saunders tells us more.
12: Roughly 60% of people who currently vape say that they want to quit, but we don't actually know a lot about the motivations behind wanting to quit vaping. So we hope to learn about that for people who are currently trying to quit and try and see if that will predict quitting success.
11: Andy Burnham says he's committed to bringing down youth unemployment after announcing a schools shake-up in England. From 2028, there will be a greater emphasis on technical subjects to help young people get jobs. And the final countdown's on as Belladrum gets underway this Thursday. More than 20,000 people are expected at the Tartan Heart Festival. James, Human League, Callum Beattie and many more are set to play. Festival producer Dougie Brown tells us why he feels the event's so popular.
13: A huge success of Bella is down to the people. We're very fortunate, like so many of our staff come year in, year out, have been working with us 15, 20 years. And what's amazing is most of them have other jobs not in the events industry and then just come take a week's holiday or 2 weeks holiday and come and work and bring Bella together.
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11: Cloud and rain should clear for a dry afternoon with bright spells and highs of 25. That's the latest. I'm Paul Kelly.
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17: 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Lines close Friday at 5 p.m. before Kate Thornton's in to make the call. Don't forget, all you've got to do is pick up the phone and the money is yours. 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

0: Right, where were we? Oh yeah, TripAdvisor. So I'm not a TripAdvisor person, or I wasn't.
1: Okay.
0: But I now find myself having to go on after every holiday, and I'm getting into all sorts of online spats and feuds and fights and battles.
1: You've mentioned this before. So the place you were away in Turkey, presumably it was a nice hotel, had loads of good things about it.
0: Everything was fine. Now, I go on to have a little look before you book somewhere. You know, as everyone knows, if you've been away, if you're lucky enough to be away, it's a big commitment, and it's even more money than ever.
1: Yes.
0: So you have a lot, you do your due diligence.
1: Yes.
0: And you'll see some complaints about this and that, because my attitude is the people that complain are more likely to go into TripAdvisor.
1: Yes.
0: So I bear all that in mind. But then this happened a few years ago. I got back from holiday. And

0: listen, I think I need to get back on absolutely roast that guy. And this is absolutely true. Quote, well, the bathroom floor gets quite slippery when wet. It's a bathroom floor, mate, right? So now this is my standard thing I do, and I've just done it today for the last holiday I've been on, which ended last week. I just go on and say, look, father of three, family of five, hard-earned money, I'm sure yours is as well, ignore all these absolute weapons above. The vast majority of these people should not be allowed passports.
1: Okay.
0: That's what I'm saying. So that's my civic duty done for the day.
1: Listen, Gary, it's great to have you back and on top form as well, you know.
0: What are we going to do for the throwback takeover?
1: Complaints.
0: Anger.
1: Yes.
0: Points of view.
1: Yes, exactly.
0: CB Boulevard, point of view.
1: Oh, well, there you go.
0: And we'll get Stephen to read out your requests in the style of points of view.
1: Oh, if you don't know what points of view is, by the way, maybe you're a wee bit younger and you don't remember it. It was a programme on the BBC. Particularly, I remember it being on Sunday afternoon.
0: Sunday afternoon, and they'd have letters written in and they'd give them the maddest voices.
1: It would either be Terry Wogan or Jeremy Vine hosting it usually, and then it would be like, I was watching a recent episode of Country Fire and I thought it was absolutely ridiculous. Ridiculous the way that woman was treating the horse.
0: Give it a shout. O 333 20 2400. Bring us the hits.

0: 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We've gone cash crazy.
1: Absolutely. And time is running out for your chance to upgrade your summer specials.
0: Yeah.
1: We have some more cash up for grabs.
0: You could win a 500th of what we're giving away on Friday.
1: £1,000 cash today.
0: Listen, it's extra money. 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
0: I can't believe by the time we got round to you having to do these bits that we don't actually do the number anymore.
1: I know, it's so good.
0: I say that in my sleep.
1: I had a word.
0: Right, lines closed 5 p.m. on Friday for the £500,000 for your chance to win a grand on top for a chance to win that as well. Play now. Play by 2:30. The money could be yours. It's £1,000. It's £500,000. It's the biggest cash game on radio. It's YES. It's 61025. What was that? Is that me?
1: Yeah.
0: Right, I'll just press this.
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0: Takeover.
1: So today it's about complaints. It's about reviews. It's about trips and the advisors.
2: It's about anger as well. So
1: not mine, by the way. I was just saying that I always jump on after a holiday to absolutely rip the people who've been complaining about the sort of nonsense that I think should stop them being allowed passports.
2: I think we can do better with the suggestions. That's all I'm saying. 0333. No, it's not controversial. It's 0333. It's 2020 400. You can either send us a voice note. There's a greater than 50% chance that your song might be chosen because
1: you've sent a voice note.
2: We still have a vacancy.
1: Stephen runs a tight ship. 0333 2020 400.
3: Hi, Lee here. Gary, for the throwback takeover, got me your theme. What about Oasis? Don't look back in anger. Have a great day.
1: Nice one, Lee. I mean, you can tell this is just one of his favourite songs, and he's like, oh, that kind of works with the theme.
2: Oh, yeah, anger, of course it is. Yeah, don't look back in anger. Don't go on TripAdvisor on anger. That's what they say.
1: And more about the fact that there wasn't enough chicken. Honestly, you wouldn't believe some of the absolute nonsense on there.

0: Oasis, thanks to Lee on the Throwback Takeover.
1: It is coming up a year since their gigs at Murrayfield.
0: God, well, most of us have just about paid it off.
1: Yeah, just about. Yeah, just about.
0: Here we go. Throwing it back. Tuesday afternoon, Gary Spence here. Good to be back. Let's get to the phones.
2: Hi, it's Paul. I was phoning to see if I could get a song on.
3: Exit the roundabout onto A701.
2: I'm a Morrison's delivery driver and I'm just heading back to the depot just now, so I was phoning to see if I could get a song on.
1: Maybe one day you'll make it a Tesco delivery driver.
0: This.
1: Maybe one day.
0: This had better be a good request.
1: Yeah, so.
0: This is a standing start.
1: How's Paul? What you got?
2: Right, I think I don't think I've heard it for a while, so take that, never forget.
1: Perfect.
0: There we go.
1: Perfect. Right, okay, we'll put your application into Tesco, and we'll hopefully you'll be hearing back very soon, okay?
0: By the way, you don't have to pay up with a sat-nav if you're a Tesco delivery driver. You've got somebody there whispering the instructions into your ear.

0: Take That, Never Forget. Jade has just summed up that song in one sentence. She says that was my P7 Leavers song.
1: Absolutely, yeah, yeah, 100%.
0: I remember doing a Leavers party for some P7s once at a school near mine, and it was just after the twins were born, so it wasn't through them. My neighbour was on the PTA for the school, and they'd done their own lyrics to 13 by Taylor Swift.
1: Right.
0: And all I can think of now is that some of those people in that hall will be professionals.
1: Oh yeah, they will be.
0: They will have families. They will be nurses, they will be teachers, and here I am.
1: Just a slight comment. Are you sure they changed the words from maybe like 22 Taylor Swift to 13 because that's how old they were?
0: I can't remember, but they had their own lyrics.
1: I think that's
0: having all sorts of stuff.
1: She's got a song called 13.
0: Right, what did I say?
1: You said...
0: I've been off for a while. I've got a bit of ring rust here, as the wrestlers say.
1: Clearly. But you said that they changed the words to Taylor Swift's 13. And I was like, I think they maybe changed it to 13 from 22.
0: I don't think I said that, but if
1: you 100% said that. We're not getting off on this foot.
0: 39 minutes in. And we're already gaslighting each other.
2: 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MFR.
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0: Okay, so I've been out and about all over the north of Scotland over the last few days with Skills Development Scotland.
1: Excellent times.
0: I had a great time meeting apprentices at RSC in Muir of Ord. In fact, it was quite exciting seeing all the trucks roll in with all the barriers for Belladrum.
1: Absolutely, yeah.
0: Anyway, we were along the coast, we were in Nairn. Shout out to everyone we saw there. Biggest shout out goes to, and you'll be hearing a lot about them this week, Scribbles Cafe in Elgin.
1: Did they help you out with a phone charger or something?
0: They did more than that, Stephen, you can imagine. Yeah, they were absolutely outstanding. And it was my first, we talked about this place before.
1: Yes.
0: But it's the first time I've been in it. So shout out to Faith, the owner, and all the staff there. The place is incredible. If you've been in, you'll know it. They do everything, right? Scribbles, right slap bang in the middle of Elgin. Thank you so much. It was so good to meet the team.

0: Lewis Capaldi, Hold Me While You Wait. Right, just about 3 o'clock. By the way, Take That, Never Forget, always a moment.
1: Absolutely.
0: The only wedding I've ever been to where they didn't play Loch Lomond at the end, they played that, and it was absolutely outstanding.
1: Was it an English wedding?
0: Sort of, same vibe, same sort of feels. I can't remember. It was a free bar wedding, that's why I can't.
1: Right, okay, fair enough. I've been at an English wedding only once, and it was a free bar, and again, I can't remember what the final song was.
0: You only get treated to one or two of them in your lifetime. Sabrina coming up, Calvin's in Scotland this week, we're going to play him next, and we're going to play the big I Am. Good times. 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
0: 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Calvin Harris in Scotland this weekend, and he is playing next right here, right now. 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
6: top stories this hour. We're getting our first insight into just how busy Scotland's new walk-in GP clinics are. Attendance figures for the month of June reveal just over 2,000 patients were seen across six centres, which were set up to end the 8 a.m. rush for appointments. Scottish Conservative Health spokesperson Miles Briggs is calling it a flop.
17: Ministers have repeatedly ignored warnings from GPs that this policy would be ineffective and do nothing to ease the pressure on them. Yet another one of John Swinney's big campaign promises is falling apart.
6: Health Secretary Angela Constance says every person attending received a timely assessment, treatment or advice. Firefighters are bracing for a new heatwave in France and Spain as they continue to battle to contain wildfires. French authorities have ordered 4,000 people to evacuate near Bordeaux. Back here, police are asking people to avoid piloting drones in restricted areas while they continue to tackle a huge wildfire in the Cairngorms. Two men have been arrested and charged after a series of high-value scrap metal, copper wiring and vehicle thefts across the northeast. The incidents happened at various industrial premises and park and ride facilities between the 27th of May and last week. Now, sleep problems can be more common among older workers than previously thought. Research at the University of Edinburgh has found nearly 78% of over 50s experienced ongoing sleep issues linked to workplace stress. Professor Thanasis Sanas tells us more.
18: We didn't know that this population would have such an extent of sleep problems. This was very surprising. The work-related aspects, for example, if someone was angry or irritated at work, really contributes to their poor sleep and their poor well-being.
6: And more than 20,000 festival goers are expected at this year's Belladrum, which gets underway on Thursday. James, Human League, Callum Beattie and many more will feature at the Tartan Heart Festival. Dougie Brown, who's festival producer, has been involved with organising the event for more than 20 years.
19: Every year there's just little tweaks and little ideas and try to put new little special things there. But you know, Bella's still Bella. It will always be at its heart what it is, and it's that great community get together.
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6: Any cloud and rain should clear for a dry afternoon with bright spells and highs of 25. That's the latest. I'm Paul Kelly.
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0: Hey, you alright? 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Let's talk about Kay Thornton, the first lady of the X Factor, is back on Friday. 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

0: So schools are all out, including the staff. They don't have their, 18 in-service days in the build-up to the going back.
1: I was away at the weekend with my family. It's my gran's 90th birthday. And my sister was obviously there because she's still in the middle of her 18-week summer holiday because she's a teacher. And it was incessant. Honestly, I got everything out. So actually, I should be fine for on-air because I got it all out towards my sister.
0: Which is, by the way, the only reason he's ever done this. Teachers, teaching staff, school staff, kitchen staff, Jannies, we love you all. Right, here comes the big I am on Tuesday afternoon. I'm a real person. You've got 4 minutes.
1: No, you've got 5 minutes.
0: 5 minutes. Four clues. I can't remember which way round it was.
1: It's four clues, 5 minutes, and it's one person. Yeah.
0: Okay, that fifth clue. Clue number one. I have been married 5 times.
1: Somebody likes wedding cake.
0: Well, this wasn't going to be my first clue originally, but when me and producer Rose found this out, I thought I'd like to see where people's
1: heads
0: go.
1: Married 5 times.
0: Carly is first in. It's not Katie Price. Excellent shout.
1: I don't even know how many times she's been married.
0: I don't know if she's if she knows. I don't think it's 5, actually, to be fair. I don't think it's 5, but it's a good shout. Okay, we've got a lot of correct guesses.
1: So I did last week, right? I did something and it was the 5th message that came in that was the correct answer. Okay. So I feel your pain. By the way, Katy Perry has been married 5 times.
0: Okay, it's not Katy Perry, it's not Katy Price. Willie!
2: Hi. How are you doing?
0: How are you? You alright?
2: I'm good, aye.
0: You're more than good. You've just won the big I am.
2: Woohoo!
0: What are you up to?
2: We're just walking away hard as we can.
0: Ah, right, okay, we. So it's not just you who's won the big I am, is it? Is this where you tell me it was someone else?
2: No, it's me.
0: You sure?
2: I'm positive.
1: So, what are you meant to be doing whilst you're on the phone to us in terms of work?
2: Supervising the boys.
1: Supervising. And what are you meant to be supervising?
2: The workshop.
1: The workshop. Right,
0: the workshop.
1: I know, I was going to say, you're keeping it as vague as possible for the, I don't know, tax purposes. We can only guess.
0: What's that for lunch?
2: Spaghetti bolognese.
0: Tremendous.
1: Homemade.
0: Yeah, was it homemade from the night before or something?
2: Homemade from the wife.
0: Okay.
1: Great times.
0: Brilliant. Nice one. The old problems, Ralph.
1: Yeah, exactly. Do you have any problems with gender norms with Willie?
0: Do you take any garlic bread in with it, or is it just the spaghetti and the bolognese?
2: Just spaghetti and bolognese. Nothing fancy.
1: Yeah, right, exactly. You want carb
2: sauce.
1: Yeah, exactly. Great times.
0: Right, here we go then. Clue number one. I have been married 5 times. It's not Rod Stewart. It's not Gary Oldman. It's not Pamela Anderson.
1: I can't count. Katy Price has only been married 4 times. But I'm sure it'll be 5 soon.
0: It's not Billy Bob Thornton. Fair enough.
3: Oh. 3 minutes.
1: Oh, I'm sorry. I would hate to ruin our reputation.
0: There's an amazing fact about Katy Price.
1: But we can't get to it just now.
0: And it's about the legal training we have to do once a year to be on the air on a licensed broadcaster.
1: The Katy Price rule, basically.
0: No, and I can't wait to tell you.
1: And I was nowhere near it there.
0: No, the point is you can't be.
1: No, I can't be, yeah, exactly.
0: Do you know Rose?
1: Yeah.
0: Oh, it's amazing.
1: That is great.
0: Right, it's not Joan Collins. Well done to Debs, well done to Sarah, well done to Micah, well done to Paula. I better give you clue number two. I am a famous film star. You got any idea, Stephen?
1: It could be anyone at this stage. He's been married 5 times and a famous film star.
0: What? Fighting spirit, that is. You're really trying.
1: Yeah, really, yeah.
0: Well done to Darcy, well done to Sarah, to
4: Jennifer.
0: They've
4: all been married a million times.
0: To Amy, it's not Elizabeth Taylor, it's not Kerry Katona. What a mix of names we're getting. I've been married 5 times, I'm a famous film star. Who am I? Tell me who I am.
3: 2 minutes.
0: It's the big I am, it's Tuesday afternoon, Bruno Mars is next.
1: See, this is difficult because I'm guessing by what you said at the start there, you weren't aware that this person had been married 5 times. But I don't know if that's just you, because you don't know anything about film stars.
0: I think a lot of people do, because a lot of correct guesses came in.
1: No, I know that's normal people who are messaging, and I was talking about you specifically, so that's really of no help.
0: It's not Martin Scorsese, it's not Dean Martin, it's not Angelina Jolie. Well done to Mathis, well done to Michael, to Kyra, to Paul, to Gemma, to Christoph. 0333 20 2400. I'll give you clue number three. First, I'll give you the first two in recap. I've been married 5 times. I'm a famous film star. Clue number three, I have a Christmassy first name.
1: Okay.
0: Still nowhere near?
1: I've got an hour.
0: Oh, come on, Willie, that's a brilliant clue, isn't it?
2: Yeah, it's brilliant, right?
0: Right, 0333 20 2400. What time are you working till?
2: 5:30.
0: Right, so have you once upon a time done the job that you're supervising people to do? Because I think that's a big thing.
2: Yes, I.
0: Okay, good. That's easier to swallow, isn't it? content director.
2: Letting the fibber go in my head.
0: Oh, that's it, that's it. That's it. Are you a team leader? Do you get a lanyard?
2: No, special like that.
1: Do you wear high vis?
2: No.
1: All right, okay, fair enough.
0: But you do have to go to about 15 training courses every single week, am I right?
2: Aye.
0: Yeah, that's pretty much it.
1: Right, okay. Clue number four, Gary.
0: Clue number four, my surname is also somewhere you can lock somebody. 0333 20 2400. Well done to Roscoe, well done to Stephen, to Michael, to Claire, to Paula, to James. Well done to Richard, well done to Chris. Martin, it's not Richard Burton, it is not Eddie Murphy.
1: No, Eddie Murphy's a good shout.
0: 0333 20 2400.
1: Apart from his knocks, not that I answered.
0: Yeah, and also you can't really lock someone in a Murphy. Have you not got it yet?
1: No, I don't.
0: I don't believe this.
1: Lock somebody in a cupboard?
0: Keep going.
1: Wardrobe.
0: All right, Willie, you're part of this now.
1: Oh, no, don't make me do this. Not on your first day back. I'm so rubbish at this game.
0: Somewhere you can lock somebody.
1: The jail.
0: Willie, don't help him. Right, okay, so what would a tabloid newspaper, if they said somebody had been put in jail, they'd been...
1: In the slammer.
0: No, they'd have been...
1: the bad, locked
0: the
1: up.
0: Bad guy,
1: banged
0: the bad
1: up.
0: Guy was... It's one word.
1: I don't know. Who's the beginning
0: with?
1: C. Next letter.
0: A.
1: Incarcerated. Incarcerated.
0: No, the bad guy's been tabbed.
1: Caught.
0: No, okay. C-A-G.
1: Caged. All right, I've got it.
0: Oh, Willie, I am...
2: Nicholas Cage,
0: there we go.
1: No way! Wow!
0: Right, you have a great day, pal. Nice one.
1: Cheers, Willie. Right. Not the best. He's off like a shot.
0: He's off to supervise something.

0: David Guetta, BB Rexha. Great to be back doing the big I am. Hello to Andrew, hi to Sarah, to Mags, to Michael. Amy says, cracking set of clues, Gary, I'm back.
1: I think no complaints there, yeah, absolutely. Well done you.
0: Hello to Matthew. Wendy Galloway, thanks for tuning in. Hello to Amy, to Sarah, to Michael, to Paul.
1: See, this is the thing. I'm actually rubbish at guessing this game. Like, I would not be good at this if I were a listener.
0: You do what I do. You just check out if you don't think there's a chance, because somehow in your head you think it's your decision not to play and not that you might have lost something. That's why we clash so much.
1: Yeah, exactly, yes.
0: By the way, got some Shaggy coming up soon. We've also got details of who we'll be enjoying the splash of the cash in the cash splash.
1: Yes.
0: Gary, move on.
1: Press that button immediately. Hey, MFR.
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0: Shaggy still to come, and Dylan John Thomas, right, he's been kicking around for a while. We've been right behind him, but this, I'm calling it now, this is the big breakthrough single. Dylan John Thomas, Heaven Knows You're Lonely, playing in just a bit. Right now, let's find out who's won the latest round of the Cash Splash. Just even more money on top of the £500,000 plus that we're giving away every single weekend.
1: Yeah, so we selected one number at random from everyone who entered Make Me A Winner during the Cash Splash between 2pm and 2:30 today, and the winner of £1,000 is Lindsay.
2: Are you serious? Oh my goodness. I just entered on the way back from the dentist. Oh, I'll probably go away for the weekend or something like that for me and my husband. Thank you very much.
3: Absolutely.
0: Where are you going to go on holiday?
1: Oh, Benidorm. Absolutely Benidorm. I love it down there. You can get a nice brew and an English breakfast and curry on telly.
0: How many years have you married to your husband?
1: Oh, it's 75. You get less for murder. 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

0: we are, Tuesday afternoon. Don't forget our unofficial sponsor this week. If you've not been in yet, get down to Scribbles Cafe in Elgin. They looked after us so well at the weekend. Do you know what? Gino was with me, who works in our sort of commercial team now.
1: Yeah.
0: MFR Breakfast Legend.
1: Yeah, from back in the day.
0: And some of the guys and girls were coming up saying, "We did Superhero Day with you when I was 10. Honestly, it was like that way I felt when I met Timmy Mallett when I was older. So, Scribbles Cafe Elgin. They just do the most incredible food. The soup was unreal.
1: Okay, the trucks are rolling in. Everything is getting primed and ready for the big one. Belladrum a wee bit later on this week. We have Cammy Barnes, Razorlight, Mika, Scouting for Girls, James, the Human League, Callum Beattie, Torridon as well. Something for everybody.
0: Yes, our boys Kenny and the crew. And by the way, I've said it a million times, even if you think, oh yeah, I'll enjoy it, trust me, you're going to tell me next week that I was right when I said Human League were the absolute highlight of your year.
1: Absolutely.
0: You can get tickets for the Tartan Heart Festival now. It's getting very, very close, and so is a sellout. So jump on for details, okay? Get on their website immediately. Yeah.

0: Far. Throwback.
1: Yo, man.
2: Yo.
1: Open up, man.
2: What do you want, man?
1: My girl just caught me.
3: You made her catch you?
1: I don't know how I let this happen.
3: With who?
1: The girl next door, you know? I don't know what to do.
2: So it wasn't you?

0: Just coming up for 4 o'clock. There goes Shaggy. What else have I missed since I've been away? I feel like I've been away for a long time.
1: Don't miss much.
0: New Prime Minister.
1: Oh, yeah, new Prime Minister, yeah, so that happened.
0: I suppose that registers.
1: Yeah, I know, but it was that way where it was just a long time coming. It felt like it had been happening for ages, and then it happened, and then it's just like, all right, that's what's happening now.
0: Yeah, because we were in Miami when it was announced Keir Starmer was leaving.
1: And I felt like I didn't read about anything. It's mental when you're on holiday, when you just totally switch off and you just miss loads of things.
0: We saw it in the airport, so they were basically, the helicopters were out from Sky TV following Andy Burnham's train down to London.
1: Yeah.
0: And it was like the O.J. Simpson chase, because I looked at the TV screen.
1: So similar.
0: In departures, and I thought, something big's going down here. And then Keir Starmer comes out and says, yep, guess I'm going. I was like, this is like a coup.
1: Mm-hmm.
0: So that's concluded.
1: So that's happened, yes.
0: Other than that, not much happening. Latest news next at 4. Beat that comprehensive coverage news team.
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18: The top stories this hour. The Scottish Government's being urged to halt the rollout of more walk-in GP clinics, with the first attendance figures being branded underwhelming and a flop. Just over 2,000 patients used six of the centres across Scotland last month. Scottish Lib Dem leader Alex Cole-Hamilton wants the money used elsewhere instead.
19: These figures are even worse than many might have imagined, and the Scottish Government's plans for more of these centres must now be put on hold while the learning from these first centres is taken seriously. It doesn't make sense to spend millions rolling out more of these.
18: But Health Secretary Angela Constance says every person attending received a timely assessment, treatment or advice. John Swinney's defending his government, describing the Cairngorms wildfire as contained. The word was used the day after the blaze broke out near Glenmore, but there was a major flare-up last week. It's now affected an area of around 25 square kilometres. Up to 400,000 A&E visits a year could be avoided if people saw their local optometrist with minor eye problems. Experts say too many people are turning up with conditions like conjunctivitis and eye infections, which they could get seen to more easily in their community. Now, Belladrome 2026 gets underway this Thursday with more than 20,000 festival goers expected. This year's lineup includes James, Human League, Callum Beattie, and many more. Our chief reporter Liam Ross asks festival producer Dougie Brown how much he analyses certain conditions.
2: As an event organiser, this is going ahead, hail, rain or shine, but do you channel your inner Judith Ralston or Sean Batty in the days leading up to it?
10: Yeah, do you know what? The weather, it makes a huge difference. But, you know, no matter what the weather's like, people will still have a great time. But, you know, fingers crossed, we'll have some sunshine and, yeah, it'll be a wonderful weekend.
18: And para bowlers Robert Barr and Mary Stevenson have secured another gold for Scotland at the Commonwealth Games. They were the first team to step out at the SEC this morning. Mary's director, Jim Aitken, says they've been training together for months.
20: We all knew each other beforehand anyway, so we're used to working with each other. And it is, it's just fine-tuning the communication and making sure we're all... We all know what's expected.
21: Weather.
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18: Any cloud and rain should clear for a dry afternoon with bright spells and highs of 25. That's the latest. I'm Paul Kelly.
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17: So then, 28th of the month. Happy payday if you celebrate. 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You can also enter at makemeawinner.co.uk. All the rules are there for this network competition and the phone number if you want to play that way. Don't forget, you've got to be over 18. You've got to watch your phone after Friday, 5 o'clock, because if you have played the game by any of the means I've just mentioned, you've got as much chance as anybody else who's played of getting that call. Although every time I say that, they feel like the most pointless words I ever speak. Though they are true. And it is true that somebody's life is going to change three nights from now to the tune of £500,000 tax-free pounds for your chance to win the lot. Get involved. Text YES to 61025. Good luck.
0: MFR.

0: Hang on. That's it, just happened.
1: What is it?
0: You know, you get that point where you come back and you're like, have I been away? And I'm happy to be back. It's brilliant. I love it. Thanks for hanging out. Gary Spence here, back with Stephen Mill, 2 till 6.
1: Do you know the key indicator that a woman has been in the room? Do you know what the key indicator is?
0: Well, it depends what room, because in my house it's like baubles with annoyingly bits of hair, like loads of clumps of hair in them.
1: So obviously Lindsay's been on for the last week or so.
0: Oh, we can mention her on that side, can we?
1: Yeah, we can. We've worked through our problems and it's all fine now. And there's one key indicator, and it's in this room and it's on the floor just now. And that is a Kirby grip.
0: Yep, Kirby grips.
1: Kirby grips. Why are they everywhere?
0: What she's doing there is marking her territory.
1: That's what it is, yes.
0: She's reminding you that she has been here and she intends to be here again. Right? How to make one of the nicest girls you've ever met sound about as sinister as you possibly can.

0: By the way, this is a tune. We got plenty more where that came from. Usher, loving this club. 4:15, it's Gary here. You all right? How you doing? Hope all's good with you. You might be about to head off. You might just be back. Guessing like the ball. I don't know. I'm not just saying this because I've just come back, but I'm feeling like most people who've gone are either back or are still there.
1: Well, I think what we got about 2 or 3 weeks until the schools start going back. So.
0: Yeah. I'm saying that like I haven't palmed them off to my parents this week. So.
1: Oh, well, that's amazing.
0: Shout out to the grannies, the papas, the grands, the grandas, the lot.
1: And 4:30, big one incoming. Your first selection of your return
0: is coming up. When I've thought of it, what have you been doing? What jumps to mind?
1: What did we do?
0: Danza Kuduro?
1: No, we didn't. We did
0: Marine Euphoria.
1: Basically, we get to play things that you don't like, Gary. So that's what
0: there's
1: we
0: not
1: did.
0: Much I don't like
1: Arctic Monkeys. We played that.
0: I don't dislike the Arctic Monkeys. I just,
1: if I ever suggest them for a 4:30 big one, you always say no. See what I mean? Yeah, that's exactly what I'm talking about. Yeah.
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12: Slow traffic in the hot spots in Inverness, especially the Longman roundabout coming in from Raigmore Interchange, and busy around Inches as well on Culloden Road and Old Perth Road from Kilkeabock. Queues on the A96 from the Retail Park roundabout to the Raigmore Interchange due to the lane closures. And on the A96, slow traffic in Nairn, especially in the direction heading to Aldern, and as well in Elgin, looking a bit sluggish heading east. Slow on the A96 as well, passing Fochabers due to the works over the bridge.
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0: right, this is odd. This is mad. This just happened. Because the 4:30 big one can come about in all sorts of different styles and patterns, usually an argument,
1: yeah,
0: at least a debate.
1: Mm-hmm.
0: But then every so often, what happened today happened about 2 minutes ago. Where I said, I know this is a bit random, but I'm thinking of XYZ, and producer Rose went, I'm weirdly on board with that. Then we both look at Stephen and think, here we go. And I said, James Morrison, Broken Strings. And Stephen goes,
1: absolutely, yes.
0: What a tune. Here he comes, right now.

0: James Morrison, Nelly Furtado, Broken Strings. Shout out to radio DJs who were on the air in 2006. That was the 2006 Sienna Spiral.
1: Yes, yes it was. I actually saw him at Tea in the Park, and it was the first year they did a Friday night.
0: Ironically, which was headlined by the Arctic Monkeys,
1: and James Morrison was excellent. He was very, very good.
0: Very good.
1: I'm a big fan. It's nice to have a little bit of sort of continuity and a bit of niceness in the studio when it comes to the 4:30 Big One.
0: Chelsea says, excellent choice. Glad I rushed out of work to catch the 4:30 Big One. James loving it. Michelle loving it. Daniel, just to give you an idea of the sort of stuff we get on the old WhatsApp, and we love hearing from you, good, bad, or ugly. Daniel says, finally, a proper 4:30 Big One. Like, it's a compliment, but there's still a kick to the stomach in there.
1: Of course there is, yes.
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12: We've got some high wind warnings across the Keswick, Cromarty, Dornoch and Skye bridges, so take care crossing. They do remain open to all traffic. South of Tormore towards Dunbeath, there's works on the A9 there affecting things both ways by a few minutes. Looking good passing Tain and no issues passing Olness. Looking slow coming into Inverness on the A96 approaching the Rakemore interchange due to the lane closures. Also sluggish on Culloden Road coming in towards Inverness towards Inches roundabout. And we've got slow spells on Kenneth Street as well towards the Telford Street roundabout.
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0: This is the home of Boogie in the Morning. I'm just sort of getting back to full speed this week, catching up, getting my bearings. Didn't catch much of the show today, but I did hear Ellie was on and did very, very, very well.
1: Yeah, but the question is, how well did she do? Let's find out.
2: You passed on this question. No Sound Without Silence, a 2014 album for which band? You passed. We came back and you said The Script. Are you a fan of The Script?
3: Yeah, they're older stuff.
2: Oh, all right.
4: Amen. Not a fan of the new stuff, yeah.
2: Okay, well, I think you're about to become a bigger fan of The Script because you've just won fire! Yeah! Woo! You have smashed it. You've just won $5,000. You're our first winner of 2026, and it only took us until the 28th of July.
4: Well done, Ellie.
0: God, is that the first winner this year?
1: The last winner was Sarah on Wednesday, the 26th of November last year.
0: And she can't stand The Script's new stuff either. So.
1: No, she can't.
0: Right, as we always say when it's been won, good luck tomorrow.
1: All the best.
0: Your chance to win 5K in a minute on the 5K minute right here with Boogie in the Morning.

0: Harry Styles, Golden. It's just about 5 o'clock. I want to say hello to Carla, to Alyssa, to Isla. Hey, girls, thanks for having us on.
1: Yes, absolutely. By the way, this is an amazing prize we're doing with our friends at Tesco Club Card. 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
0: Yeah, these are the big ones as well, the big proper theme parks. And they're all in the UK and you could win that vacation on us.
1: Remember, you can also get double your Club Card voucher value with over 100 reward partners, including Days Out Entertainment, Family Fun. 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
0: And download the app. You've got the power to lower prices. I will be doing it tonight because you buy differently when your kids aren't at home.
1: Okay.
0: I'm all about the mint runs this week. And by the way, you wouldn't think it would be amazing, but it is.
1: I'm not letting my children see me eating a mince round.
0: I can be quite an but you know, you just think, I'll happily have a mince round with chips, but with the kids you feel you've got to put some veg out and make an effort.
1: Your twins already think you're really uncool anyway, so like,
0: yeah.
1: Imagine them seeing their old man eat a mince round, just confirming it.
0: Listen, here's another one. Tesco Finest Paella, because you'd think like something that's got fish that's reheated is not going to be amazing. It's absolutely stunning.
1: Do you know what I'm going home to tonight? Tesco Finest Chicken Kiev. By the way, treating myself.
0: We still don't get that discount though.
1: Still not the 20% off.
0: We're hawking Tesco like no man who's ever walked. But
1: the woman who was on the Big I Am said that she got a meal deal from another supermarket yesterday. I should have cut her off instantly, obviously. But I decided, you know, to be nice, and she kept mentioning it as well.
0: Did she?
1: Yeah, and I was like, oh, you're playing with fire, pal. You're playing with fire.
0: And you're playing with big savings if you get the Club Card. Oh, we've still got it.
1: I still got it. You never lose it, Gary.
0: Click back in.
1: You never lose it.
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0: Hey, you good? 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Calvin Harris coming up. Katy Perry coming up. Right now, the latest at 5 o'clock.
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20: The top stories this hour. The Scottish Government's being urged to ditch the rollout of more walk-in GP clinics. It follows figures revealing just over 2,000 patients used six centres across Scotland last month. Dr Ian Morrison's chair of the BMA's Scottish GP committee and says low attendance doesn't come as a surprise.
21: Truth was known about walk-in centres with 20 years of evidence in England where it's been shown that they are very expensive and fail to alleviate pressure on daytime general practice or any A&E departments as well.
20: But Health Secretary Angela Constance says they're about more than just numbers.
22: Behind every attendance is a person who has received timely assessment, reassurance, treatment or advice that may have prevented a more serious outcome.
20: Firefighters in Spain and France are preparing to tackle wildfires as temperatures climb towards another heatwave. Hundreds of thousands have already been forced to flee their homes. Back here, we're told progress is being made by firefighters tackling the huge blaze in Cairngorms. Police in Thurso are investigating a spate of vandalism. Overnight between Sunday and Monday, windows were smashed in Ormley Crescent and Brownhill Road, and the police station door was also damaged. Officers are asking anyone with information or footage to contact them. Up to 400,000 A&E visits for eye problems could be avoided every year, according to new research. Experts say many people are going to emergency departments with minor conditions like conjunctivitis and eye infections that could be treated closer to home. And what's described as the Highlands' second biggest town is getting built as Belladrum gets underway this week. More than 20,000 festival goers are expected. It kicks off on Thursday with James, Human League and Callum Beattie all set to feature. Festival producer Dougie Brown tells us about the scale of the event more than 20 years after it launched.
23: The audience now come from all over. Like, you know, obviously, the predominantly Highland audience, but across Scotland, UK, and we've got people from America, Australia, across Europe. People now, I think Bell is firmly on the map and people want to make it part of a destination as well.
18: Weather.
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20: Some cloud around this evening, but staying mainly dry. A few showers overnight. Lows of 14. That's the latest. I'm Paul Kelly.
18: MFR.
0: Well, we are back to it with Spence versus Shazam in just a bit. He says like he's never been away. And here comes a game at the other end of the prize scale because I win nothing. And you could win £500,000 three nights from now. 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It's the fastest way to play that. Gets your number right into the draw. Kate Thornton makes the call on Friday once that draw has taken place. All you've got to do is pick up the money is yours. You can also enter at makemeawinner.co.uk. The phone entry number is there and all the rules for this network competition. Basically, you've got to be over 18 and it might not feel like it yet, but you are already running out of time. You've got till Friday, 5 p.m. to win a life-changing £500,000. Make it yours. 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
3: So I'll tell you what didn't happen on holiday.
4: What was that?
3: I didn't get loads of messages at 5:10, or I guess it'd be 7:10 in Turkey, saying, I thought you were off today. So I take it we weren't playing out classics.
4: We weren't playing out classics. We had guests on to play Spence versus Shazam.
3: Right.
4: So we had, who did we have? We had Boogie.
3: He'd have done all right with the older stuff. He'll love me saying that.
4: He literally, I put three old songs in and he got three old
3: smashed
4: songs.
3: Smashed them. Yeah,
4: absolutely smashed them straight in.
3: That's like, Kajagoogoo.
4: That is Chic Le Freak, I think you'll find. Who else did we had on? Lindsay obviously did it. She did well. She did, I think she won 4-2, didn't she?
3: Wow.
4: Who else did we have? We had Callum Gallagher. He was on
3: great.
4: It as well.
3: How did he do?
4: He drew, I think. I think it was a 3-3 draw. I'm trying to think who else we had. Grant we had on. Amber we had on. And then on...
3: These people must feel so special given just how memorable their appearance was.
4: Well, the problem was we couldn't get in one for Friday, which meant I had to do it.
3: Now, people have been asking us to do this for years.
4: And we did stupidly decide to keep up the sort of like...
3: How's the game gone?
4: No!
3: Did you lose?
4: No! I got a very, very good 3-3 draw. And Ronan Keaton, Loving Each Day, was the final song to sort of get me over the line there.
3: Right, so, good. God bless Ronan Keating.
4: Thank God. I just kept on saying to people, I was like, you need to get this, and I need to get this, because we need to explain to Gary the game's away. And
3: some days I think I'd be happy. Here comes the stress.
4: Song number one.
3: Pound the alarm, Nicki Minaj. Ring the alarm.
4: Pound the alarm.
3: Okay, okay, okay, okay. Just covering all.

0: Why have you got a French mime artist t-shirt on, by the way?
1: It's not a French mime artist. You've seen this t-shirt before.
0: Oh, it's got to be banana on it.
1: It's got to be banana.
0: Oh, Uniqlo, by the way.
1: It is Uniqlo.
0: We are to Uniqlo, but Roy Keane is to Arne. Or I've heard some people call it Arne or Arnie. Anyway, it's amazing.
1: It's Arne clothing. Okay. You'll find. And the jumper I've got on is from Arne clothing as well. So there we go. Song number two.
0: Two Hearts, Kylie Minogue.
1: Oh, that's very impressive. Well done.
0: Yeah, because it's one of those songs that sounds like it could be a few things. I mean, I can't name all the other songs that it could be, but I got the right one and that's all that matters.
1: Let's hope you can name this next song.
0: Wake Me Up When September Ends by Green Day.
1: You can.
0: Thanks for one of the longest song titles in the world.
1: I know, but you started speaking, so
0: I know. I didn't hear Shazam before I said it, so I didn't have to use the age-old M. I think it takes longer to say the title Wake Me Up When September Ends than it is to go argh.
1: Song number four.
0: Hall of Fame by The Script. Oh, I started.
1: No, it's not. It's Superheroes by The Script.
0: Oh, what? When you've been fighting for it all your life. That's a proper trap, The Script.
1: It is. That is a complete sports personality of the year.
0: Because in your head you're thinking, what one is it that goes? You can feel the boom, boom, banging on your chest.
1: That is Hall of Fame.
0: Yeah.
1: But I mean, there's similar lines in Superheroes as well.
0: I said you couldn't do it and then you went and did it.
1: Mm-mm. Anyway, The Script are back. Lovely to have Danny and the boys back. Right, okay, here is song number five.
0: SWV, right here.
1: Great. So last week, that obviously samples Human Nature by Michael Jackson. I used Human Nature Michael Jackson for Boogie because he's old. And I thought, oh, that'll give him a wee chance. And he actually said, do you remember SWV right here? And I played that as a 4:30 big one last week.
0: Do you know what SWV stands for?
1: No.
0: Have a guess.
1: It stands for...
0: Females in the band. And what are they doing? The singing?
1: Singing.
0: And if you're going to sing, you have to have...
1: Warbling. Singing women.
0: No.
1: Fairy.
0: No. Singing.
1: Singing.
0: No, it's not singing.
1: Oh, songs.
0: No, girls, females. And let's say they've got the same mum or dad. They are.
1: Siblings.
0: Someone shoot me now. Sisters with voices. Get on with it.
1: That's a good fact. That's a really good fact.
0: Yeah. Oh, I learned an amazing fact from and I even said it like Gino.
1: I learned an amazing fact.
0: I can't wait. It's about bruschetta. I'll tell you next.
1: Right. Great. Don't go anywhere. Right.
0: I'm back.
1: That's for a 5-1.
0: Stomp. It's one of those old school In the Navy by the Village People.

0: in the Navy, village people was the correct answer.
1: Amazing.
0: There we are. Sailing off into the sunset with a 5-1 victory. MFR.

0: Calvin Harris with Jazzy. Didn't I say we had tickets? We gave them away on the big gig giveaway. In fact, there's not a massive show this year in Scotland we have not given tickets away for. It doesn't get much bigger than this. Two massive nights coming up. Scotland's National Stadium this weekend as Calvin Harris comes home. Right, it's 5:17. I was out with Gino, our friend, at the weekend.
1: Yep.
0: He's Italian and he was in an Italian restaurant. So I said to him, like, can you tell when you go in if they're at it? And he's like, what do you mean? I said, like, I'm not saying they're not Italian, but do you know the difference between a good one and a, you know?
2: Well, he should do, yeah.
0: And he does.
2: Yeah.
0: So he kept saying, well, the one we were talking about, is like, it was great because they've got a brilliant bruschetta. And he kept saying, I let it pass twice. And I said, what's this bruschetta thing? And then he said, well, that's how you're meant to say it. And I'm like, amazing, because this is the sort of thing that I love and I'll correct people on for life.
2: Yeah.
0: CH in Italian is pronounced K. So when we're saying bruschetta, we're getting it wrong every time. It's bruschetta.
2: Okay, well,
0: It's harder to say.
2: You don't pronounce the J in fajitas, apparently. yeah. I've been saying that for a long time now. So
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16: Some delay in Inverness still around the hotspots, especially inches coming in from Culloden Road, also busy on Old Perth Road, and delays on the A9 tailing right back towards the Rigmore Interchange towards the Longman roundabout. Into the Rigmore Interchange, queues are starting at the Retail Park roundabout due to the lane closures, and Kenneth Street looking backed up towards Tom Hurick Street as you're heading towards the roundabout with Aldi. Slow on the A96 in Nairn heading to Aldern, and also as you're passing Fochabers due to the works just over the bridge.
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0: Teddy Swims, not on the list. Oval Hydro in Glasgow, 13th of April next year. Then he's doing Manchester and London. Now, we don't mind a weekend in Manchester, a weekend in London, because sometimes you can do that with a gig. You can make it a little trip, but it's always nice to have the option, guys. Hey, Jay-Z.
1: Exactly. Jay-Z is on the list. So he's announced loads of shows at the Tottenham Hotspur Stadium in London and in LA. It's his 30th anniversary tour.
0: So he's on the list. Barack Obama's not on the list.
1: I was just about to say, Barack Obama not on the list. And I think I spoke about this exact same thing this time last night. But you weren't listening,
0: are we
1: Gary.
0: Good?
1: You weren't listening, Gary.
2: That's all right. Just me and Lindsay will take care of business. Don't you worry about it. Aye, me and Lindsay. Don't worry.
0: So you, she's fine now. We can mention her name.
2: Oh, aye. It's you that I've got the problem with. Because I know the moment I walk out that door, my back's turned and you're in there.
0: It's news time.
3: This is...
4: The Scottish Government's being urged to ditch the rollout of more walk-in GP clinics. It follows figures revealing just over 2,000 patients used six centres across Scotland last month. Firefighters in Spain and France are preparing to tackle more wildfires as temperatures climb towards another heatwave. Hundreds of thousands have already been forced to flee their homes. Two men have been arrested after a series of high-value scrap metal, copper wiring and vehicle thefts across the northeast. The incidents happened at various industrial sites and park and ride facilities between the 27th of May and last week. And Scotland are enjoying even more medal success at the Commonwealth Games in Glasgow, this time securing gold in the mixed para bowls. Robert Barr and Mary Stevenson defeated England. His director, Sarah Jane Ewing, tells us it feels even more special than their victory in 2022 in Birmingham.
5: Get to experience this all together, so as well as getting the medal together, we've made a lot of memories, so it means a lot to us all.
4: That's the latest. I'm Paul Kelly.
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7: All right, good to have Spence back. I'm on right after him. And Mel, if we're doing second names, I've got the last throwback takeover of the day. We'll have the biggest game of Never Have I Ever Ever. Name That Day continues and my record of the week.
8: Name

0: Olivia Dean coming up. We played her earlier, Man I Need. Did you know that is so far the biggest selling single of 2026 and it wasn't released this year?
1: Yep.
0: Cool. Right, what's on TV tonight?
2: The Love Island debrief is on. It was the final last night. Spoiler alert, it was Martin and Linda that won it. So, sorry guys, spoiler alert, you know what, they were the favourites for the start.
0: By the way, it's back. We used to have a Love Island correspondent on this show, and then I decided that it peaked, and it definitely had a few years ago, but there seems to have been some sort of resurgence this year. I'm not sure why, but there it is, doing huge ratings.
2: Commonwealth Games, highlights tonight, Channel 5, 10 p.m. of day 5 in Glasgow, and elsewhere, Hotel Chocolat Unwrapped, Channel 4, 8 p.m. Now, Hotel Chocolat is tremendous, right? Their chocolate is outstanding. However, the sort of payoff for that is you need to remortgage your house to buy it, of course.
0: Say. And you'll enjoy the show tonight, though.
2: Oh, aye. Curtains closed.
0: Oh, my God. Travel now. Gary Spence,
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1: Still got some delay in Inverness around the hot spots, especially on the A9 northbound from Raigmore Interchange towards the Longman roundabout. Busy on Kenneth Street towards the Telford Road roundabout, and also slow around Inches Old Perth Road. Slow coming in on the A96 as well to the Raigmore Interchange due to those lane closures. A reminder, there's still the long-term works between Moynes and Matton on the A9, so expect some delay. And on the A95, it's looking good towards Craigellachie. Reminder, A96 passing Fockerbers, there's still the works over the bridge.
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0: Ella Langley is coming next. All right, Gary Spence here. Hope you had a good Monday. I hope you had a good day today as well. He says, trying to cover up the fact he forgot that it's Tuesday. Anyway, here we are. I'm going to say the next bit, and I'm going to turn around and look in producer Rose's direction. I'm not going to look near Stephen because I know the reaction I'm going to get when I say the following sincerely, and I mean this genuinely, and I know I was kind of late to it, but if you've not got Apple Pay, you need to, because change your life.
1: You're a nightmare.
0: I cannot tell you how easy this thing is. Like, I thought I was going to have to give blood samples to set it up. I thought it was going to take so much life admin. Hence, I didn't do it until last week when I travelled 100 miles and left my wallet at home. So Ruth sent me pictures of my cards. It took me a couple of seconds and I am tapping all over the place. It's unbelievable. I wish I'd done it sooner. And now look back to Stephen Love. Are you proud?
1: I mean, and partially, because you've actually gone and done it. It's taken an extreme set of circumstances for it to happen.
0: You just hold your phone up and it just your bank card appears.
1: I know. Yeah.
0: It's unbelievable.
2: Nah. I'm a card man. I'm a check man.
0: And then you double click it and because you've got the Face ID, which I've also activated.
1: Right, okay.
0: Right, I've got right to that as well. Honestly, what will they come up with next?
1: God knows. God only knows. Just

0: entertaining. Right, get ready for Callum Gallagher next. There goes Dua Lipa. And here we come. I love it when we're back to business, back to normal. I know I'm saying that as somebody who's had almost as much time off as Boogie this year because I was at the World Cup and, well, because his money won't spend itself.
1: Absolutely not.
0: But here we are. Gregor and Lindsay were on. We've got Boogie in the morning back on. Grant was on. We're on. Callum's next. Yeah. Amber's later. Nice.
1: Well, Gregor's still on his holidays.
0: Right, we're 98% there.
1: Mary Mandeville's still on.
0: Is she on?
1: She is on from 1 a.m.
0: She'll keep you company through the night, and we will keep you company tomorrow from 2 o'clock right here. Have a good night, y'all.
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0: How's it going? It's Callum Gallagher back on at 6 o'clock on Tuesday night. I'm here till 10 with the tunes first. Let's get the latest news.
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15: The top stories this hour. There are calls for the rollout of walk-in GP clinics in Scotland to be paused, with some centres only seeing an average of 3 patients a day. Just over 2,000 people attended 6 clinics across Scotland in June, according to the first official figures on their use. Dr Ian Morrison's chair of the BMA's Scottish GP committee and says evidence from the English model should have been a warning.
16: To simply recreate that in Scotland seems like a significant waste of taxpayers' money and also resources that could be much better deployed into core services.
15: But Health Secretary Angela Constance says the scheme will be robustly evaluated. Authorities in Japan say people remain trapped, with others believed to be dead after an earthquake struck a shopping centre. Nearby homes in Kumamoto are also without power. Two men in their 30s have been arrested after a string of high-value thefts across the northeast. Police say scrap metal, copper wiring and vehicles were taken from industrial sites and park and ride facilities between the 27th of May and last week. The final countdown is on as Belladrum gets underway on Thursday. More than 20,000 people are expected at the Tartan Heart Festival. James, Human League, Callum Beattie and many more are set to play. Festival producer Dougie Brown tells us why he feels the event so popular.
17: The huge success of Bell is down to the people. We're very fortunate, like so many of our staff come year in, year out, have been working with us 15, 20 years. And what's amazing is most of them have other jobs not in the events industry and then just come take a week's holiday or 2 weeks' holiday and come and work and bring Bella together.
15: And the gymnastics have concluded at the Commonwealth Games after a successful display from Team Scotland. 3 medals were picked up at the Glasgow International Arena, including a bronze for team captain Cameron Lynn.
18: Feelings of happiness, maybe a tad of disappointment as well, because it definitely wasn't the best high bar routine that I've done all week. But I mean, as soon as I landed at this mountain, I heard the crowd and I saw my teammates in the stand with their kilts on. I mean, it doesn't get much better than that.
15: Scottish athletes are going for gold this evening in the swimming and athletics.
19: Weather.
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15: Some cloud around this evening, but staying mainly dry. A few showers overnight, lows of 14. That's the latest. I'm Paul Kelly.
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22: Sharon's reaction after finding out she had just won 400 grand on Friday is maybe my favourite so far.
23: Get lost. 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
22: 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That is where you'll find phone entry details and all the rules for this network competition. You've got to be over 18 and you've got to make your move before the lines close at 5 p.m. on Friday this week. After that, one call to change it all. Pick up and win. It's that easy. The word is yes. The number to send that to is 61025. Do that and you're in. Good luck.

Calvin Harris getting us going tonight. Ed and Bieber on In The Mix, and there is Avril Lavigne all over the north of Scotland on MFR. All right, Callum Gallagher back on for Tuesday night. Hey, look at us go, it'll be the weekend again before we know it. Deceivingly dreich out there today because it's been absolutely sweltering, hasn't it? I went out with the dog in a hoodie and a jacket, and honestly, the sweat was bucketing off me. And listen, if it's all we're going to get for the rest of the summer, then I will begrudgingly take it. But what did we do to deserve this? Would a bit of sunshine kill you, man? Got back to the house, I wasn't sure if I was wet from the rain or if it was just me perspiring. Today has been a two-shower kind of day, and not in a good way. I had two showers, but I really wasn't happy about it. Did not feel refreshed after it at all. I also seen a thing today saying that Gen Z, that's 18 to 24-year-olds, don't wash their hands. What the hell? I'm washing my whole entire body twice, sometimes three times a day because of a bit of sweat and rain, and they'll go to a festival for a full entire weekend and not wash their hands from Thursday to Sunday. Disgusting. We sometimes play a game called Would You Take a Piece Fae Insert Person, and you're basically asking somebody if they think that that person is clean and tidy enough for you to eat something that they have made with their bare hands. And let me just put a nut down for anybody born between the years 2001 and 2008. That's a hard no. I'm sorry guys, I'm not taking the chance on a train.

0: Stella Lefty still doing it for me with Boston or New Scotland or whatever we're calling it these days. Teddy Swims the Door.
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0: Right then, your last chance to get involved and pick a tune on the radio today is Here It Is Now. And if possible, Can't It Be Better Than The Cardigans? My favourite game. Might be a tall ask, that one. The boys had a belter today. Between Grant Thompson and Gary Spence, it's been a great day of throwback takeovers. I didn't realise the Script's new song is about Oasis. When I was driving home the other week there, I heard Amber talking about it before she played it. I was like, the crowd were singing Wonderwall. I mean, that really should have given it away, but... Spence also had a bit of take that one today, never forget. Have they been back yet? Yeah, they've played Hampden already. You're mocking, have told me that. Right, who are you, where are you, and what are you getting up to tonight? And what tune do you need to soundtrack your movements? You can call or WhatsApp the show on 0333 20 20 400, 0333 20 20 400, to phone, to message, to voice note on WhatsApp, or you can text as well. Callum, then your message to 61025. What are you fancying? Come on down. Tuesday, home time. Brooke is here. She is in for Beth, keeping an eye on the traffic and travel in the north of Scotland, and she'll have a full update for you next at MFR.
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15: Beginning with a heads up for you on the A99, just north of Bruin and south of Whitelean, we've got a closure in place both directions around Wattenham Road following an incident that we've had reports on, so queuing traffic both directions. Just south of Tormore towards Dunbeath on the A9, we've got works in place there affecting you both directions. Traffic coping well, passing Olness and into Inverness, slow on the A9 approaching the Longman roundabout, also some queuing on the A96 to the Rigmore interchange due to the lane closures.
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0: Are you bear?
1: Where are you? Is my question. Quiet tonight. We've got a distinct lack of good tunes. We've got some, but I mean, I'm no enamoured, and we're definitely not doing Bastille Pompeii again. Apparently that guy who worked in the P Factory has been on like three times in the last week. I've been off, in fairness, so I wasn't to know. Anything except that, please. Your biggest, most favourite tune from the 90s, noughties, 10s or early 20s on WhatsApp or on the phone on 0333 2020 400. If you want to text, it's Callum, then your message to 61025. You've got the length of the news.
2: The Scottish Government's being urged to ditch the rollout of more walk-in GP clinics. It follows figures revealing just over 2,000 patients used six centres across Scotland last month. Firefighters in Spain and France are preparing to tackle more wildfires as temperatures climb towards another heatwave. Hundreds of thousands have already been forced to flee their homes. Two men have been arrested after a series of high-value scrap metal, copper wiring and vehicle thefts across the northeast. The incidents happened at various industrial sites and park and ride facilities between the 27th of May and last week. And Scotland are enjoying even more medal success at the Commonwealth Games in Glasgow, this time securing gold in the mixed para bowls. Robert Barr and Mary Stevenson defeated England. His director, Sarah Jane Ewing, tells us it feels even more special than their victory in 2022 in Birmingham.
3: Get to experience this all together. So, as well as getting the medal together, we've made a lot of memories. So, it means a lot to us all.
2: That's the latest. I'm Paul Kelly. The MFR.
1: Throwback Takeover. Let's do this. I'm going to hand over to you right now to pick us a couple of big ones from back in the day. This is how we do it after six all over the north of Scotland. It's the MFR Throwback Takeover. Let's see who's first on. Who's there?
4: Tony.
1: Hi, Tony.
4: Hi.
1: What are you getting up to tonight?
4: Not much, just at home with the kids.
1: Who we got there?
4: We've got Christopher, Thea and Nena.
1: And what's on the agenda tonight, Tony?
4: Not much, just a glass of wine before bed. Hopefully the kids will go down too.
1: Why not, eh? It's Tuesday after all.
4: Well, exactly. It's the summer holidays.
1: Now tell me, what made you think of this?
4: It puts my youngest daughter to sleep.
1: Ha ha ha!
4: Just 6 months.
1: Outstanding from you. Right, let's get it on and let you get that wine poured, all right?
4: Okay,
1: will it be a glass or will it be a bottle?
4: A bottle.
1: At least you're honest. Have a good one, pal.
4: You too. Bye. Oh, wow.

0: Oh, wow. And double wow, she's still kicking about. And in fact, doing the closing ceremony for the Commonwealth Games, Sandy Tom. I wish I was a punk rocker. Strong start on the throwback takeover tonight. Right, we've got a voice note to finish off.
1: All right, Sardom, can we get Feel Good Ink on? Come on.

0: there far. And we did it tonight, team. Well done. That's a throwbacks takeover. Another three tomorrow at 12, at 2 and at 6. Right, I've got the scripts you want. Let's do the crowd was singing Wonderwall before 7 o'clock tonight. And we'll get a final check on the roads out there next.
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13: Beginning with an update on the A99 just north of Bruin. We had an earlier incident that had closed the road both ways, but it has been reopened partially, so traffic is now getting through. On the A9 just south of Tormore and north of Dunbeath, we've got works there affecting both ways. Traffic coping well in the hotspots in Inverness. Still some queuing on Longman Road though to the Longman roundabout, but nothing too major. And then the A96 approaching the Rigmore interchange, still some delay due to the lane closures, and works passing Fochabers causing some delay on the A96.
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0: Thursday night headliner at Belladrum this year. Callum Beattie joined by a very special guest. He's got Mika out of retirement for it. There's Heart Stops Beating. Oh, it was a pure yawn fest listening to Boogie in the Morning today, wasn't it? I think we were all yawning trying to work out just how long a yawn actually was, because apparently the average yawn is 6 seconds. That feels long to me. I think that was about 6 seconds. Got weird when Ali phoned up. Did you hear him? So when everybody was trying to guess what it was, he thought it was maybe snogging.
1: See, if you're having a snog but there's nae tongue,
0: mm-hmm.
1: That's not a French kiss.
2: That's not a French kiss.
1: It's only when you introduce a little bit of I don't like a bit.
2: It's only when you introduce a little bit of tongue.
1: I don't think I am, are you?
0: Shut up.
1: Do you use your...
0: Yes, sir.
1: Do you?
0: Mm-hmm.
1: Oh, remind me never to snog either of you, Pierre.
0: What is going on?

0: so obviously about the Gallagher brand. I can't tell you how many times I played it though, and it never even twigged. That is the script, and the crowd was singing Wonderwall. It's Callum Gallagher here on for Tuesday night. I've got the tunes until 10. All the details you need to win yourself £500,000 on Friday coming up, and before 8 o'clock tonight, we are looking for somebody that has been up the Empire State Building in New York, New York, for the biggest game of Never Have I Ever Ever, as it continues. Okay. MFR.
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0: 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Have you ever been up the Empire State Building? We need you for Never Have I Ever. 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
15: The top stories of this hour. The Scottish Government's being urged to ditch the rollout of more walk-in GP clinics. It follows figures revealing just over 2,000 patients used six centres across Scotland last month. Dr Ian Morrison's chair of the BMA's Scottish GP Committee and says low attendances don't come as a surprise.
16: Truth was known about walk-in centres with 20 years of evidence in England where it's been shown that they are very expensive and fail to alleviate pressure on daytime general practice or any A&E departments as well.
15: Health Secretary Angela Constance says every person attending received a timely assessment, treatment or advice, and that may have prevented a more serious outcome. Firefighters battling to contain wildfires in France and Spain are bracing for a new heatwave over the next few days. Hundreds of thousands of people have already been forced to flee their homes. Two men in their 30s have been arrested after a string of high-value thefts across the northeast. Police say scrap metal, copper wiring and vehicles were taken from industrial sites and park and ride facilities between the 27th of May and last week. Now, more than 20,000 festival goers are expected at this year's Belladrum, which gets underway on Thursday. James, Human League, Callum Beattie and many more are set to feature at the Tartan Heart Festival. Dougie Brown, who's festival producer, has been involved with organising the event for more than 20 years.
8: Every year there's just little tweaks and little ideas and try to put new little special things there. But, you know, Bella is still Bella. It will always be at its heart what it is, and it's that great community get together and just, you know, a wonderful weekend.
15: And the gymnastics have concluded at the Commonwealth Games in Glasgow after a successful display from Team Scotland. Three medals were picked up, including a bronze for Team Captain Cameron Lynn.
9: Feelings of happiness, maybe a tad of disappointment as well, because it definitely wasn't the best high bar routine that I've done all week. But I mean, as soon as I landed at this mountain, I heard the crowd and I saw my teammates in the stand with their kilts on. I mean, it doesn't get much better than that. It's a home games. I've just loved every single second of it.
15: Scottish athletes are going for gold in this evening's swimming and athletics sessions.
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15: Some cloud around this evening, but staying mainly dry. A few showers overnight. Lows of 14. That's the latest. I'm Paul Kelly.
0: Thank you very much, Callum Gallagher, here at 7 o'clock on Tuesday night. I'm on the tunes until 10. Zala Larson's lined up with Lush Life right now.

I feel like we've been doing this so long now that £500,000 almost just rolls off the tongue, but that is a serious amount of cash. You could pack your job in. You win this, you'd never work another day. That would be the most

you could buy a holiday home somewhere where the weather is, well, isn't like that outside at 7 o'clock at night. Hot, still sunny, about year round. 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Yes, 61025. 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That is where you'll find phone entry details and all the rules for this network competition. Lines close at 5 o'clock on Friday night, so make your move before then. Then after that, one person will win 500k. And as soon as you put the phone down, that money will be winging its way to you for the weekend. You'll have it. Friday evening, life begins. Text yes to 61025. Good luck.

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1: Getting ready for another big weekend of it at Belladrum this weekend with headliners Callum Beattie and Mika on Thursday. The Human League are going to be there on Friday, and it's James on the Saturday. Come and find us on Thursday. We're going to be doing the show live from there, and we will have your chance to be the first person to bag a pair of Belladrum tickets for 2027 when we do a Belladrum special big fat quiz of the week. So if you're going, secure your place there next year before anybody else. While you're at it, can't wait to see that Scott Madigan, that co-op. Oh my days. That's the best thing I've ever seen at a festival. And then, hey, listen, in just a couple of weeks, Truck Ness will be back Saturday the 22nd of August at the Black Isle Showfield in Muir of Ord. I know so many folk that are buzzing for that as well.

0: tremendous from me, if I do say so myself. Grant Thompson back on tomorrow here right after Boogie in the Morning in the Mix with an hour of throwbacks to get
1: going. It's time for the biggest game of Never Have I Ever, Ever.
2: Never have I ever been up the Empire State Building in New York.
0: Thank you, Stuart. So he was on for Never Have I Ever Rode a Jet Ski from Gillian. Before that, we got Gillian because Grant Thompson, Housewives favourite, was on and said, Never have I ever been in the Mile High Club. Now, Gillian technically hadn't, but she had on a bus. So, I mean, there was nothing else coming in, so we took it. We took it. And caused her a world of grief. But listen, never forced her to come. So then she says, Never have I ever. I rode a jet ski, and that is where we found Stuart, who says,
2: Never have I ever been up the Empire State Building in New York.
0: And tonight we continue the biggest game of Never Have I Ever Ever with you, if you have been up the Empire State Building in New York. Here's the number you need. It's 0333 2020 400. If you want to call or WhatsApp the show, you can text as well, Callum, then your message to 61025. So we'll get you on and we'll find out when you were there and all that, and then you get to pick the next one. Don't just message in with random Never Have I Ever's, please. That is not the game. You need to have been up the Empire State Building in New York to be able to pick the next one. So that's where we're up to.
2: Never have I ever been up the Empire State Building in New York.
0: I've never even been to New York, just a Chris, not?
3: No.
0: No. On the bucket list, though, I think. 0333 2020 400 is the number to call or WhatsApp the show. If you want to text, because you're old school. Callum, then your message to 61025 as the biggest game of Never Have I Ever Ever continues. Naughty Boy, Sam Smith lined up right now. Olivia Dean getting us back in the mix next with Man I Need.
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1: Struggling a wee bit with this one tonight, I'm not going to lie, but we do have one phone line ringing. Let's see who is there.
2: Hi, it's Donnie.
1: Donnie, you're on for the biggest game of Never Have I Ever, ever.
3: Never have I ever been up the Empire State Building in New York.
1: So you've been to New York and you've been up the Empire State Building, have you?
2: Yes, in 1990 when I was there with the Royal Navy. I was on HMS Glasgow and we were there with HMS Brave and HMS Royal. And we had a tour about New York City and went up the Empire State Building.
1: Nice, and at the taxpayers' expense as well, eh?
2: Yeah.
1: Right, you get to pick the next one.
2: Never have I ever sailed a dinghy round the island of Tonga.
1: Oh, a nice easy one then. I take it that is the sort of thing that you do when you're in the Royal Navy then, albeit you haven't done that.
2: In the Royal Navy, yeah, we do... Yes, taxpayers pay for our holidays, basically. Yeah, it's good.
1: Right, Donnie, thanks for that. Never have I ever sailed a dinghy round the island of Tonga. If you have, we need you. The number to call is 0333 20 20 400. As the biggest game of Never Have I Ever, ever continues. Well, hopefully, anyway.

0: there for. And it's brand new Becky Hill. I'm back on this weekend, Friday and Saturday night after the GBX. Dropping tunes like this in the mix. Alright, John Newman's new one. It's good to go before 8 o'clock tonight. Got Beyonce lined up as well. And Cammy Barnes gets us back into it next.
1: Callum Gallagher. MFR.
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13: Come on!

John Newman is giving Craig David a run for his money. You know how he does his TS5 shows, where he's basically, is it DJing and singing? It's basically karaoke down the pub. And he's doing that, and he just did it at Tomorrowland. Looked incredible, to be fair. Oh, he is so back. The man with the iconic voice behind songs such as Feel the Love and Love Me Again. This is his new one. It's Throw.

0: Right, let's get the latest news at 8. I've got the details you need to win £500,000 on Friday. 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
15: The top stories this hour. Families on Universal Credit are going to be given financial assistance to help teenagers take on an apprenticeship. Ministers believe that rolling out the new bursary will see fewer young people discouraged from applying for them. Today, Andy Burnham announced plans for more technical training in schools in England.
16: We've had a system built for too long around the university route, and it sends a message to some young people that they're some kind of second-class citizens. And it's just not right. They need an education system that works for them as well.
15: Conservative leader Kemi Badenoch says nothing will change until work pays more than welfare. Several people have died after an earthquake struck southern Japan, causing a shopping centre to collapse. The 6.8 magnitude quake hit Kyushu Island. Four women who were given the wrong ashes for their unborn babies by a fraudulent funeral director in Hull have told a court he exploited them at their lowest moments. Robert Bush has admitted 67 offences. Speedboat killer Jack Shepherd has pleaded guilty to violently assaulting his girlfriend. He was originally jailed for 10 years for manslaughter in 2018 over the death of Charlotte Brown when his boat crashed on the River Thames. Chris Philip claims the French Navy tried to intimidate him after shots were fired when he was being interviewed on a boat in the English Channel. He believes it was linked to his focus on small boat crossings.
2: We encountered an enormous dinghy, a mega dinghy, with about 100 illegal immigrants on it. It then went back to the beach, picked up some more people, and even though there were French police officers on the beach and there were French maritime officers, the French did nothing to stop the embarkation.
15: The Shadow Home Secretary has rejected the French authorities' explanation that it was a planned training exercise. And a man's been charged with stealing around £1 million worth of street lamps and lanterns. He's accused of 38 counts of theft across several counties in England. From Sky News, I'm Leisha McKenna.
0: Thank you, Callum Gallagher, here at 8 o'clock on Tuesday night. It's me, you, and the tunes until 10. Pink's lined up right now, that huge Insomnia remix.

0: enough that means that old Sister Bliss isn't getting nothing. And that's a tune from Pink, Blow Me One Last Kiss, getting us back into it on Tuesday night. MFR. Tuesday now, it'll be Wednesday next, and then Thursday, then Friday, and then before you know it, the lines will be closed for this, and somebody will be getting that call that's not you. Devastating to have to listen to that again, right? Especially when you play every week. Don't forget, do it now, and then that's it done. You're in, and you can start thinking about all the stuff that you're going to do once you are half a millionaire. Producer Chris has just showed me a photo of his garden. It's all flooded. Well, you wouldn't need to worry about that. And I'm not talking about putting drainage in. I'm talking about moving away where it just doesn't ever rain.
1: That'd be good.
0: That would be good. Get in the game and listen. Could be you. Living David Aloka. Text yes to 61025. 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That is where you'll find phone entry details and all the rules for this network competition. Lines close at 5 p.m. Friday. After that, one person's phone is going to ring and could be yours. Pick up. And if it is us on the other end, I think it's... No, it'll be Gemma or Kate, one of them. We don't get trusted with that. You've won the money. 500k richer. Yes! 6102.

FR, Nelly Furtado, and Timbaland. Oh, he's on there doing Say It Right. Can we find out actually when he's coming back to Scotland? Because I am desperate to see Timbaland live now after seeing this clip. And you might be thinking, like, how is he filling a show when he is usually, almost always, just the featured artist? Well, he's filling it very well, actually. That's him. Hey. Hey. Hey. Hey. I should say as well, Nelly Furtado isn't there. It's just him. Hey.

0: I think that we are struggling a bit with this, Doof, you know. It's week six, day two. Same Doof. That's it there. But what is it? Where? It's a dance song, we know that. But it's not Rock This Party. It is not Calvin Harris, Florence and the Machine, Sweet Nothing. It is not the remix of Ray, Where Is My Husband. 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Nor is it Entrance Set You Free. 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Calvin Harris Rihanna We Found Love 3 times. The right guess, nay times. 109 guesses so far. Will it be guess 110? It's not easy, I'll tell you that. I mean, you know that, right? Here's the number. It's 0333 20 20 400. Call us. 0333 20 20 400. If you can name that Doof.
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0: Right, let's do it for the limited edition. Name that doof mug. Who's there?
1: Kia.
0: Kia, can you name that doof?
1: I was going to say, Where Have You Been by Rihanna.
0: We've had that.
1: No. Thought it was as well.
0: Hello, who's there?
2: Hi, it's Carla.
0: Carla, can you name that doof?
2: I don't know if it's been said, but is it Talisa Young?
0: Oh, Carla!
2: What?
0: I literally said it's no Talisa Young and played a clip.
2: Oh, you're joking. I've just listened. Okay. Honestly. I tried.
0: Well, nobody's ever accused you of being very intelligent, Carla, so...
2: Thanks.
0: Have a good one, all right? Cheers,
2: bye. You too, bye.
0: Hello, who's there?
3: Rory,
0: can you name that doof?
3: It's Talisa Young.
0: Oh, go away, Rory. Hello, who's there?
4: Hello, my name's Julian.
0: Julian, can you name that doof?
4: I thought it was The Weeknd by,
0: Michael Gray, The Weeknd.
4: Michael Gray.
0: It's not.
4: Oh, okay. I'm so sure. Okay, thank
0: you. Bye. Hello, who's there?
5: How are you doing, Callum? It's David.
0: He's back once again. David, can you name that doof?
5: I'm not sure if it's been guessed before, but I want to say DJ Fresh and Rita Ora. Hot Right Now.
0: Hot Right Now? I love that tune. That was the first time we had ever heard Rita Ora.
5: Yeah.
0: She's got DJ Fresh to thank for her career. You laughing there? No, he did. That was a wee snigger for David there. It's not it.
5: No worries.
0: Sorry. Right, yeah. Dave, cheers, mate. Hello, who's there?
6: It's Courtney Callum.
0: Hi, Courtney. You're last on the night. Can you name that doof?
6: Right, I'm just going to need a guess here because this is driving me in the bend.
0: Right.
6: Okay, is it Touched by Little Mix? I think that's the name of it.
0: Not a dance tune, Courtney.
6: Is it the name of it? Oh.
0: Name that doof, retard. Happy Wednesday night, we'll go again.

0: Murray Firth Radio live in the north of Scotland on Tuesday night. We've got some occasional rain. Try but getting drier and clearer as we head through the night and into Wednesday. Warm-ish through the night, 10 degrees is your low. Wet to start tomorrow, but looking a bit lighter and brighter in the afternoon. We've got a high of 19 in Inverness and across the Highlands. Right, we'll chat 5k minute before 9 o'clock tonight. The first reviews for Spider-Man are in, and if they are to be believed, it sounds like Marvel and Tom Holland have made their best Spider-Man film yet. Full reviews remain under embargo, but the early social media reactions are encouragingly consistent with Christopher Gallardo, entertainment writer for the Hollywood Handle. He called the film sensational in nearly every aspect, and Sean Chandler, Rotten Tomatoes approved critic, called it the NYC-centric, more mature Spider-Man movie I wanted. That's ironic, given it was filmed in Glasgow. In it. And it was. That was what, remember. The Hollywood Walk of Fame class of 2027 has been announced. Idris Elba, Lisa Kudrow, Pedro Pascal, Lil Wayne, Linkin Park, Grandmaster Flash, Sia and David Guetta are among the celebrities being honoured with a star on the Hollywood Boulevard. According to the official website, recipients have just 2 years to claim their stars and schedule the ceremonies before they expire. And they rush then. Loads more of today's showbiz up on the entertainment pages of our website right now.
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0: 10 questions and a minute on the clock at 25 past 8 today with Boogie in the morning for Ellie, who was just back from Ibiza with the Carls, and she got all 10 of them right within a minute. Won £5,000.
1: She's just won £5,000. Yeah! Yay! 10 out of 10. You've smashed it. You've just won £5,000. You're our first winner of 2026, and it only took us until the 28th of July.
2: Well done, Ellie.
3: Thank you so much.
0: Ellie, the first winner since November, nearly another year before a winner. Will it be so long before our next winner, or will we get you on tomorrow? Ellie was obviously listening to me giving away an answer last night. I like to think that that actually helped her to the win. So let's get you a point on the board before you're even on tomorrow. Which Nick is famous for presenting the BBC's DIY SOS? It is, of course, Nick Knowles. If you want to take on the other 9 questions with a whole minute on the clock, put your name down for it on our website. It could be you for Wednesday when you wake up. Oh,

0: sort of partial doubt, hanging out with him at some festival, Latitude Festival. Maybe Lewis Capaldi bestowing his wisdom onto the next generation. There, stay love. It's Callum Gallagher here. On until 10 tonight, we'll get the latest news at 9 next. And stick around if you want to find out how to win yourself £500,000. Could happen on Friday. Details coming up. Yeah. NFR.
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0: Right, my record of the week playing soon, and before 10 tonight, I'm going to get you entered to win £500,000. 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
14: The top stories this hour. Families on Universal Credit could get more than £4,000 a year to help young people start apprenticeships. The bursary is designed to tackle youth unemployment by helping families who would otherwise lose benefits. Ministers have also announced plans for 14-year-olds in England to study technical qualifications linked to local employers. Pepe Delasio from the Association of School and College Leaders has these concerns, though.
17: How do I make sure that we can get them into our schools and colleges, and how can we make sure that there's the pipeline and the curriculum that link those young people into the apprenticeships? Because that's the key aspect, making sure that young people are able to get into the world of work once they have those initial qualifications.
14: Elsewhere, a mother and her boyfriend have been found guilty of murdering her two-year-old daughter, Isabel Welsh, who suffered weeks of abuse before her death. Alexandra Walker and Harrison Simpson were also convicted of child cruelty. Speedboat killer Jack Shepherd admitted assaulting his girlfriend. The 38-year-old, who was originally jailed for 10 years over the death of Charlotte Brown in 2015, will be sentenced in September. Several people are reported to have died after a powerful earthquake struck southwest Japan. A shopping centre has partially collapsed in Kumamoto, with people trapped inside. Here's Japan's Prime Minister, Sanae Takaichi.
18: We're currently assessing the damage and number of casualties, but there have been reports on injuries as well as power cuts, damaged roads, bridges and buildings. I ask all to take measures to protect yourselves.
14: The next 24 hours will be critical for the continuing wildfires in Spain and France. A new heatwave is on the way, which could bring temperatures of 40 degrees. And the Prime Minister, Andy Burnham, has hit out at FIFA's proposals to sell off some ownership of its competitions, including the World Cup. He says football belongs to the people, not investors, after the governing body announced it's going to seek private investment. From Sky News...
0: Thank you, Carl Gallagher here at 9 o'clock on Tuesday night. I'm on for another hour tonight. Get ready for Eminem and Rihanna together right now. Do you know?

remember that song that did the rounds online about, God, maybe about 20 years ago now? I like your hair. Who does your hair? I want to go there. I might start going to see Paul Ralph and Hiro Kudo at Kiku Salon in Inverness, because they are finalists in the British Hairdressing Awards 2026, nominated for the Scottish Hairdresser of the Year Award. And this marks the second time they have reached the finals of this prestigious competition. Oh, this is the big one. The awards are considered the Oscars of the hairdressing industry, celebrating creativity and technical excellence. A panel of industry experts reviewed hundreds of entries from all over the UK and Northern Ireland to select the finalists. Second round of judging will occur at Salon International in London this October, and all the very best to them.

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0: You could say I'm a bit late to the party, jumping on the official World Cup anthem for my Record of the Week about a fortnight after the World Cup is all wrapped up. But look at Waka Waka. That was the World Cup anthem in 2010. Still going strong in 2026. It's another one from Shakira. Burna Boy. She's Colombian.

And he is Nigerian, and this song is in Italian. Die die is the Italian expression for come on, let's go, will you hurry up?

0: Ja Rule and Ashanti. Always on time. Tuesday night now, Callum Gallagher here. On with the tunes until 10. I've got Ross on the phone. Ross, it's £500,000 that you can win on Make Me a Winner on Friday. We can make you a winner. You won that. How would you spend it? What would you spend it on?
1: New clays and whatever else.
0: New clays and whatever else. Yeah, the designer brands or?
1: Aye, definitely.
0: What do you wear normally?
1: Burberry. Parkies and a t-shirt, mate.
0: Well, you'd have plenty of cash left after that. So any grand plans with your £500,000?
1: Probably buy a house.
0: Aye. That's more like it, Ross. Are you playing?
1: Aye, I'll go for it.
0: Well, good man. All right, good luck.
1: Cheers.
0: If you haven't entered yet, the details you need to get yourself a full new wardrobe and maybe a house coming up. MFR.
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0: Elton John's good friend, Ed Sheeran. Right, let's get you a new trackie then. It's £500,000 to spend wherever, on whatever, whenever you like. Sorry, I've just turned into Shakira there. Text yes to 61025. Yes to 61025. 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That's where you'll find phone entry details and all the rules for this network competition. You've only got until the lines close at 5 p.m. Friday to get your entry in. After that, one phone call to change it all. And it could be you that picks up this Friday like Sharon picked up last Friday.
1: Get lost. Still believe it.
0: Text yes to 61025. And this weekend, you could be half a millionaire. Good luck.

0: Amber's back on at 10 tonight. It's Tuesday night, so she's looking for your ex. I've got one, right? And listen, I do kind of like it as a wedding DJ because it kills a bit of time, takes up a large portion of the night, does a Kayleigh. But is there anything more icky than Scottish country dancing? I guess the way I call it as well. 3 steps forward, turn around. 4 steps back. 3 steps forward, turn around. 4 steps back. My steps forward, turning lady under his right arm, and couple dance around the ripper. 1, 2, 3, 4. And the reason that I do it like that is because I'm adamant we didn't do it in my school. The only school in Scotland that didn't do it, I think. So I learned it off a CD. And on that CD, that's how the guy from like the Outer Hebrides or does it. So that's how I do it. Because if I don't do it like that, I get lost. Tie myself up knots. So you can have that one for free. Send it her way. She's on in 20 minutes before I go. I've got some Ariana Grande to get away and back to it with Cammy Barnes next.
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0: Oh, it was a pure yawn fest listening to Boogie in the Morning today, wasn't it? I think we were all yawning trying to work out just how long a yawn actually was, because apparently the average yawn is 6 seconds. That feels long to me. I think that was about a second ago. Got weird when Ali phoned up. Did you hear him? So when everybody was trying to guess what it was, he thought it was maybe snogging.
1: See if you're having a snog, but there's nae tongue.
2: Mm-hmm.
1: That's not a French kiss.
3: That's not a French kiss.
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2: Yes, sir.
1: 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Mm-hmm. Oh, remind me never to snog either of you, Pierre.
0: What is going on? Just

0: Last one from me tonight. Cheers for another fun show. T-Man back tomorrow here Wednesday night at 6 with the final throwback takeover of the day. We'll do jokes on you at 7. Name that doof at 8. And my record of the week getting another spin as well. I'm here right after Gary Spence back on alongside Stephen Mill this week. They're here from 2. Right after Grant Thompson, he's on at 10. Mixing up an hour of throwbacks and then kicking off another day of throwback takeovers. He's got one, Gary's got one, I've got one. It's Boogie in the Morning from 6. If you're up before that, Lindsay is on early breakfast. She's flying solo. Hereafter, Mary and Amber is standing by. She's on the way next. MFR.
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16: Hello, it's Amber on Tuesday night. It's the 28th of July. Not long left. I'm here till 1 a.m. Let's get your news.
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2: The top stories this hour. Secondary school pupils in England will be able to study subjects like manufacturing in addition to core subjects under reforms from the Prime Minister. Andy Burnham says the courses would be linked to local industries. More than 100 million young people across the UK are not in education, employment or training. Connie Muttocks from the Centre for Young Lives.
12: We know that there are really significant issues around children's mental health, so that's a really important part of this picture. But a big factor is the number of young people that are leaving education without any meaningful work experience, without vocational options, and without that clear pathway into work.
2: Elsewhere, a mother and her new boyfriend have been found guilty of murdering her two-year-old daughter. Isabel Welsh collapsed at her home in Teesside last year after a head injury. Alexandra Walker, who's 26, and 22-year-old Harrison Simpson were also convicted of child cruelty, and Simpson was found guilty of sexual assault. Here's our reporter, Phoebe Southworth.
17: Alexandra Walker told jurors that sometimes she got frustrated bringing up a toddler, but that she never intended to take it out on her daughter. But the jurors did not believe her version of events, and she and her boyfriend will be sentenced on Thursday.
2: Four women who were given the wrong ashes for their unborn babies by a fraudulent funeral director in Hull have told a court he exploited them at their lowest moments. Robert Bush has admitted 67 offences. Several people have died after an earthquake struck southern Japan, causing a shopping centre to collapse. It hit Kyushu Island, trapping people inside buildings and damaging roads. Firefighters in Spain and France are preparing to tackle wildfires as temperatures climb towards another heat wave. Thousands of people have already been forced to flee their homes. And Ariana Grande is suing hackers for leaking her unreleased music. The lawsuit outlines how they targeted the personal accounts of people who worked with her and sold the information. From Sky News, I'm Leisha McKenna.
16: Okay, let's do this. It's Amber. Good evening. Okay.

0: On MFR across the north of Scotland, it's Amber. So we have got the Nairn show this weekend, and then in a few weeks' time, we've also got Belladrum, obviously, a few weeks' time, we've got Truckness 2026, Saturday the 22nd of August. It's happening at the Black Isle Showfield in Muiravord, and it's all thanks to support from Highland Fuels. 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Nominations close at 12 noon on the 13th of August. 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
1: Got

Alison Driftwood. I blooming love that song. It's Amber. Good evening. So I have been working with an online coach. I've been going to the gym a lot, just really trying to better myself, get a bit stronger and fitter. And as part of this, I have to send weekly progress pictures. And I'm feeling a bit of pressure because I've got like less than 40 days now to the girls' holiday. I just want to feel good. But these progress pictures have to be taken first thing in the morning. And after working late nights, I wear these like eye patches in the morning from Amazon, the silicon eye patches, and it just does not look pleasant. So I have been putting these big, huge emoji faces over my progress pictures. If I end up with like a really banging summer body and I have to ever publicise these pictures, then I'll just have a massive emoji with like sunglasses. Then the next one, a big love heart emoji with big, huge lips. It just looks clearly nothing like me, because you do not want to see what is under that. But progress pictures, all I will say, if you've ever had to take them, you'll know what I mean. They are extremely humbling. And this song reminds me of how I feel about going on the girls' holiday. It's new from Somme, but it's called My Body Isn't Ready.

0: and I just might. So last night on the Throwback 3 play, I played you this. Of course, from Friends. Obviously. It felt a bit of a trick though, because this song was not out the same year that Friends was out. Friends came out in September 1994 for the first time. The song had actually been written as the soundtrack, but there wasn't like an extended single version, and people loved it so much they wanted to release it as a single and obviously make money out of it. So they released it the following year, and it was 1995. And on the wait for you next at 10:30, I've got three more throwbacks from a different year, and I want you to get involved on the Throwback 3 play and tell me what year you think it is.
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1: So, I will give you a hint, and you'll know anyway when I play you the songs. This year, we are not going back to the 90s. Last year was 1995. So, we are thinking either noughties or 10s or 20s for this throwback year. Now, in this year, if you were going to the cinema, you might have been going to see A Star Is Born, of course, Bradley Cooper and Lady Gaga with the leading roles in that one. Incredibles 2, which that confused me because I thought Incredibles 2 was out years before this one. Mary Poppins Returns and also Avengers Infinity War were big movies in this year. Love Island was on its fourth series and Iron Brew fans started stockpiling because it was the year of the big recipe change.
2: Iron Brew, our beloved national drink in Scotland, a drink that has meant so much to us over the years, a drink that we all get behind and support and love and cherish and share with our friends and family, is going to be changed forever.
1: Wow.
2: They're changing the recipe to remove 50% of the sugar.
1: 50% of the sugar came out. I'll be honest with you, I don't really mind it now. I know a lot of people totally stopped drinking it. What camp were you on? Do you still drink Iron Brew or did you stop in this year? And most importantly, what is the year? This was huge from Ariana Grande. It was a bit of a comeback single after the devastating Manchester Arena attacks the previous year, and this was widely seen as a hopeful anthem about healing and moving forward. You can get in touch on 0333 20 20 400.

0: loving, I'm living, so we turning up. Yeah, we turning it up.
1: I know you moved on to someone new. Hope life is beautiful. You were the light for me to find my truth. I just wanna say thank you.

0: Nice little summer tune. I actually love all the collabs that Jess Glynn did. Rudimental, Macklemore and Dan Kaplan on that one too. Okay, what's the year? And this year, Runrig played their last gig.
1: They took Scottish music to audiences across the globe, but this weekend the curtain comes down on 45 years of Runrig. Thousands of fans are flocking to Stirling for the band's last dance gigs tonight and tomorrow night.
0: Where are you there? Also, the floss was everywhere. I'm not talking about dental floss. I'm talking about the dance move. This song was one of my favourites of the year, but it makes me cry every time because the video is so blooming emotional. Marshmello and Bastille with Happier. 0333 2024 Let's get your guesses next. Lazy.

0: Oh, I love it. Marshmello and Bastille with Happier. Yes, John, Ashley, Craig and Jennifer all going right tonight with 2018. Another throwback three play on the way tomorrow night at 10:30. Amber.
1: MFR. 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

She has been disappointing fans everywhere by saying that despite there being a big filming crew there on her wedding day, unfortunately, she was just filming her wedding day for personal use, for her to have a copy of her wedding on film or DVD or VHS or whatever Taylor Swift uses. But imagine that, Taylor Swift watching a wee DVD, getting all the scratches off it, giving a wee buff. But I think that's hilarious because nobody actually thought of her just being a normal human being. Everybody just thought, oh my God, there's a huge film crew there. It must be made for a documentary for Disney Plus, or it must be a film. Oh no, she actually just wants to be a normal bride and film her wedding day. So it has been kept very under wraps, very secretive. And do you know what? I say good on her for that one. Not much in her life is private. Definitely try to keep the wedding private as much as I want to see the dress.

0: Calvin Harrison, Jazzy with Satisfy. Hello to Andrew, who has sent me a little message saying, "Hi, Amber, you done well at Spence versus Shazam." Yes, I was on that yesterday and got 4-2. I was actually just so buzzing to win it because when I tell you, I was more nervous for Spence versus Shazam than I have been for a lot of things in my life. So I'm glad that went in my favour because I probably wouldn't ever lift that down. 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
0: All right, let's do this. We are into the last leg of Tuesday night. I am taking you through to 1 a.m. It's Amber. 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
2: Families on Universal Credit are going to be given financial assistance to help teenagers take on an apprenticeship. Ministers believe that rolling out the new bursary will see fewer young people discouraged from applying for them. Earlier today, Andy Burnham announced plans for more technical training for young people in schools in England.
3: We've had a system built for too long around the university route, and it sends a message to some young people that they're some kind of second-class citizens. And it's just not right. They need an education system that works for them as well.
2: Conservative leader Kemi Badenoch says benefits need to be cut to reduce youth unemployment. Four women who were given the wrong ashes for their unborn babies by a fraudulent funeral director in Hull have told a court how he exploited them at their lowest moments. Robert Bush has admitted 67 offences. The next 24 hours will be critical for wildfires in Spain and France. The new heatwave could bring temperatures of 40 degrees. European football nations will discuss boycotting the World Cup if FIFA pushes ahead with plans to sell off parts of the organisation to private investors. The world governing body is seeking to raise £3 billion with the move. The Prime Minister has hit out at the plans. Welsh sprinter Jeremiah Asu could only manage fifth in a record-breaking 100 metres final event at the Commonwealth Games. Cameroon's Emmanuel Essame took the title in a games record time of 9.83 seconds in Glasgow. Asu says he's still pleased to have competed.
20: It's good to be mixing it in with the fastest guys in the world, and it's been an honour to represent Wales at this level. A games that didn't look like it was going to happen, and to be there written in history, regardless if it was the performance that I wanted or not, is special to be a part of.
2: England's Amy Hunt took silver in the women's 100 metres. And a man's been charged with stealing around £1 million worth of street lamps and ornate lanterns across the UK. 20-year-old John O'Sullivan's accused of 38 counts of theft. From Sky News, I'm Faye Rowlands.
0: Good evening. Tuesday night is the 28th of July. Texas.

I've texted this at Inner Smile. I'm Amber. I actually still feel damp from earlier on. My son and I were out at the park with some friends, and I'm talking like lunchtime, and we got caught in a downpour. It was torrential. This rain was going from my scalp, down my forehead, into my eyebrows, into my eyes, down the bridge of my nose, down my top, down my back. You get it. I was absolutely drenched, freezing cold. Got into the car, steamy windows, got him all sorted, got him all dried and changed when we got home. And then obviously, typical mum life, just super busy, totally forgot about myself. And now, yep, I'm feeling it. Do you know what else I did though? I got home and made like a nice hearty kind of winter warming pasta, put on a pot of soup and put the candles on. Tell me the heatwave is over without telling me.

0: beautiful things that are.
1: Across the north of Scotland, it's MFR. I was just talking about being caught in the rain today, so I thought I would just update you on tomorrow's weather, the 29th of July. Across the north of Scotland, light clouds and a gentle breeze. It actually looks like that rain is staying away until Thursday, so Wednesday, nice and dry. Highs of 19 degrees as well, so it's not going to be too cold at all. And yeah, nice and dry. After about 7 o'clock tomorrow night, the sun is coming out too, so I'm not quite saying you can have a barbecue, although why not? Summer holidays, go for it. It's going to be a really pleasant evening. On a train.

0: Tuesday evening, I'm Amber here until 1am, and right now I am currently doing something that I did not think I would be doing for at least another, what is it, July, August, September, October, 3-4 months, and here I am doing it for one reason and one reason only. I am going to tell you why, justify my decision for you now. MFR.
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One Direction. I love that. It's Steal My Girl. It is Tuesday night. I'm Amber, and I am doing something that I never thought I'd be doing for at least another 4 months right now. While I'm playing you the songs, I mean, if you're my boss listening, yes, I'm doing all my admin. But between you and I, I'm actually trying to look at booking my son a birthday party. Now, my son was born just before Christmas, and I'm aware it's July. Don't roll your eyes, because I'm just about to tell you why, okay? The reason I am trying to book my son a birthday party is because not only is it a crazy busy time of year, but the sheer amount in the past week of Santa events, Christmas events, Grinch events, elf brunch events, meet the reindeer events, basically just all Christmas events that I have seen tickets going on sale for now, as in summertime, is concerning. So I'm just like, I know that my friends are all super organised. They are all going to be off visiting Santa or having brunch with an elf while I am trying to scramble around a few pals, neighbours, whoever wants to come, you come if you want, to come to my son's birthday party. So I'm like, if I can get a date set, I can get a little venue, I'll worry about the rest later. But honestly, 4 months in advance now, so cheers to all of you lot doing that. Putting your tickets out so early. I'm

0: Kim has messaged me. She says, Amber, don't even. My daughter has just booked pumpkins. Yes, I was just talking about the fact that loads of places already have their Christmas events. Like live tickets are live. Come on. I know it's the 28th of July, but the kids are still off for summer. It's just, I don't know. Something's got to change. Why are we selling tickets to see Santa and have brunches with elves in July? It doesn't make sense. So therefore, I have basically been forced to plan my child's birthday party early. And yeah, you could tell me he doesn't need to have a party, Amber. Oh, I know that. But see, when all their wee pals start having parties and he goes, when's my party? That's when you start to feel the pressure.
1: Amber. MFR.
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It's Justin Timberlake. And okay. Cry Me a River. I always forget how long the ending of that song goes. Do you know what I'm just saying? Devil Wears Prada 2. I feel like it was just out in the cinema and it is out tomorrow on Disney Plus. That's the thing. We just don't have to wait a long time now until these movies are coming out. And do you know what? It's like, you can obviously, you can go to the cinema and see them, but cost you a fortune. We went to go and see Toy Story 5 and honestly, it was so much money. We'd probably be better waiting until that's out on Disney Plus. And I tell you, it's not going to be long. New York

0: No, do you know what I am done with? These subscriptions just coming out of my account because I forget to cancel them. Although the ITV premium one where you don't get the adverts, that's been coming out for ages. I cannot find where to cancel it. And I swear, I haven't watched Love Island for like 2 years, and I watched every single episode plus the bonuses, like the unseen bits, the after sun, the podcast catch-ups. You best believe it, so that I was getting my $5.99's worth. And today's the day that, yeah, everything's come out. I've just had a look. Audible, ITV, Netflix. Bruh. 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
0: Hello, okay, Wednesday the 29th of July. I've got some Eric Preds calling me on the way right now. It's your news.
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15: The top stories this hour. The Prime Minister says he's looking to fix England's social care system by finding common ground across party lines. Andy Burnham will visit a care home on Wednesday and has invited the Conservative and Liberal Democrat leaders to discuss urgent reforms. Jane Townsend, head of the Home Care Association, shares her hopes.
16: All of us to have a choice of quality support when we need it. At the moment, there are large amounts of people who have got unmet need. In order to have a choice, we've got to have decent quality, so we need the services assessed.
15: Kemi Badenoch's unable to attend and will send the Shadow Health Secretary in her place, while Sir Ed Davey will join over Zoom. Meanwhile, the government's announced that households on universal credit could get more money to help teenagers take on apprenticeships. The Prime Minister has announced plans for more technical training for young people in England. Breaking news, the US military says the IRGC have launched multiple ballistic missiles from Iran on US forces based in the Middle East. US Central Command says all of these were successfully intercepted, adding that US forces remain vigilant. Several people have died after an earthquake struck southern Japan, causing a shopping centre to collapse. The 6.8 magnitude quake hit on Kyushu Island. The Prime Minister has hit out at FIFA's plans to sell off some ownership of its competitions, including the World Cup. It's after the governing body announced it's going to seek private investment. Our sports correspondent Rob Harris has details about the lead investor group.
17: The CEO of Thrive Eternal is Josh Kushner. He is the brother of Donald Trump's son-in-law, Jared Kushner. And this will raise further questions about the links between Gianni Infantino and Donald Trump.
15: UEFA isn't ruling out a boycott of FIFA events. And former Top Gear presenter Richard Hammond's been fined £999 after being caught speeding twice in the space of 3 weeks. It happened in Hertfordshire last December. From Sky News, I'm Faye Rollins.
0: All right, let's do this. Let's get into Wednesday morning, kicking it off with Olivia Dean.

Every time I play that song, I'm like, don't say it, don't say it, don't say it, don't say it. Do you remember the music video? Because that's how I feel when I'm in a Pilates class. I'm like, oh, could be in the Call On Me video. Then I see myself in the mirror and I'm like, these Tesco F&F leggings that are now navy but wear ones black and greying at the knees are definitely not what the gals were wearing in the Eric Pritz Call On Me video. A gal can dream. Morning, welcome to Wednesday. It is the 29th of July. Let's get this on now. We are fully supporting Dylan John Thomas. We love him. But quite rightly so, like, he works hard, he grafts, and I really think this year is his year. It's Heaven Knows You're Lonely.

0: Kristen.
1: Hi, it's Amber on MFR. This weekend, we have got Belladrum. Callum Gallagher is heading there Wednesday night. It's on until Saturday. We've got the Nairn show at Davidson Park on Saturday as well. And also, did you see that a Murray couple are preparing to open Scotland's most northerly luxury cat hotel? So Nicole and Judd Gray are launching Longcroft Garmouth on the 13th of September. It's going to be the first of the boutique cat boarding brand hotels in Scotland. And it's basically, if you're going on holiday, you need somewhere for your cats, but you're struggling to find accommodation that feels quite right. This is a luxurious hotel for cats, genuinely. Two bespoke buildings, 8 private suites, suitable for 2 cats per suite. All right, okay. Each has its own indoor climate-controlled bedroom, secure outdoor area with climbing platforms. Wait a minute. This sounds better than my house. Where do I sign up for a stay?

0: We could dance all night.
1: It's Wednesday. It's the 29th of July already. Miley Cyrus and Zara Larsson on the way for you. And do you know what? This is just me setting myself up for a failure, right? I started the week good. I started the week strong. I was in the gym on Monday, did a little home Pilates workout on Tuesday. And I thought, do you know what? I'm going to get myself up. I am going to go to the gym on Wednesday morning for 9:30. Even though I don't get to my bed until about 2 a.m. And yeah, I'm sitting here yawning going, oh, who am I kidding? That ain't going to happen. I'm going to be snoozing that one.
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Canberra. This is MFR. And Australia are clearly top of their game at the moment. I am just looking at the Commonwealth Games medal table. Of course, they're taking place right here in Scotland, in Glasgow for 2026. Yesterday, finishing off the day to round off the league table in first place was Australia, and it still is Australia with 35 golds, 18 silvers, 27 bronze medals, 80 medals in total. Canada have knocked England out of the number two spot. They've knocked them down a place. Canada are sitting at number two with 35 medals. England at number three with 43 medals. But Scotland have gone up a place from number five to fourth on the league with 15 medals. Now, I do fully understand that number one is Australia. They've got 80 medals. We have 15. However, I have full faith we can do this. It's like the World Cup all over again. I thought we were going to win that. Come on, Team Scotland. You've got this. And can I just say, 7 of them are gold. 7 out of 15. Not bad. Well done, team.

0: Good morning, I'm Amber and I am here until 1. You've then got Mary Manderfield, she's taking you through till 4. Lindsay Gibson's here on Early Breakfast till 6, and it's Boogie and Arlene on Boogie in the Morning. Hopefully you are going to follow in the footsteps of Ellie, who works in marketing, just back from a girls' trip to Ibiza. The bank account has probably taken an absolute hit, and now it's just been injected with £5,000, because yes, she got 10 out of 10 finally on the 5k minutes. If you missed this, you can listen back on Rail, you can watch it on our socials. Our previous winner was Sarah last November, so it's only taken us to the 28th of July to finally get a winner of 2026. But well done, Ellie, and if you think you can follow in her footsteps, you can register to play on our website and Facebook page. Good luck to you.
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MFR. And it's just a bit wild to think that in a few short days' time, you could be opening up your bank balance and seeing six figures. 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And please remember, lines close 5 p.m. on Friday, which is the 31st of July. One person will win £500,000. There is no reason why it can't be you. Somebody's number has got to come out and it could be yours. Text the word yes to 61025.

0: the final one from me, and I am back Wednesday night at 10 o'clock on The Late Show. You take care. I will see you then with another Throwback 3 playing on the way with loads of throwbacks from 3 till 4. It's Mary. Hey!
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2: Hello, I'm NPC, and I'm not interesting like everyone else. I have no original thoughts. I'm just a background character. I'm usually used to call someone boring, which isn't very nice. So if I pop up in your kid's feed, it might be time for a chat. 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
12: The top stories this hour. Andy Burnham's pledged to put everything he's got to fixing adult social care in England as he extends an invite to party leaders to work with him. He's asked leaders of the Conservatives and Liberal Democrats to meet to discuss the issue. He'll also visit a care home where he'll say governments have failed to tackle reforms in the past, but he isn't the first Prime Minister to promise to fix the system.
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15: This government of service will begin the hard yards of fixing, including on social care.
12: Several people have died after an earthquake struck southern Japan, causing a shopping centre to collapse. The 6.8 magnitude quake hit Kumamoto on Kyushu Island. Firefighters in France have been working to contain wildfires but are braced for a sharp rise in temperatures. Hundreds of thousands have already been forced to flee their homes. Meanwhile, Chris Philp claims that the French Navy tried to intimidate him after shots were fired when he was being interviewed on a boat in the English Channel. He believes it was linked to his focus on small boat crossings.
16: We encountered an enormous dinghy, a mega dinghy, with about 100 illegal immigrants on it. It then went back to the beach, picked up some more people, and even though there were French police officers on the beach and there were French maritime officers, the French did nothing to stop the embarkation.
12: He's rejected an explanation that the gunfire was part of a routine training exercise. French authorities insist the exercise was planned. Prime Minister, UEFA and the Football Supporters Association have all come out strongly against FIFA's plans to sell off its competitions. It wants to seek private investment for events like the World Cup. And Waitrose says sales of winter comfort foods have surged despite the heatwave. It says purchases of cottage pies have more than doubled. It also says customers are swapping summer salads for dishes like gratins and mac and cheese. From Sky News, I'm Faye Rowlands.
1: We are back to it. It's 1am and it's Mary Manderfield back with you right now. Alex Warren.